0: 631 North, it'll be a 647 Victor at 7000 East Mill Boulevard in the parking lot on the south side. New division works for the last 25 minutes. Complainant advised a black Cadillac Escalade on the license plate. Long as it's occupied, it's been left running. No known weapons. It's been left in the street when you turn in off of Mayo. Complainant thinks it's 647. It's 1701. Is there a unit, fella?
1: This is 4-3, Frank.
0: 10-4.

0: 4523, posted as a 927 26 Drive in block 413.
1: We're living in Ocean.
0: What's your traffic? Next is a 239 12th Street in Rozier, 423. Heading for 239. Heading for following fight. 12th Street in Rozier, 422.
2: No, not yet. Anyone make a backup for 814 George for the 41812 9301 West Kimbrough Road?
1: Is that in check?
2: Conform.
1: We're from the ocean. We're up.
0: Have four.
1: 42 George Meyer.
0: Have four.
1: Can you push my call through with a ticket, please?
2: Copy.

0: 726 George, I copy your message. The check will clear at 5401 East Van Buren Street in Unit 1261. It's a white male in the 30s, medium build, brown hair, dark brown shirt, unknown pants. Has been at the door knocking for the last 10 minutes. Says he's a court officer, but complainant doesn't know the person he's looking for. Told him to leave, but still 23. Complainant want waiting in apartments until police is 23. They're too afraid to open the door. Rui, is your contact at 1704? Is there a unit to follow?
1: Can I get a single-man unit to assist 414 Bravo with a detail in Glendale, please?
0: Sir, at 5401 East Van Buren Street.
2: Terminal 3 George, I can have that one.
0: Copy, thank you.
3: Any single-man over the detail for 414 Bravo in Glendale?

0: 834 George.
1: 834 George, can anybody supervise? I've had one in custody for almost 2 hours.
2: Good work.

0: 10-4, what would you like me to tell them?
1: Someone's drink for you. We're trying to love to them.
0: 10-4, I'll call them.
2: G-23, George.
0: G-23, George, go ahead.
2: Can you give me that 15 Bravo, please?
0: And... I got voicemail times to do.
1: Okay, thanks for trying.
0: No problem. Seven 12 Ocean for traffic.
3: And
0: it's a 311 at the SR-51 in Inman School Road in the southeast corner. There's a male subject, unknown race, in his 20s, tall, thin, has dreads, completely naked, attempting to cover a private area with a piece of fabric, and subject is standing on the sidewalk. Julie is your contact at 1707.
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0: 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If there's any 964 time to assist, we're over on Charlie 4 at 1709.
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0: Ocean.
1: I'll be flying 38 UPC. My miles will be 331.
0: I copy. 1710.

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1: 7-2-3 George.
0: Yes, ma'am. Can you send me 9881? I got off the 21 with the comp, but the subject is gone. I need to pull it out.
1: I copied that. Send for MDC.
2: Robert 732, are you approaching?
1: Robert 732.
2: Code 6 at 7-Eleven, East Indian School, Owens, Missouri Plate, Victor King, 9, Nora, 3, Adam.

0: 222 George, that's 26 John.
1: Hello, George, code 6. 211 George, go ahead. It's going to be Pinnacle Peak 20th Drive with Arizona. Victor William Adam 8 Bravo 4.
2: Just let Henry put me out with her.
0: What is your problem on her?

Information for units in the area, 4212 North 16th Street, need generic broadcast. Christina Goa, patient, Sherilyn, born in 82, Indian female, fat, 103 pounds, dark hair and pigtails with a black and green blanket, leggings, stuff with an IV in her arm, left northbound. Nobody for contact information, only 1713.

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2: you are for loop 202 and 32nd Street.
1: 7214.
2: Yeah. I copy, thank you.
3: 923, you can put us on that.
2: I copy, thank you.
4: 924 George, can you just book my call as a Robert and put me on the hooker?
2: I copy. Is there supervisor and monitor this hot traffic? 714 Henry for traffic.
5: Send it.
2: This is trespassing at 5130 East Thomas Road, the project Arcadia. Reference to previous incident, says that all those subjects, no weapons, and no further description of them, came back and started setting

0: Simpler.
1: 18,655 North 46th Avenue, 933B. Anyone set up for domestic, 18,655 North 46th Avenue, 933B.
2: 931 Ocean.
1: 931 Ocean, anyone else? Give me a Charlie 9, 1716.
3: 2 at 202 and 32nd Street. It's a red Caddy SUV versus a white Ford F-150. It occurred on 32nd Street. It looks like fire is 17 for a complainant having a hard time breathing. And the, it was a white Ford truck versus a maroon SUV. The driver is not trapped, but the doors won't open. On North Gate Creek Road at the EO Fitness. Subject visiting Aliza Lobby. I'm male, 46 years old, 6'1", 170 pounds, black tank top, black shorts, white socks. Services and employee for contact at 17:17 hours.

in 725 Ocean, I copy your message. It's a trespassing at 1034 North 24th Street. 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The Portland is closer to 22nd Street. Subjects have an encampment set up. Unsure how many. 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Complainant just wants the area cleared out. 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

0: Hey, Dorothy, can you send 8782, please?
1: Yes,
0: sir. Two, three, three, Indy for the 418. We got the info.
1: Three, three, India. It's going to be a 418. 2440 East Nesbitt Road. 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
2: Henry, and your backup is going to be on Charlie 6, 1917.
0: 621, and you're back one.
1: 10-4.
0: 62, Carson Park.
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0: swerving in and out of lanes. Same heading southbound. This information only at 1721. Six are clear.
1: Head forward. You know, call back. The call for one of the ones that falls. See where they're exactly at because there's no 9 at 36 Second Street. And, 6202. I'm going to check the on ramp the freeway.
2: So, I just mapped them. It's the South Mountain 202. You can go ahead and type them and send it to 400.
1: That's what I appreciate. Thank you.

0: When there's unit to go, we're holding a check while there for 1525 East Sherrill Drive.
1: That's the street in the 202 underpass. There's no 962 Avenue here. Do we know if this is on the freeway at all?

0: Where's the traffic for Norman Charlie, 13601 South 44th Street, 433B? Good news for 901 Charlie, 13601 South 44th Street, 433B. Copy the response, unit to go, 21 Charlie, 41723.
1: Yeah, for 901 Charlie, 901 X-ray, 13601 South 44th Street. 432.
2: Ten four, Charlie four.
1: Four 11 Osh.
2: Go ahead.
1: It'd be a 647-3229 West McKinley in the alley behind. White male, 40s to 50s, thin build, tall, white shirt, blue shorts, and weapons. Verbally aggressive with the plan after she moved his things once and removed 1720.
2: Number 1.
1: Number 1.
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1: What?
0: The D-25 was Katrina Trail, Quinn's nephew Michael Lopez, Segmo 5-8, full gray shirt, black pants, and weapons, also at 337. And they went on the lead for 1724.
2: Arizona personalized plate, Sam and Mary. Bravo, bravo, Sam.
3: They were the last three. Bravo, bravo, Sam.
2: Bravo, bravo, Sam.
3: 10-4.
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2: Safety situation is 3065 North 67th Avenue, Building 1. Black. I don't know if it's a male or female. 5'4", white shirt, black shorts, and a weapon currently on the stairs in the lift there. Jeff, armed security guard for Impact, 1745.
3: What's the Jeff Wilcox on the daughter? 1725.
2: For the 647 2020 North 75th Avenue. C45 is a Goodwill, white male, 30s, tall, thin build, blonde, white, gray, and black top, black pants. After the dog as well as being aggressive towards the other employee, complaint advised the fire 10 ago. He was in the bathroom smoking 237 David in the bathroom without pants on, but he does have pants on now. And for context, 1726 is their unit to follow. Centaur.
4: 803 North, you see that 961 Henry?
2: Centaur. It's at 1111 North 67th Avenue, if you're okay. It's a black Toyota Corolla versus a white Toyota Camry. License plate is Charles Paul Autumn 83 Victor that took off on a direction of travel. Heard on the street, query arena for contact, 1727.
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3: So for 4220 South 16th Street, serving an IA injunction to complainant's brother, said about 5'140 in weapons, 1727, unit 12.
0: 41 Georgia, I'll follow the Soviet reset line, BC.

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3: Crested

0: I'm holding a trespass at 1514 North 27th Avenue and then check welfare. Red 4903 West Summit. Number 732, go ahead.
1: Out at 3848 North 3rd Avenue, one Indian school, out with two mailers.
2: Anyone to start a flight of domestic, 341 East Kaler Drive, 7600 North 65th. Going to go Charlie 6, 17 to 9.
0: Domestic.
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0: 10-4. 723, George, 912.
3: I'm sorry, I wish tomorrow. I need a football game.
0: Copy.
4: 763, turn around, take the knife. First spot.
0: 10-4. It's going to be a 47 Victor supplement. It's in Germany.

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0: In the first drive at Indian School, George, Frank, Adam, 8, Tom, 6.
1: 10-4. Six 15, David, you cut out.

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0: 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We have a commercial location at the Viseo Apartments office. Looks like it was tripped from the office north motion. 3010, your info?
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0: Copy.
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4: Headed to 100 West, last three are 129.
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4: I'm going to be 23 on that 961 University in the 17. I'm going to be doing 508. Can I get an officer for the report?
5: Yeah, they're currently on hot calls right now, but when there's a unit, I will have them go over there.
4: Okay.

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1: Okay.
0: 212 George, going to be a 418 Tom, 4900 East Bear Valley Drive, City Garden Communities. I'm monitoring a white male, early mid-30s, medium build, dark shirt, khaki pants. Colin Levin's driving a white pickup, unknown plates. Pulled up to the property at 1640 hours, security went out, and he was refusing to leave. I went for contact at 1734 hours. Is there a unit to follow? In Henry for traffic. 63 Frank.
2: Reference 0060. Is that something we can pass on the VHU? Unit fire with him. Unit fire with two motion, please.
0: Copy, thank you.

Quint Bravo, copy your message, 3501-07, here to McDonald's. Quint Bravo, two employees over a refund and or getting her food. 1735, his fault?

0: Vinegar.
1: Hold 11 Ocean, we'll take care of that call after our 647 on.
2: It's going to be a fight at 1426 ECL Street. It's a verbal complaint. It's yelling that officers need to come before it gets physical. Subject he lives with is a Hispanic male, 40 years old, bald, and he disrespectful, refused to answer questions, and it says if you don't come, you'll see what happens, and then hung up. Unknown if anyone has weapons, and there is no answer on the callback.
3: My name is 61 Henry, and you can push that through to P1 for me, please. Thanks.
2: Stephanie, there's a group of 5 to 6 Hispanic men outside the complex drinking and doing 237 David. One has a black top, white shorts, and there was no further descriptions on the others at 1737.

0: 343 Unit 8 Hotel King 231 Charlie at this accident, I-10 University.
1: Go ahead.
2: B2 is going to take that call.
1: Perfect. Thank you.
2: Yeah, no problem. Emergency traffic is a flight call 9423 North 17th Avenue 623B. Any units to start up with this flight call 9423 North 17th Avenue 623B. When there's a unit school, it's going to be on Charlie 6 at 1738, no response.
0: Disclosure.
3: Avenue 623B.
4: This complainant and their cousin on foot versus a vehicle. It's a white Toyota Corolla. Complainant declined medical. She said she'll transport herself and has visible marks. Isabel is your contact at 1738.
5: Is anybody at Texas Park needed clean scene?
4: I copy. You want me to check if anybody contacted clean scene?
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4: I'll check.
6: George, yeah, Lieutenant Neal contacted them, so yeah, we're going to let them.
4: Morning, 70, is a white male, 50s, unaccompanied clothing, no weapons. He's in complainant's renter's bedroom, refusing to leave. Says he's complainant's renter's ex-boyfriend, is known to be physical with her and used pliers to hit her last night. Nothing's physical now. And Tony is 1051. Robert for contact at
7: 1739. 35 South 48th Street, 434 B. 615 Henry. It'll be a threat at 4802 North 12th Street, Unit 2023. Complainant's ex-husband called 10 ago saying he was 17 to pick up their 14-year-old and that he was going to 451 complainant. His name is Hendrick, born 1988. He's a black male, 5'9", 170 to 180 pounds, no known weapons. He drives a gray Nissan Versa and a cream-colored Toyota Tacoma and was 10 minutes away. You have Leslie for contact at 1740. 613 Henry and 613 George S. Ubaugh.
4: For 914.
0: 433 Ocean.
5: For the Ocean.
0: Yeah, I was seeing if you were able to start for this domestic, this holding for.
5: Yeah, 10-4, whatever.
0: 10-4.
4: McDowell, apartment 178. Client needs to serve Jordan, born 85, white male, 6'4", 450 pounds. He does carry a firearm and a knife, but it's unknown where the guns are kept. Kaylee for 21, contact 1741 is the unit to follow. They're unable to reach a significant under other. His name's going to be Matthew, is 21 on the call. At 1741.
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4: Information for Unit 3 area of 32nd Street and Lincoln Drive going westbound. The 390 Vivid broadcast, a black Dodge Ram, license plate Charles Frank, Charles 5401, with orange toolboxes in the back, unable to maintain lanes, known for contact information only at 1742.
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0: That the vehicle hit, does it work still or no?
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7: Barbara's residential at 821 North 52nd Avenue. If we can get a couple more units for containment on Charlie 8 at 1743.
9: For 24th Lane, 734 Main.
0: Over.
9: That unit and your backup is going to be on Charlie 7, 1743.
10: That's
7: copy. 2821 North
9: 52nd Avenue. Hold on, you're going to go fire him down the street. 10 for. Anyone
10: else is going to be on Charlie 5, 1744.
0: Anyone, George Martin?
7: Anyone to make a backup for 11 George at 7021 West McDowell for the 418 Ocean? 13
11: George, one time in a second.
7: Thank you. Is that a 14 Henry in your info? Copy. Brother-in-law's outside being verbal. His name's Jeffrey. He's a white male in his 40s, tall, thin-billed, no shirt, black sweatpants. He lives in the trailer in front of the house, and he is known to carry a gun at 1745. Is there a unit that can come and assist just because there is a firearm involved?
10: I
7: copy. Thank you so much.
11: 922 George, 101 miles.
7: 922 George, go ahead.
11: That's going to be from my location to 2120 North Central Avenue. Last three are going to be 437.
7: I copy at 1745.
0: Cool. 3 Robert Adams, 3-COM-1.
7: I copy. Can you 10-9 the 20?
0: From the Elephant. 36th Street and Thomas, just south.
7: Copy, 36th Street and Thomas.
0: Okay, 10-4, high copy, one in custody. 202 36th Street, 1746.

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1: .400 is looking for a new phlebotomist to help at 32nd Street and the Loop 202.
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0: Can I get another unit to 24,201 at North Cape Creek Road? Can I get another unit to 24,201?
3: 1100.

0: 21 George, is that vehicle parked in a roadway or is it a private lot? Anything fresh?
1: No, it's parked off to the side in front of a big, looks like a water facility or something like that.
2: Four 435 India, I got no response for all three of those.
3: Okay, copy. Thanks for trying.

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1: George.
0: 222 George, and your backup and anyone else is going to be in Charlie 2, 1749.
2: 224, and it will switch.
3: 20 George, monitor.
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0: 622 Ocean 10.
1: I have one. Can you clear for identity?
0: I copy. You have one. Just be 8902 North 19th Avenue at 1750. Is there a 1060 for that 20? Any 1060 for 8902 North 19th Avenue?

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1: 11-8.
0: 611 Henry, your backup at 7 on Charlie 6 at 1751. 7, you're clear. Is there a supervisor to monitor the criminal damage 4502 North 19th Avenue?
1: 6-1, George, I can monitor. Do we get 2 for that?
0: 10-4, we did.
2: Come around for a copy.
0: Copy.
3: 6-22, it's in the city campus.
0: 10-4. AD2 Henry, I copied that traffic, but that call is still going to be on Charlie Deck 8. I'll let her know.
4: 10-4, I'll send the same thing over there. Thank you.
0: You're welcome.

0: Information for any 900 units are working on criminal damage 4502 North 19th Avenue at a Circle K. A male is a white male, 30s, 5 foot, thin build, white t-shirt, black shorts, going westbound on Campbell on his scooter. Try to break a glass with his scooter. It is going to be on Charlie 6. It is 1752.
1: 10 minute call send.
2: 7:30 Charlie.
1: 7:30 Charlie.
2: Zero 5, she's being requested to be transported.
1: Copy. For what exactly? 22 that.
2: And her legs were like kind of ran over.
1: Copy, thank you.

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1: Angio. 2421. 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

0: Sorry, Phil, Vinny.
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0: So, 14 Tom, number 10, he's looking at 5 female, 45 years old, 5'1", medium build, purple, black, gray shirt, black shorts and weapons, being verbal with the employees, refusing to leave, 1754.

0: 21 George. Can you just still make sure 213 George is good for him?
1: 13 George.
2: Yeah, go for it. Just waiting for backup to make contact with the vehicle.
1: Copy.

0: Tower 7, they're driving Davis 647.
1: Robert 732, Poppy. Tower 724, 20 West Thomas Road. Hispanic male, 22 years old, 5'8", thin, black tank top, shorts, no weapons, smoking, 237 David on the staircase near the main office. Says he doesn't live there, so it's an ongoing issue, and they want to move north for contact at 1756. Can I get a unit to follow? Can I get a unit to follow for the 637 at 2420 West Thomas Road?
0: Roger, zero.
1: Copy.

0: Commander 2, Ocean 100 miles.
1: There's Ocean left.
0: That's who is going to be 148.
1: I could be at 1758.
2: Heard fire from 23. Can you just advise them it's on the east side, the entrance?
1: Copy what you said, the entrance. It's 3065 North 67th Avenue, Building 1. It's a, I don't know if the male or female, 5'4", white shirt, black shorts, and a weapon, currently on the stairs, does not live here. Armed security, Jeff, for contact, 1758, is there a unit to follow?
0: Right, Ocean's 914 Ocean, my uncle's going to be good for number one, I'm putting on gloves and I'll help you entertain him.
3: Yeah, we are on the phone with somebody for our previous call.
0: H4, we can meet back up.

0: or can you show me 23?
1: Copy the info, 1800. Copy, you just seen it go out of the city, right?
2: Anyone, Georgia, copy.
1: Copy, thank you.
0: Go to Avenue to help that guy out.

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Go on. It looks like Abe and George are just looking for a 21 from you guys. Can follow them. A copy, thank you so much.

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If only 1803. Is there a unit to make a wagon detail for from 300 to central booking? All the 1031 is done. Anyone to make a wagon detail from 300 to central booking?

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1: Right.
0: Check off for number 20 West Adam, the taco spot. Black female, 30 years old, average height, a Tweety Bird shirt. As she's crying outside, Clinton thinks it's a DV related with a black male, black shirt, bandage on his hand. Jeans, no weapons, the male standing at the 101, 1804, unit 12.
1: 835.

0: Personal problem, Puffermaster, 2437 West Spencer Road. Picking up a Kimball Howell, for the 98, 5-4, 190. Andrew's still taking a recovery ovations on the 9th Avenue, 1805, get a call.
1: Your backup just over to Charlie Yannis, 1804, 6 River.
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1: Thank you.
2: Nice problem, Hunter.
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1: Fine.
0: I'm looking for you over on Charlie 8 for residential. Just one second. Okay, Matthew, thank you. Preference residential at 2821 North 52nd Avenue. I need to help out with rear containment. It's on Charlie Deck, it's 1806. Anyone else to help out with rear containment? 2821 North 52nd Avenue.
2: 821 George, I can start up for that.
0: Thanks for it, thank you.
2: Is that going to be on Charlie 8?
0: Yeah, 10-4.
2: Copy
3: that. Police 637 Dunlop and Central.
4: 420 Southern. 47 license plate 5033 South Central. 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

0: with your growth.
1: Huh.
0: Yes, King 231 Charlie, still looking for someone to pick up Rex.
1: No, not before Tuesday.
0: Where's your brother, Tenry?
1: Robert Ford, who's out there with him.
0: Where's Robert coming from? Ford, the ocean, just in the 651 Adam, NRV. Got the info.
1: 5151 East Guadalupe, copy of the info, 1809.
2: Sent 450 and you want to back up 621 Henry?
1: Okay, can you clear the engine up and back my off for you?
0: That's 614 Henry.
2: 614 Henry, thank you. Is there a drawer to put me on it? 10-4, is there a supervisor monitor?
3: 62-200 monitor.
2: Thank you.

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1: 61 George, go ahead.
0: Yeah, can you maybe give a 500 card for 5199 North 7th Avenue? Put me on it.
1: 10-4, do you need more units or do you go for it?
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2: Is she still in the area? Do I have a description of the car to contact her, because it's the number 3?
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1: Alright, so number 3.
0: Go for it.
2: We're 13 Ocean for the next.
3: The Sigma Sun Foot, last seen westbound, Hispanic male, 40 years old, 5'6", medium build, green hat, black shirt. So James, he took 240s of Mickey's. This is an amazing post.
0: He didn't grab the 3-month-old child properly, causing his back to bend. 1812.
3: White male, 30s, medium build, black tank top, black pants, and no weapons, and a white female, 30s, medium build, black shirt and black shorts. No weapons, are using 37 David at the entrance near the dumpsters. There is an ATA on file, and trespassing signs are posted. Armed security guard Jesse for contact 1813. Is there a unit to follow?
4: I copy. Code 41 in custody, 341 East Taylor Drive, 1813.
3: Trespasser at 3840 North 43rd Avenue.
5: 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Info is on the call. It's 1813.
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0: Emergency traffic is a flight call, 1635 West Surrey Avenue, 13,000 North, 221 Beach.
1: John, before you can come.
2: 1602 East Roosevelt. Blackwell 30 is Eversville 53, white tank top, gray sweatpants, no weapons. Keeps coming in out of the store asking passerbys for money and refusing to leave. 1817, news follow.

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1: 723 George, I copy your coming 23 over at 3980 East McDowell Road. We're going to keep it on Adam Deck. 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
3: 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This is secondhand information from Tempe PD. State friend said the 17-year-old juvenile Ezra made 901 x-ray statements to jump out of the window of around 10 a.m. 21 is in the call. The 21 pinged at this 20 with a 488-meter radius. Original complainant is Emma Willis. 21 in the call. Did reach out to Tempe, and they did advise the juvenile does not live in Tempe. Unknown where he lives. None of parents were notified. This was called into Tempe for a check welfare, and the last ping is Phoenix. I copy that you'll advise on a backup if there's supervisor copies.
2: Bob, remove me from the 260, please.
1: 723 George, I have you 23 on the path to McDowell.
0: Run.
4: Mine 21 fire, have them respond at 1242 North 7th Street for 101 News. 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
0: 10-4.
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0: Yes. Fortunately, Southern. Spec female, 40-56-110, gray shirt, red shorts, no visible weapons, pushing a cart, going back to the property, causing damage to landscape lines, and hangs out by trash bins. 1820.
1: Yeah, it looks like our 24 India was asking for the backup for 715, Henry. I'm trying to make figure out what's going on. I just got back from break. Can I get a backup for 3980 East and Dell?
6: I don't know if you're doing
1: it. Copy.
7: Are you Charlie Francis?
1: 7-3, Charlie.
7: Go to being transported to a good time by Rescue 1 for precautionary. Do church copy.
0: Okay, I'm sure you get.
4: No. Okay, 10-4. You have the one 7th Street and, okay.

0: Correct. Yeah, that's the reason I think.
1: Good night, 34 George.

0: Surgical George. Is there a unit that I could offer a laptop charger to the hospital for me, please? Be your own.
1: Is there a unit with a unit can help out the hospital for 934 George?
2: Well, if it's under, I can do it.
1: I copy. Thank you so much. George, Kennedy 647 at 42,302 North Vision Way, Arizona Montessori Schools.
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1: Says she ushers. Because ushers is the one I have concerned since it's labeled as that. Wants to make sure everything is code 4 at the church. Now for contact is 1823. Is there a unit to follow?
4: Hello, George.
5: And you are good.
6: 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If so, she's very code 4 and I'm code 4.

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1: 22 George.
0: 22 George.
1: Just to confirm, McDowell's on ADEC, right?
0: 10-4.
1: Okay, I think 23 George says 23, so just going to get a code 4 out of them.
2: 10-3 George, you're on code 4, I'm not going to complain, he's there at 390, I can't barely get any description from him, so stay in the area.
1: Copy, thank you.
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3: Copy.

0: Fishman today at 7th Street in Portland. It's a great Honda venue, swerving me and driving erratic. Almost had multiple vehicles on the 10. Westing eastbound, Ocean King Adam, 3 George 7. Confirmation 1825.
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2: 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He's my father, not taking meds, and he goes to UPC. It's 1827.
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813 George 3961 8506 West Minnesota Avenue. Gray 2022 Ford Bronco Arizona 18 William 7753 hit compliance plus blue Toyota Corolla Arizona Edward William Adam 2 Charlie 2. 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
1: Seven four India, go ahead.
0: Yeah, 16816 North 29th Street out with 429th Street.
1: Code 4 with them?
0: Yeah, we're code 4.

0: 233 East Southwest 1 at North 12th Street and East Greenway Parkway in the Pike Tunnel. What are your code for?
1: Four. 731 George for traffic.
0: Two or three Union, can you send me a message?
2: Go ahead.
1: 647 2025 West Turney Avenue, referenced earlier incident. The HU responded to the suspect didn't want the HU help, but someone else was calling back saying he's still there. He's a Hispanic male, 20, beard, 5'5", thin build, white shirt, black pants, black and white shoes, and a weapon facing back and forth. 1829, units follow.
3: 732 Henry.
1: Copy.

0: Emergency traffic is a flight call, 8011 North 15th Avenue, 624B. Any units to start up for this flight call, 8011 North 15th Avenue, sounds visual, 624B. Where there's a unit to go, it's going to be on Charlie 6, no response, it's 1830.
1: Anyone to start up for this flight,
2: 8052 George, I'm tapped. You're going to have to find somebody from another area.
3: If I can get to my base startup, please. 6-1100, you can put me on.
1: 10-4.
3: 6-13 George, me too.
1: 10-4. 6-11 George.
0: 10-4.
2: 6-2 George, I'll monitor.
1: 10-4.

0: 31 George.
1: Go ahead, sir.
0: Can you put me on that 459 Robert on Charlie 8? I'm going to switch to, what's this, I'll be 17.
1: Go for it.
2: 900 Bravo, 1345 West, Delaware, the Lomax. The window's broken, lights are on, back door is partially open, no one's going in or out, there's nothing heard, none of what's in, so let's just catch it by calling it in, 1831.
3: Thank you, Bravo, the monitor.
4: I'm happy, thank you.
5: Second in info, someone named Eric, born in 1973, having 901 X-ray thoughts. Here and others have been unable to reach him. Second is in the call, no weapons. No one for contact, it's 1832. Is there a unit to call him? Is there a unit to call 434 Frankfurt 900 on Silverwood Drive?
2: Clear your traffic back.
3: Yeah, they already said to clear it back and so forth.
5: Copy. 3434 East Space Lane Road, Unit 140. Cleo thinks his daughter ran away to grandma's 20. Her name is Ava. She's black female, 4'11", brown shirt, gray sweatpants, black Crocs, has personality disorder. Grandma is a Renee, said that she's estranged from her, can't pick her up by herself. Catherine, 121 contact, 1833.

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0: Alright, 12-8-4, one coast.
2: Copy, go 4 one coast down Harrison Street at 1634. Flying George.
3: 41 George, actually.
1: Sorry. I can audible 4617 East Morning, Vista Lane.
4: Eight oh one Union for info. 801 Union, go ahead. Are you guys still looking for affordable 11531?
5: Yeah, 10-4.
4: You can go ahead and sign them out. He forgot to sign himself off.
5: I copy, thank you.
0: I'm just waiting for a phone number. 5017.
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0: 50 for Union. I have one being transport banner. I recommend precautionary.
1: Stacy, where's your copy?
2: Forty to George, how about?
1: Thank you. Make sure you copy, copy, and fully 837.
2: C34 India for info.
1: Go ahead.
2: I don't know if anyone's called yet, but the 32nd Street and Bell Road intersection, all lights are flashing red. We can get street started, please.
1: Perfect.

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0: Got it. 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

0: 234 and 8. Yeah, copy. There's also a 961 hold in there. You can put it on that one.
1: And for you, that just came in. I just want to know if the lights are due to the car accident.

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0: I copy 118, 1841, 1544 East Southern.
2: Perfect, this is 239, 4324 West Thunderbird, 952 East. Unit to go, it's going to be over at Charlie 9, 934 Ocean. Anyone else with Charlie 9, 1521?
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4: Copy, thank you.
0: Yeah, 10-4. There's a DUI motor at Black Mountain Precinct that you can get over there.
1: Registration up at 200?
0: Yes.
1: Okay, 10-4, it's quite a ways, but yeah, we'll head up there.
0: They did say if you guys need you guys can 25 somewhere.
5: For journal. Yeah, I'm 25 somewhere. Black Mountain, long way up there.
3: Great, 200.
2: 932 Henry, your backup situation is 29, 1842.
3: Right, y'all, can we get a backup?
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6: Take that 961 Henry, please.
0: Yes, we charge to be 961 Henry, 21st Avenue and Union Hills Drive. Climb is in a white Chevy pickup versus a blue Honda Civic. Cross 07579, John Roberts. Seen going eastbound, Brianna for contact, it's 1843.

0: 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I'm 23 and call 4.
1: 10-4. Information for some area of 34th Street in Holly. There's a white male with a black shirt and tan shorts riding a skateboard aggressively up and down the street. It's information only, 1845.

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0: 3962 on the 32nd Street. Had a duplicate advising of a white Chevy Cruze. Adam 9, Arizona 94, Adam 404, took down the street sign while the lights are down. A male is still in the area putting things in his trunk. His trunk. As he was walking a little stumbly, possibly from the 961, unknown as 390.
1: 232 George, I'm talking to the driver right now. Okay, just been shaken up. He said he was, some other people come off and were corrected and tipped to the street light. It is now.
2: Portland, George, code 6. 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
3: Careful. 4647 North 39th Avenue, Unit 704. To check on his friend Stephen that they haven't heard from since July 9th. He's a white male, 5'8 heavy. His phone number is in the call. Possibly lives with his brothers. He does have health issues. 1848.

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1: 731 George.
0: 731 George, back on Thurville, 7848. Brief is clear.
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3: Copy, do I have a backup for 2450 West Glen Rosa?
1: For 732.
4: Emergency traffic to 240 27th Avenue, Indian School, 911B. That's 240 27th Avenue, Indian School, 911B.
1: Right.
4: 913 Ocean, anyone else is going to be on Charlie 9, it's 1849, frequencies are clear.
1: Anyone, George, for the monitor.
0: Careful.

0: 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Hotel George, I copy your message for the Audible, 4617 East Morning Vista Lane, 2900-200 North. Activated from the master window, received at 1826 hours. RP is Victor, 21 in the call. Okay. Server contact at 1850 hours. Is there a unit at all? Is there a unit at all at 212 George for this audible 4617 East Warren Vista Lane?
1: King 31 Charlie, are you over here?

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2: 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They're all in their 20s to 30s. 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
3: Well, 22 George, you can, there's a call. You can put me on that. If not, I'll be 17.
2: You can pick a backup for 925 George. This is 237 David, 4301 West Cactus Road.
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0: 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I'll try citywide for you.
1: 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Thank you.
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3: For 73 and baseline, just off near the Walgreens, so a heavy object on the northbound lane, 1633.
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1: I copy, send me 415 Frank 3155 West Cheryl Drive, building Jason King, client sister Christina, 33 years old, Hispanic, female, thin, 5'5", gray shirt, no color bottoms. She went from Philip and is posture in 237, even she's being very verbally aggressive. She also is 215 the neighbors. She's already been removed from the property, says that she was picking up rocks and getting ready to throw them, but hasn't put any yet. At 1854, is there your fellow?
0: Can you push our calls in Cora and then put us on now?
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1: 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It's a 918 Henry at 3550 East Pinshaw Avenue, the Valley Hospital. City Cop Christina, Morgan 83, white female, black hair, 5'5", 174 pounds, danger to self. Subject is bipolar and not taking meds. There's no room number provided, and they need to go to 1201 South 7th Avenue. Known for contact at 1856. Can I get a unit to follow?
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0: George, I will be Hispanic male with gray shirt.
3: 10-4.
4: This is traffic for 239-2517 East Pool Avenue, 423 B. Anyone for 2 p.m.? For the reaction, anybody else over on Charlie 4858?
3: 422, George, you can put me on it. So.
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1: 497.
2: 5158. T on Bravo 15. Com 392 advised that he's 17 to 700 and can meet there and if an arrest is made. However, 612 Henry is 17 with the PBT, so we got it covered.
0: Okay, thank you.
2: Four.
4: 232 George, can we push this call through as an RSS following it, please? And if we could get into 84 streets.

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0: 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I need to start up a flight. 24,834 North 36 Drive, 934B. Let's go, switch to Charlie 9, you're clear. 2, it's going to be a flight. 2834 East. Tier 1, a lane, 15,800 North, 2-3-3-3. You need to start it for this flight, 2834 East, Tier 1, a lane, 15,800 North, 2-3-2-3-3.
1: First of traffic for domestic 4518 West Hopi Trail, 84B, 9400 South.
2: 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Should be great.
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0: 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It's Anne McDowell, Francine Joseph.
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2: King 10 on that?
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2: 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Thank you so much.
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1: Copy, next to 260-1111 East McDowell, Tower 2, Pod D-Bed 1872. Just occurred that completed one of the drop-off patient, Romillo, born in 63. And the patient had just completed inappropriately, conflicts with Julia, 1905. Unit to follow. Information for units in the area, 4502 North 19th Avenue, 5 to 10 Agon, Sonic Manel, 6 foot, dark hair, tan shirt, dark jeans, or no weapons, 487 212 bags of Corona, left on foot in unknown direction at 1905.

0: 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I'll keep trying for a backup.
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0: In the area of Dunlap and Central, the northeast corner, light male, 50s, 6 foot heavy, checkered dark blue shirt, jeans, and on the weapons lane, says that he's drinking alcohol at the bus, and that takes up the entire bench. There's an ongoing issue with him at 1908. I called streets for you, and they advise that they don't give out ETAs to unknown time frames of the law, and each call takes to respond now.
1: Hi, copy.

Do you mind checking the 21 for our caller? I called and they said I had the wrong number. Okay, next, the call taker.

0: 34 Ocean, Lancaster.
1: You can also 22 fire, please, and thank you.
2: I copy, I'll get to 22. Someone, Judge, you copy?
3: I copy, thank you.
2: George, it's going to be a 900, 28,575 North Black Canyon Highway. 3 per rapid SOS. Kind of gave a partial 20, then hung up, unable to determine if needed assistance. Be a 101 for contact, I copy, 212 George attached, 1910 hours. Places.
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5: I love the motion. Who's asking that?
2: Info was asking me.
5: No, we don't need to tell. Thank you.
2: I copy.

921 George, I got a message. It's going to be a 415 Edwards, 3150 West Glendale Avenue. Lot number 11. There's loud music coming from the neighbors that you called. So there's heavy pickup truck, Mexico plates. Complaining there's one contact at lot 8. 1911, is there a unit to follow?

0: Hey, it's the Galactic from 921 George for this first time ever, 3150 West Glendale Avenue.
1: For the address, Pasadena, 2861 North 52nd Avenue.
0: Back to George, just hang close, I'll give you back up.
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900 Charlie, I copy your message for you, 961 36th Avenue and Reverend Drive. Complainant is in a blue key ever to the brown over Honda CRV. They're in the middle of 35th Avenue just north, but they are not blocking traffic at 1913.

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0: Hey, I'm sorry to bother you again. Can you please call fire back out here? Our subject is 239, needs to get in the car, and it's going to be a liability to take him to the hospital.
1: Yeah, I copy. I'll take some call back out there.
2: Copy the response. Can you see us on Charlie 7, 913?
1: Do you have any other for this 449 crank attempt? 5350 East Taylor, and this 1060.
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1: Cover.

0: And information for Anthony area of 2929 East Pinnacle Peak Road at the cemetery. Car 17 for a complainant that's choking on food. 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
1: Street. You guys got the info 1960.

0: 432, Chicago Master, 4346, East Elwood. It's coming from the General Alarm, 1918.
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0: Tranquil for 2523 with someone. 30-year-old husband left in a vehicle with keys. Mentioned that she wants to complain about the husband and emotional abuse. She's insisting on talk to you. This is a return call at 1919.

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3: 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Percy 239, 45, 45 North Maryville Parkway, 823 meet.
2: Name school.
1: Do you want to do that?
4: Can you have a unit come to NCS to take a file or a package down for the annex?
2: 45 North Maryville Parkway, 823 feet.
0: 14 Georgia, 7.
2: 10-4. Give me a Charlie 7, is there anyone to make a backup of the site? 45 North Maryville Parkway.
0: Hey, hello, George.
2: 10-4.
5: 11 Henry, you told me on that backup.
2: 10-4. Is there a supervisor and monitor?
5: Monitor.
2: 10-4.
6: Do you know if we were still needed for that tech welfare, or can it be canceled if it's related to the 911 accident working in 7?
7: I spoke to the radio supervisor, and she wants us to allow just because she wants to make sure that everything is okay. Cop call came out a little bit ago, so she just wants to make sure there's no other ideation.
6: Okay, you can put me back on it.
7: It's 91525 East Carroll Drive. 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I did ask the supervisor to find a

0: 915 Henry. It'll be at 961 at 3319 West Stella Lane, 6300 North. It's for a gray Scion versus a black Chevy truck. The Scion is parked on the street in front of the house. Truck belongs to the neighbor. Both parties are 23. You have Yadira for contact. It's 1923. Road.
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2: Percy traffic for 901X, 363rd Avenue and Brandon Lane, 834B, 7600. Here's for 901X, 363rd Avenue, Brandon Lane, 84 beat 7600 South.
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2: I'm in the back of the Charlie 7, 1924.
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0: 321 George, did you want me to do like a supplemental to that 961?
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0: 927. It'll be a 415 Edward at 3844 West Northview Avenue. There's a loudspeaker playing music. This 20, unknown if it's a party. Complain it would like it quieted down. That's 1927, 923 India. See you follow.
3: Riding on foot on 15th Avenue in Hazelwood, just west on the north side of the street in Orange Street in Tanshawe. 1927, is there a unit to follow?
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0: Yeah, let's just call through to Robert.
1: Green, it's in the area of 8633 West Apache Street. 911 is in broadcast. Fire is 17 Brooklyn's 34-year-old son overdosing. 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
0: So trespasser 550 West Portland, New Frontier. Seeing it on camera, white on an age, medium build, blue tank top, black pants. Currently by the back door, she'd be sometime on the door, but no entry was made. There's signs posted, ATA on file. Plainless Toyota, contact 1930 Unit 4.

0: information for you. This is in the area 3605 West Thomas Road at the Family Dollar. That's broadcast. License plate Charlie Bravo. Call 3335. My Cadillac sedan subject is a Hispanic male, 40 years old, black shirt, shorts, dental weapons, took food and items, and then left eastbound 2 ago. Information only, 1931.
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0: Our subject was transported for cautionary by Rescue 33.
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2: 34B.
3: 433.
2: 433 Ocean, and anyone else? Command Charlie Ford, 1930.
4: What's your problem tomorrow?
5: Hello.
1: Which traffic is the site? 8019 North 7th Avenue, 624B. I need to start it for the site. 8019 North 7th Avenue, 624B.
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1: 223 George, go ahead.
4: Can you read my numbers, please?
1: 223 George, numbers are 26-12-10421. 10-4.
6: Yes, thank you, but myself is 725 Ocean. I'm living at 412 North 52nd Street, under the underpass.
1: Temporary.

0: Murphy traffic 4, I have 2 for you. The first one's a fight, 5217 South 30th Avenue, 413 beat. Anyone for fight, 5217 South 30th Avenue, 413 beat.
1: Portland, George.
0: Portland, George, in the backup is going to be on Charlie 4, hold traffic. And 5, the other one is actually for you. It's a 245 7th Street and Buckeye, West 15 beat.
2: First traffic is 901 2814 West Bell Road, and 53 beat.
3: Car Sandy, 1936, 12 mile 52, 120 pounds, in a wheelchair. Sister was supposed to return him to comp. Has extreme dementia, hearing loss, limited his power of attorney, and his caregiver, and no weapons in the home. And has all of his medication. What's from Casa Grande? Sister's name Kathy, born 1960, black female, 5'6", 165 pounds. He has a dad and is refusing to give him back to the complainant. Comments for telephone contact at 1935. Can I get the units follow?
4: Yes, sir. Yes, sir.
3: 10-4, thank you.
5: It's going to be a 5135 East Indian School at the bus stop across the street. There's a male on the 101 camping at the bus stop for the past 4 days. 15 ago, the complainant saw the male half running in and out of the road. He's a white male, 30s, thin build, white tank, no weapons, and the female's a white female, 30s by 4, thin build, and no clothing, but no weapons. No contact, it's 1936. You know to follow? Anyone to follow for the 647-5135 East Indian?

0: 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Copy you, copy info. It's going to be Virginia for 21 contact at 1967. Is there you at this time?
1: 632 in you.
0: Hello. Traffic 9, I have two for you. First one's going to be a 901.
2: That's funny to see that.
0: I just have one for you. It's going to be a flight 4452 West Villa Linda Drive, 934B. 4792 29 North 10th Street, a 240 supplement at 1520 West Wild Drive, and a 311 at Bethany Home.
3: Henry, it's going to be an audible at 21001 in North Adam Boulevard at the H&M. Suite D, like David, number one. This is from the main entry door and third door. Saved at 1933 hours. RP is Daniel 21 in the call. No one for contact. It's 1938 hours. Is there a unit to call?
4: Stay on it, George.
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4: for traffic.
5: 647-1502 East Osborne, 2 transients, white mill late, 20s to 40s, ever typed in. No shirt, no weapons, and the second subject, white female, late 20s, ever typed, red shirt, no weapons, or dumpster diving. Staring at children, and they're currently in the first dumpster to the right after the gate. Phone for contact is 1939.
1: 730 Charlie, can you put me on 1091?
5: 10-4 off of the
1: SRFC, you want a
5: vehicle?
1: No, 730 Charlie, 1091 on 7th Avenue in Osborne. What's Arizona? William Adam 402.
5: 10-4.

0: Xo 3 Frank.
1: Xo 3 Frank.
0: Can you see if there was any fire calls out here today, just to eliminate that part of it? Six, 21 Henry for the 240 Sam.
1: 600 George for the next. 1520 West Wild Drive. Trusting a previous incident, the suspect is involved. 17 to pick up property was told by the officer. Our federal call back when the suspect is 17 for a 418. I'm 1941. I got 21 George for the

0: be frank, I'm not seeing any other calls for that 20.
1: Who's our caller?
0: March 21 contact.
1: What is the name?
0: Virginia.

0: 30 marks. Why don't you just start fire for precaution? We made contact with this well one, and she fell.
1: Injuries, because I know they're going to ask.
0: We're working on that now. I'm just seeing code 4, but we'll work with you later.
1: Hang on.
2: Second Henry, can you run and attach this place to our call?
1: I'm fine.
2: Arizona 8, Adam. Thanks, David 1.
1: 8, Adam, 6, David 12.
2: 6, David 1,

0: Emergency traffic for a fight, 358 East Georgia Road, 422B. Anyway, for a physical fight.
1: Yeah.
0: 422 Georgia back up, excuse me, on July 4th, 1946.
1: Back up 350 East Georgia.
2: 423 Ocean.
1: 4.
2: 18 Charge 9.
1: 10-4.

0: 4:32. If you can relate that other alarm, we set it off. Hello.
1: Anyone, George, can you just document time that we are starting our search warrant?
2: I copy, starting the search warrant at 1946.
3: Yeah, I'll just say, I guess the subject's up. I got flagged down at Maryville Hospital, 5102 West Campbell Ave. She's asked for a ride home.
2: Over. George.
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5: G23 to George.
2: 23 George 5.
6: Before we on the 555, please.
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1: Yeah, 525 North 32nd Street, West Arizona Plate.
2: Henry.
1: David Adam, 00 call.
0: 10-4. Two 21 George, your numbers are 26-12-10-33-3. 700 North Jacob Canyon, check welfare, it's 1949, you'll take care of it.

0: 625 Ocean to my partner. Hey, it's confirmed 415 brothers, thousands of dollars of damages in here, so we're good for number one.
1: Good choice.
2: I copy. We can go ahead and show 541 to see him.
3: I forgot that. 418.
4: To supervisor, copy going on the city.
1: As fire 15 Ave and Cheryl just north with Arizona 5 Boy Adam 5 Young 0.
5: Five eleven George can come from the other side of 500.
6: 10-4. This is our backup 15-17 West Monroe.
3: We have concluded the search warrant, please.
4: I got the search warrant completed at 1951. George.
7: What?
4: Can you please call the radio supervisor?
7: Yeah, 10-4. Can you send me the 21, please?
4: Yeah, 10-4.
6: Okay, 31, where is that at?
8: 1317 West Monroe.
6: Alright, copy. I'm going to call Charles that way.
8: 10-4. 736,
3: Adam,
8: you try to call
3: 905. 10-4, I'm just on my code 6. Sorry, Adam, put it on through MDT.
8: 4.
4: No injuries. Call me for contact at 1952.
9: Roger, traffic is domestic, 12,835 North 18th Place, 231B. Nice to order for this domestic, 12,835 North 18th Place, 231B.
4: Working, George.
7: Would you throw us a report, please, and voice my number?
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0: Forward, if you could put a on the call, the 450 shot.
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3: 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The alarm entry door activated at 19:29 hours. That one's processed a copy to 1100 attached, it's 1956.

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1: 83 George.
0: Reference incident 0600. Could you see if their unit could help us out with that call before we start saying any officers that way?
1: Yes, 74. NVA 418 George, 1635 Westwood Drive, 13,000 North, to remove girlfriend's 390 son who won't leave and doesn't live there. Thomas of 82, white male, 43 years old, 5'8", 160 pounds. White t-shirt, cap shorts. Five subject is getting more emotional, no other changes. Tony for contact, it's 1957. Is there a unit to follow?
2: T23 George.
1: Correct.

0: Mercy traffic 246 D 49 North 45 Avenue 914 East. Anyone for 246 D 49 North 43rd Avenue 914 East.
1: 913
0: Ocean's gonna be on Charlie 8 again, Charlie 8 at 1550. 1950.
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0: 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The RP who advised to check the cameras and everything is code 4. Officers can join you.
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0: Sure.
2: Another unit, code 74, dominance on this.
3: 4 Taurus. This is your show, Alan.
2: 10-4.
4: George, reference that incident number that I gave you. Did you get a response from their unit? 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
0: Sorry.
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2: I copy at 201.

0: please, my motion. Can you please my call to Robert, please?
1: I'm 23. Can you go ahead and pass this off, send me a message?
2: Copy. Pass this off. Copy your message. First 640 from Victor at 7575 West Lower Buckeye Road, the Walmart. You have done. Just trying to go last in eastbound, a dark sedan, possibly Toyota. License plate 5 San Adam 166, occupied by 3 Hispanic male. Approximately 17 to 20 is full armed with handguns. They were in the bathroom of Walmart, filming themselves with a cell phone, holding their guns up. One gun has a green laser sight on it. They left, but the complainant wants to report no threats, did not point justice. The security guard for contact at 2402.
3: Copy. Input 4. They left at around 6:30.
2: I copy your code for you left around 6:30.
0: Where should we go?
2: 10-4.
0: I think the urgent for info. I'm asking this guy for his license. He's not wanting to give it to me. He's just on his phone right now.
2: Copy.
4: 24 version, copy that. We'll be coming from 44th Street, Miguel.
2: 0600. It came to Peoria, so you can 22 that. Canceled.
0: 83 Jersey, I copy, so we were not needed for that calling.
2: Yeah, 10-4, it's still Peoria.
0: Alright, copy.
5: Decorrect.
0: 7-5 George, yeah, he's a full occupant. I was able to open up the door, he stepped out. We're sitting on this side of the curb right now.

Salem, Georgia, copy your message. 2961-8506 West Minnesota Avenue. I Ford Bronco, license plate 18-William-7753, Hickplains Park, Toyota Corolla, license plate Edward William Adam 2-Charles 2, no injuries. Ready for contact at 2004, and I copy 1100 phone.

0: 34 Frank's numbers, please.
1: VPS Red Blue pickup 8911 Mora. I'm in two lanes, almost had passerby vehicles crossing at 24th Street in one direction. It's only 2004.

0: 732 George, for the unit to come. He's being cooperative right now. He's giving me the information. Just coming for other units before I do any wreck check in my car.
1: Copy, he's being cooperative. He's giving me his information now.

0: Bruce Nickel here, message to the sick voice on that 8914 West Cornish Road. The client under name says there are 12 to 15 gang members around the house. They're not giving a description of subjects that are open. And for telephone contact at 2006. Bridge traffic in a vehicle versus pedestrian 35th Avenue in Thunderbird, 932B. Can you use the target for this vehicle versus pedestrian 35th Avenue in Thunderbird, 932B? My response from the unit code is to Charlie 9206.
1: Please start up a breakaway for this 962 vehicle versus pedestrian 35th Avenue in Thunderbird, 932B.
2: 834 George, can send it next.
0: Yes, confirm. 3711 West Indian Square, another one at 3943 East Thomas. I'm CSO deputy flagged down by 101, set a male suspect to the hook. The 101 at 5120 West Baseline Road. The male subject is a Hispanic male, black hat, and pants, no shirt, and they want to be. Deputy is going to be code 4. At 2007, can I get a unit to call for that?
3: Hey, ladies and gentlemen.
0: 10-4.
1: Copy, thank you.
4: Hey, 12 and supervisor approval, 3511 number issued.
0: Four, can you turn line?
5: 81 Georgia, copy.
6: Holy Domestic 708 East Carson. On Audible 4325 East. Yalope Street. Check over for 4037.
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6: It's going to be a residence from the entry door, 208.

0: Passenger traffic control 450 to India, 16630 North 43rd Avenue, 9th Mississippi.
1: Flight was confirmed with the mom, Carol. I feel medium build, gray shirt, jeans, and weapon. Mom walked the plane out of the house and he feels unsafe at home. And wants to speak to you. Please run on unit 12.
2: 34 to 5, sir.
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1: Four.
4: 62400 to next.
5: That's over, J1 Prior.
3: 512 India, anybody else? Turbo Charlie 5 at 2010.
2: For description not on weapon. Clayton is in apartment 309 at 2010 and they need to phone.
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5: 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He's breathing in code 4, but he needs to be checked out.
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3: Be from my location to 5171 West Olive Avenue. Last three are going to be 447.
2: I copy. Can you just 10-9 the street name for me, please?
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1: I'm code 4. Give me this copy. We have detained right now. 725 Ocean's with me.
0: I copy.

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It's 2012.

733 Ocean, copy your message. It's 647 1425 East Marion, the alley. Three subjects on the alley camp out. All males, look for the description of a weapon. Telephone contacts with Ray. It's 2013.

0: at Georgia the 14th. I'm at 2861 with 52nd Avenue at Estrella Insurance. I'm in train St. Males and 101s on the property, receiving 28 more weapons than one. Yes, there is too many to trespass them all, so just one until I'll leave. Just be an employee for contact at 2014. Can I get a unit tomorrow?
1: Six 2100.
2: 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I'm 23 and code 4.
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0: Can you give me my 418 Tom, please?
1: 210 East Bell, north side of the Walgreens, watching from an officer camera. Previously trespassed suspect. White female, 35'4", small build, black pickup, black shorts, white bicycle, no weapons, believed smoking 237 David. They want to trespass again. It's 2016. Is there a unit to follow? Thank you.
2: That you have for a vital.
3: We see the 917 and the 41 gate.
4: Oh, baggy shorts, no visible weapons, no bags, sitting close to the back door since 1900 hours. Clean just returned to work and doesn't feel safe approaching them to the building. Micro 21 confirms she knows that she can return. It's going to be delayed for contact at 2017. Is there any interval?
0: This is correct.

0: 7:32, and it looks like he's leaving for 4.
1: Copy, he's leaving here for 4. For your avenue?
2: You do very happy.
1: Confirmed.
3: Anyone charged for some longer?
1: Copy, thank you.
3: Can the supervisor make that rescue 42 and be transformed to 1-3 Jennifer Danner from Dr.
1: Copy, which rescue is it?
3: Rescue 42.
1: Copy, this is your copy.
4: Can I be featured in the monitor?
1: No, it's easy to copy that rescue.

0: 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I need it for 245-15-424 South 50th Street, 434B.
1: 434, I'm sorry.
0: 434, should anybody else rally for 2021?
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1: 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I'll give them a call.
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0: 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Should be on the fifth floor parking garage. 2023.
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0: Yeah, just called Friar because I guess they responded. They transferred her to Banner University.
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1: Rescue 930 is going to be transporting or in custody to John C. Lincoln for precautionary. My partner is going to be inside the ambulance riding with him.
2: Supervisor, copy.
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0: Yeah, 13 Ocean Parkville.
1: Okay. I'm going to be 17, just waiting on them to reply with the ETA for you.
2: Copy, thank you.
1: You're welcome.
3: Nice meet you, George. One as well.
1: Go ahead.
3: 460.
1: I copy at 2030. Hey, 34, George, and info.
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1: Mercy traffic, this is 240 at 7125 West Carter Road, A53B.
2: 35 Brown truck, on plate. I see West, Northside Montezuma, 2031. 42 Town, number 11, South 12th Street, 647-909, South 6th Avenue.
0: Street in Almeria, just north. Nora Lincoln Adams, 6 Young William.
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1: 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And I'm sorry, the other unit for the 102 miles, go ahead.
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0: 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I'm probably 2030, so. Frequency clear. Hotline.
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2: 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They're pretty trapped, they don't have anyone.

0: through George, reference the article you're putting out. I'm reading through the details. The Dodgers declining, saying that it wasn't Robert Hooper. Is there any injuries on that?
1: I'll go ahead and look. 25 White Carter Road.
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1: Negative. She has requested them and she's complaining of further headers.
0: I copy.
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2: How far? The other units are coming up for 508 SR-51 in Glendale.

0: 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If I don't know if there's any injuries, the caller wasn't giving any further information, and they hung up, and there was a voicemail call back.
1: 4236.
2: 422, George, you've got it.
0: 4236, do I have a monitor?
1: 42, George, the monitor.

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Would a break with the fire come from Waze, break off the status, anything? 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

0: Sorry, you need to make a backup for the 248 from the 125 West Carter Road. Is there a supervisor to monitor that hot call?
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0: 10-4, thank you. 800 is looking for a backup for a 240 for 7125 West Carter Road. It's a hot call that's still holding. 14 George is needing a backup. 125 West Carter Road.

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0: Read it from the area 5146 West Central Road at the Circle K. That's broadcast. Want to go left on foot, going westbound on Middle Street behind Circle K towards 51st, White Mall, early 20s.
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0: 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Just information will be at 2040.
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3: 411 George, Central Vermeca, please.
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3: 14 Tom, number 11, South 12th Street, second floor, Osmer Pool inside the cabana. There's a black male, no shirt, and a white male with black hair and a ponytail. 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Ongoing issue. Known for contact. 2040.
0: George, this is 1412 at 2061 North 52nd Ave. Are you signing out 2042? Can I get a unit call?
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0: Good
8: 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Okay, you said it's the 459 Adam and RV.
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3: 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Thank you.
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11: 23 Ocean, copy. Do you want an ETA?
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0: 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Is there anybody that has a lockout kit for a vehicle that's available?
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1: 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How with one?
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0: That's 33 on the what is that? That's 333 East Jefferson on the second floor. Parking garage.
4: I got it. Lincoln John, 1963.
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2: 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Can I get another unit for 3429 West Woodward?
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1: George Francois. Yeah, our office is back off. I don't know. It's going to be 913.
0: And someone's asking, why are you acting like this? They got a voicemail. I'll call back 2054.

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1: 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Hey, 23B. Hey, this is a commercial 4639 North 43rd Avenue. 23B.
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1: Thank you, unit started for the commercial at 4636 43rd Avenue, 23B. Sorry, one of the breakaway go prior comes from OAS for the commercial at 4636 North 43rd Avenue, 823B. And for us. Good evening, Paul. Second unit, follow for the commercial 4636 North 43rd Avenue.
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5: 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Are you attempting to contact someone's son? Is Ms. John from 1988? His father, John, 55, was found 91 Henry today in Tucson. There's some info in the call. Officer Andrews from Tucson PD wants 21 contact 2050.
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1: We're at 301 East Bethany Road with Arizona, Norton, 907 George 6. 613 George, I'll be out with him.
0: I'm copying. Negative and I'm 15 Mazda 6-5.

0: continue traffic at the flight 72,249 North 7th Street, Tucson, UB. Continue to stop up for this flight 17,249 North 7th Street, 223. Copy no response from the GS Ghost, which is Charlie 2, 2100.
1: Units for this flight, 17,249 North 7th Street, 223B. Seven 32 King, copy your message. It's domestic at 411 East Indian School Road, apartment 2075, X4 and Joshua. White male, 34 years old, 5'4", white shirt, blue pants, no weapons. He's refusing to leave the apartment. You've cleared for contact. It's 2101 hours. So you're... Correction, 731 King, I'll back you. Copy, thank you, Supervisor Monitor.
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0: the 47 Victor 8283 West McDowell, 815 beat. Heading in for 8283 West McDowell, 815 beat. Good to go. We're looking for a Honda Civic. It's an Enterprise rental. Charlie 8102.
1: I did declare. I'm going to call it. It might be sending a message for us.
0: Henry 9652 North 31st Avenue, crude 20 in little blue Honda Accord versus a dark gray Ford sedan. Arizona Zebra 2, Adam 5, Adam 5. It occurred in the parking lot. I think the driver's 390, but the plate's not coming back to a Ford sedan. Contact is Hallie, it's 2103.

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1: 316 from the National.
0: 10-4. 2647 Baker 9629 is Metro Parkway West. It's a Peter Piper Pizza. They passed by and saw two sand cars parked on the southbound side of the building. Looks like it's by 917 business. No cars on the parking lot. They were concerned on why they were there. I saw one person standing outside the vehicle, but we've got no further info and no one for contact at 2105. Is there any calls?
1: 214.
0: Yeah, 4. Confirmation for Unit reference of Scottsdale failed to use westbound at Scottsdale and Greenway for a blue Nissan Sentra, Arizona 3 Mary Adam 0 Paul X-ray. Heavy front end damage as well as a suspended plate. Saw 390 in the back seat. Last seen 3 ago, driver is a Hispanic male, 5'4 to 5'5, no armed weapons. Information only is 2106. In the area of Scottsdale and Greenway, it's an essential locate from Scottsdale with Valley Archer Yield. The blue Nissan Sentra, license plate 3 Mary Adam 0 Paul X-ray, with heavy front end damage and a suspended license plate. Saw a 390 in the back of this seat. Last seen 3 ago, the driver was a Hispanic male, 5'4, 5'5, and no weapons. Last seen going westbound, it's info only at 2106 hours.
2: Information for 405 Honey Units, it's a fail to yield for Scottsdale. Scottsdale and Green going westbound, blue Nissan Sentra, Arizona 3 Mary Adams 0 Paul X-ray with heavy front end damage and suspended license plate. 390 in the back of the seat, last seen 3 ago, driver's Hispanic male, 5'4, no weapons, information only 2106.
0: Those all on the calls, 2107. Is there a unit, or a supervisor copy unit leaving the city?
1: George, go for it.
0: Copy.

0: Due to traffic, it's a residential at 10-4221 West Dunlop Avenue, 922B.
1: Ocean.
2: 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It's on Charlie 84, you're clear, 2108.
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0: Yes, ma'am. Can you send me that 459, Robert, please?
1: Copy.

0: 2-1, team, and copy your message to the 647 4221 West Dunlap, Unit 233. After knocking on the door and covering the camera, refusing to leave, client hung up before answering any further questions. We got no answer on callback. 621 during this call. Hi, 21 King. That call is actually related to that 923 Mary hot traffic.
1: So if you want to just relate it, then.
0: Yeah, 10-4. Did you want me to leave you on it, or just take it off after you got the body cam?
1: No, I'll just go 10-8.
0: 10-4.
2: Hi, 15 Ocean. I copy your message. 647-909 South 6th Avenue in the empty lot behind. 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Looks like one of the subjects, looks like something is on one of the subjects' waistband. Information came out of a vehicle on Sherman and Fifth Avenue. Time for contact, 2111.
1: Hi, 11 George.
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0: 414 Bravo.
1: 414 Bravo, climb.
0: Yes, ma'am. Can you clear 13 Ocean and see if there's any vehicle keys? This is the gentleman they have down at 4.
1: For 13 Ocean?
2: Sorry, is it 10-9?
1: 414 Bravo is asking if you have the vehicle keys for the person you have.
0: Negative, no keys with us.
1: I copy, no keys. 414 Bravo, do you copy?
0: Copy, thank you.
1: Roosevelt Street,
3: 518. Best friend Aaron, 58 years old, hasn't answered text messages and phone calls. They go directly to voicemail. I'm in talk every day. Drives dark for miles to the Warren Paula Park at the mailbox. It has back problems and claims on store if he lives in which apartment. It's going to be James for 21 contact. 21 14 is hanging to phone.

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0: 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You push that offensive.
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and it's in the area 1324 South 20th Avenue. It's a 901 broadcast. 14-year-old male was hit by lightning. Fire is 17. He's awake and breathing. It's information only 2117.

0: Fortune 4, George, you need to send me that 1070, my baby.
1: Super. Call the complainant to speak with him to verify. There's only one subject still, 23, on a motorcycle. No further description, no further info on him. They're not sure where off-site security is. Or he's going to be your employee. It's 2119. Is there any 12?
2: Questions not wanting claims to 2119 or fire. They were asking claims to $1,000 instead of calling. Claims going to be pulled over on the east side of the road closest to 19th Avenue and looking for contact at 2119.
1: Is this you, Mary?
3: Accidental.
0: Is there a do not with the vehicle lockout kit to help us out here in Glen?
1: Glen, Audible 1414 South 61st Avenue.
4: I'm confused to go for that one. I thought it was 21-20.
1: Anyone?
0: Thanks for the call, unit.
1: Copy.
0: 72 marker.
1: Copy.
5: King, I get units with 72 marker.
1: We have one. Is there anyone to back up on this residential at 2000 North 36th Street, 742 feet?
0: 714 coming from 700.
1: Copy.
5: 72 feet, my marker.
1: Copy. Okay, for 402 North at 6802 North 67th Avenue.
6: You can put me on that hot call, maybe.
1: Copy. Does anybody have a lockout kit for 402 North at 6802 North 67th Ave? I heard of you. 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
0: Go 415 India at 3102 East Cat Ballou Drive, 21700 North. 6 to 7 ago, a verbal and physical with 16-year-old son, Alexander Sirota. Complainants insisting that PD go out has declined crisis twice. It's 21-24 hours. K21 King, I copy for that audible at 1614 West Bell Road at the Hard Rock Stone and Tile. It's an audible level 4 West Office Door at 21:07 hours. No entry at the premise. It's 21:24 hours. 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
0: 10-4, thank you. Alpha wants contact at 21:24. 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
1: Drive 10 for VHP. Six 25 minutes. Is the call gonna go hot or something?

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1: No, do to me. You can send the fight on Greenway.
0: Yeah, for it. Text me to put a hot button and I'll give it to you. You just have to use domestic 8056 North 32nd Drive, 923.
1: You're working.
0: Staying in the backup, switch to Charlie 9, 2127.
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0: 10-4, Charlie 9.
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0: 10-4. 932, Mary. It'll be a fight. 3426 West Green at the Popeye. Next 101's in the old tank top. No further description. No known weapon in a green mini SUV. Arizona, Charlie, Victor, Adam, 9, Robert, 1. Blocking the drive through, possibly 390. They already refunded the subject, but she was still refusing to leave. Looks like the well on the 21, the well on left the vehicle, and is now just inside the business. Contact is Sharon at 2128.
3: Roger, traffic is going to be a 907 for fire, 5350 East Marriott Drive, 21 Dangers of North, 212 Beat.
1: 212 Marriott Prior.
3: 212 Marriott Prior. And anyone else? It's Charlie 2, 2128.
4: 23 Marvin.
0: 10-4, thank you. And route 2. Looks like we got a duplicate. Call in saying the usual complaint stated that the 101 passenger's 15-year-old son is 23 and stated that his dad has been drinking, and unknown if the dad is 23 as well. The complaint is leading from us, which I'll take 21 contact if needed.
5: 715. So is there anything said about it being like a parent or something like that for the complainant?

0: 29 in Santa Isabel.
1: 4-3-0.
0: Good for me. Complainant was the Uber driver, and that there was a 964 Tom passenger, and then the defense mentions the dad.
1: Okay, thank you.
0: .259 black shorts, and a weapons, took a pack of beer and took off, but going southbound. Clerk, is there, or, excuse me, Damien, who is a clerk, lost contact, 21-3. Copy.
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0: Copy. 6-3 lane on the claim, saying that she can't move her car. Females in front of her car, not letting her out. 5-15 King.
3: Okay.
0: Supervisor Monitor.
3: 5-16 King, switch in.
0: Supervisor Monitor.
4: 5-1 King, Monitor.
0: Confirm.
4: King, send that 647, please.
0: Copy, it's 647, 3621, North 7th Street, the Red Star Vapor. Inspecting an info, complaint got a 21 from an employee saying 3 to 4 subjects, males and females, 35 to 40 years old, none of weapons are camping out front of the store, and trees on the belong. There's no one for contact, it's 2131. Is there a unit to follow? 10-4, 3470 West Bell.
5: Going to get the Carl's Jr., a native male, 40s, 5'8 to 5'9, heavy build, short hair, black shirt. Black shorts, no weapons, is inside the store, slamming his hands on tables, and his 390. Nothing physical, no criminal damage. They just want him removed. Cock Oscar, he's your employee, it's 2131, is there unit 12?
6: On 19th Avenue in Northern, just wondering if you have eyes. But they're just east in the next car parking lot. People are surrounding her vehicle and getting kind of rowdy.
7: It doesn't, so we think there's an accident, we can't see over in that area.
0: Hi, copy.
8: 11 George, will you put me on it as well?
1: Mm-hmm. 42 George, over 17. Go for it, I have a picture.
0: Copy.

0: 736 Mary, copy your message to 91521 East Oak Street. Counseling, mommy and daddy are yelling at her today. Daddy is picking up the baby. We'll put adults in the 21. We said we have two duplicates coming in saying that it's from a child, saying mom and dad yell at us and hit us. And they're asking to have the parents go to jail and be taken to a new house. Looks like they just hang up and on the voicemail I'll come back. Voicemail and call back. But the 21 comes back to an Arlene or a Lisco. It's 2133. I think I might think you possibly have autism. Going for contact at 2134.
1: There's more of the crowd of about 8 to 10. They're just a little unruly, but we're working on the room we have right now.
2: Thank you. Not my story. Thank you.
0: You're welcome,
2: Temple. Good, I got you. Simple down. Pfizer, temporary.
0: Portsmouth, Georges. I heard parties are separated. You can end the rest.
1: Yeah, you know the story now.
0: Hey, Logan Lincoln, I copy your 101 miles at 2134. Our supervisor and monitor going out of the city to recover innovations.
1: G34 new.
0: Just checking your status.
1: Yes.
0: Copy.
3: Please call back and post to please knock on the trailer, not the house.
1: Can you please put me on a 1091 on north corner of 19th Avenue and Bell Road? I'm getting flagged down by a driver.
3: For it to be a domestic at 13404 North 30th Avenue, it's going to be Unit 101. Can I have her kids' dad 10 to 15 ago? He does not live there. Complaint was just wanting the 1031 trail for her order of protection. Guadalupe Chavez, born in 94, Hispanic male, 5'6", 175 pounds, unknown 237 David or 390. He does drive a black Mazda as well as a dark gray Journey. He does carry a firearm. He has been violent in the past. She did have an order of protection on him years ago.
0: For. About the street about 10 ago, Clint was riding in the street with a scooter when he was hit. Fire 17 to check out his shoulder. Trey's there for contact 2136.
4: Complete code 4 out here. I'm 47.
0: Copy. It's complete code 4 out there. You're 23.
4: Yeah,
0: no injuries. Sorry, 51 Georges, or 1D, 10-9, please.
4: Nobody's outstanding and no injuries.
0: I copy, no one outstanding, no injuries.

0: 232 George.
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2: 16 Nora, I got one, American 17.
0: Just in a status

0: Virginia, go ahead.
1: She's right by Next Care. I feel like she says that she sees you by the Albertson.
0: 613 Georgia, I see the vehicle now.
1: I copy. Holding address, that's 04209 West South. 463, 722 beat. 7 up 3, copy. In Hispanic male, 5'3", 160 pounds, no shirt, shorts, and a weapon. He is 390 and both physical, verbally abusive, was shoving an hour ago, but no physical. Dad complainant and three siblings in the house. Jimmy for contact at 2139.

0: All right, 6-13, we're clear out here for the 60 units circling down. We're just going to get everything kind of handled if you guys still want to roll in.
1: You copy?
2: 6.5 Marriott, copy. We're almost 23.
1: Perfect.
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1: 10-4.
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5: 16 Henry, just so you guys be advised. 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
2: Did you say where you live? Right? 47, Victor, 6818 West St. Catherine Avenue, 2142.
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0: Rescue.

0: Yes, this is Gina for 23 for that 585 on I-17 and 7th Avenue with all lights out, 2140.
1: It's a site at 4120 North 103rd Avenue at the Fry's Fuel Center. Vehicle occupied by two, having a verbal argument or further description or information. The 21 connection is extremely poor. At 2143, can I get you as follow?
2: Hello, I'm George.
1: 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Any units to start for the 390-2501 East Indian School Road to 712 feet? Any units to start up, come over from away if you come off the status for this 390-2501 East Indian School Road, 712 feet?
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1: Copy. Two 33 India. Were any of you guys able to leave husband?
3: Viewing then.
4: No, but we're about to meet up with the complaint right now, or the complainant's husband right now, driving back home. We lost possessions.
1: 10-4. 23 India, copy.
2: Copy that, thank you.
4: I need to go somewhere else. They keep hanging out, so we're trying to figure out which unit they're coming from.
1: Yes.

0: 621 again. Can you send me the check over?
1: It's going to be at 111 East Dunlap at the Walmart for base 2. Complainant is saying she feels like something happened to her and doesn't know how she got there. Feels like she was poisoned. Be a wet female, 30s, blue shirt, thin build, black gray shorts, neck tattoos, glasses, rambling. The manager of the Walmart also called in. 111 was saying that she was trafficked and didn't remember who she was with. Currently setting up insurance on an electrical scooter. It's 2146. You know, call.
0: Wait,
1: 10-4. Domestic 4614 North 89th Avenue, 811 feet.
2: 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Answer for the premises, 2146, and I copy 412. Can you attach? Thank you.
3: If he's behind the building refusing to leave. Like Casey, who's a student, it's 2146 to 3012.
0: Yeah, I copy that. Copy that information, and then I believe we found him. We're at apartment 21. Can you just update our 20 to that?
3: Copy, will do.
0: Send me the next, please.
4: Yeah, I'm first.
2: 6-30-14. 823,
5: Glenn. Can you put myself and my partner on a 418, please, and then clear it as an N? And can you voice the incident number to me, please?
4: I'm making a copy of Ernest Morales, 2147.
2: Holding a domestic at 1850 North 51st Street and an audible at 1825 North 24th Street. Go ahead.
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0: Can you send where the audible is in the 23B?
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0: Information units in the area, number 27 East Corona Avenue. It's a 415 George broadcast. Less than 5 echoes. They heard 5 to 8 shots. Nothing else seen or heard. Information only 2149.
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0: 10-4.
3: Traffic is a residential on 10-67-220 North 7th Street, 222 East.
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3: 221 King, in the back of Switch of Charlie 2, 2149.
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0: Different. 5 West Deer Valley Road, Suite 104. It's a commercial verb. For an inland tent rent. It's 2150 hours. Can I get a unit to back up?
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0: 213, Lincoln, I copy, thank you. 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
0: Copy. I'm going to back up on this site, 2006 North 51st Street, 724
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0: We'll be on Charlie 7. We've got an audible holding at 13,021 North 7th Street, 231.

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0: your shot was going to be a fight 1837 West Wisconsin, so 413, but you were in the chance to go up on Charlie Deck, it's 2152.
1: And I'm sorry for a fight 1837 West Pecan Road, 413 feet. Anyone a breakaway or confirm lines for this fight 1837 West Pecan Road in the 413 beat?
2: 414 King.
1: Anyone a backup 414 King? Anyone a breakaway or confirm lines to backup 414 King for a fight on Pecan Road?
2: 414 King.
1: 10-4 is your supervisor monitor.
2: 41 King monitor.
1: Sir. 411 King.
2: 420 King. Send that out on Southern, please.
3: 1650 West Indian School Road. Another audible at 7837 West Van Buren.
4: K 7-0-9-3-6. I'll be code 4, it's probably from the storm.
1: There. It's 2153. Unit full.
2: 423 King, I'll catch in just a second.
1: Appreciate it, thank you.
2: Portable 10823. Good. Can you clear a call as an order? We're just back on our off duty, please.
1: You got it.
2: Thank you.
3: Pub at 2154, being followed.
5: Hey, first John, I'll advise. There's an access to property, it's all fenced off.
3: Sorry, can you turn in?
5: I'll advise. There's no access to the property, it's completely fenced off. There's no way to get to the building.
3: Thanks, Ron.
2: Six, do we want to make it a wrap up?
3: Go ahead.
6: Do you have fire from last mile location? The 101 subject I'm out with. Suspicious, she doesn't feel good. Requesting fire.
3: Copy.

0: 821 George code 6. 6001 West Thomas, Arizona 2 Lincoln Adam, 1 Lincoln Tom.
1: Copy, it's an audible at 3714 East Indian School Road. Coming from the Brunson ship, coming from the BA perimeter zone inside door 3. There's no one for contact. It's 2156. Is there a unit to follow?
0: Number 15, John, just getting put in. I'll put that on.
1: Copy. Weapons. So we first over with that, 2156, can I get a unit to follow?
2: 22, King.
1: 24.
3: You're a flood prosecution, I want you to be here.
1: Yeah, I can try.
3: When you get a hold of them, we'll need a complaint to respond out to secure the store.
1: Okay.
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1: 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I clear it, 2159. Negative units, all for the 918 Summit 5202 Wilson Polo Road.
2: 832
1: Lincoln. Test press. 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
1: Test press.

0: 6:15。
1: 6:15。
0: Got another audible in for the 2005 West Deer Valley Road. Would that be you looking for out there?
1: Yes, ma'am, I'm right here.
0: Ten-4.
1: 8:23, Lincoln. I'm gonna holding.
0: 10-4. Area code 4, your timer's went off.
2: Yeah, I'm code 4, I'm just having computer problems.
0: I copy, thank you. $2,200.

0: questa emissione.
1: The Mustang 5102 West Catalina Drive, command and verbal, they have remained aimed. Marco, our weapons never had any problems with them before. So for contact at 2201, can I get a unit to follow?
0: 10 seconds.
1: I have Mayor in your head.
0: Go for it. 824G, I'm just moving my ball attached in a second.
1: Okay, thank you.
2: Pulling a domestic at 5101 Bravo, Eastern Street. And before you can draw, though, at 2922 on 59th Street.
1: That's in Fort Sun, Oval at 1414 South 51st Avenue at the Riverside Elementary. Coming from room 212 at 2202, can I get a unit to follow?
0: 833, John. I'm close, Lord. Can you send me a message also?
2: Template.
1: Mr. King.
0: Can you send me my 952 Henry, please?
1: Yes, I'm for.
3: Audible alarm in my beat.
1: 231, can you copy for that audible? It's at 13021 North 7th Street at the A-Lot business. Coming from the Northwest office door at 2155 hours. No answer to the premise. It's 2203. Unit to follow.
4: Two thirty-two Lincoln.
1: Next copy. Thank you. 0 Arizona Play, Brother Lincoln John, 2791, Native Impounds, no tracking device, no weapons, at 2204.

0: 431 King. You can send me the 961 on University Drive.
1: 1 King, I copy. It's the 961 University in the I-10. Lane is on road versus a Toyota. It occurred on the overpass. Can I reserve for contact 2206? Copy. It's the neighbor dispute at 2922 North 39th Street, apartment 214. Neighbor in 214 is pounding on Quinn's doors and walls. Email 50s John Stephen, 57, heavy build, white t-shirt, blue shorts, and no weapons. Thinks he uses 237 David and 390. He's upset. Lance told him he was calling PD because his girlfriend was throwing rocks 4 days ago. You have Leonard for contact. It's 2207 hours. And 715 John will back you up.
2: Also needing you guys for the camera footage. It's not currently tracking because the phone's off. Contact Lisa. She'll be in a 2018 white Honda Elantra at 2207.
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1: 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It's 2207.
4: The commercial is 65 West Bell Road, 222 B. Yeah, for a commercial.
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4: 220, because it's a Charlie 222 here, right?
5: 221, can I copy the backup? Supervisor monitor?
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4: 10-4. 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White older model Chevy SUV, level Lincoln X-ray 2460, swerving between lanes below the speed limit, racing eastbound during 21, information on 2208.
5: Sir, audible at 13150 North Foothills Drive at the Sonoran Foothills School. Sir, audible room 213 Northwest Door, trip to 2154. The rest of the premise, it's 2208 hours. Can I get a unit to follow?
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5: 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It's an audible at 2802 East Thomas Road, Suite A. Copy that. You copy info. It's 2209 hours. He's bothering me by filming her and taking pictures of her in their house. Once PD got out, he did advise that everything is calm now and is going to sleep. To allow for contact at 2209. Can you have a backup please touch for that?
1: For 22 King, may I get a status check, please?
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1: I copy your code 4, thank you.
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1: Negative, routes for 961, 2921 West Bethany Home. It's an automatic crash notification from an unknown colored Acura. That's all we have on it, though, is 2211.
0: Can you send me a message, please?
1: Defer. Can you copy?
2: Copy, thank you.
0: There's lock up on the east side.
1: Copy, I have a call.

0: of major fields in the area of 17 Cave Creek is an update on the previous broadcast of White Older Model Heavy SUV Bravo Lincoln X-Ray 2460 serving between Lake below the speed limit. I see northbound Cave Creek want to go. They're not following and they no longer have eyes at 2212.
1: Since the neighbor said he was there yesterday to work upon telephone contact at 2212. Can you have a backup please, Hatch?
2: TVs went through the intersection on flashing lights and T-boned a sedan. A couple of duplicates advising it's a black SUV, a blue SUV, and a maroon pickup. It's 2213.
1: Holding a 900 Bravo, 1892 East Roma Ave. Clean Audible at 2300 North Black Canyon.

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1: Arthur?
0: We're going to be out with temp tag 1129 Sam 76 out of 27,000. You move in the northeast corner of the Circle K.
2: Detained, sitting in custody.
1: I copy. One in custody, 2214. Said 4730 North 19th Avenue, apartment 235. Radio, SMI Sun. Actually, we have a hot call traffic coming out near Beads. Stand by.

0: Food and traffic is domestic, 929 East Bethany Home Road, 615 East. 615 King, and a backup switch to Charlie 6, 2215.
1: 611 King, can you send me on that hot traffic, please?
0: Charlie 6.
2: 653 Lincoln, I copy the duplicate, weekend 22.
0: Can you do one more? 2216. I want to run this way.

0: And 47 at 2403 West Lone Cactus 211B. Clear the mess. I got 4730 North 1970. King for traffic.
1: 211 King.
0: 647 at 2403 West Lone Cactus Drive, Unit 120. Send and go. Next neighbor Daniel, white male, 50s, medium build, no further description. Open the screen door and hit the door. Enough to leave a dent. The casino wants to PD out to check it out. It's possibly a CIT situation. 2219 hours, unit to follow.
1: 213 Lincoln.
0: Copy, thank you.
2: Tom 294, are you holding that call at 700? I got a couple parties out here with us for contact. I'm not showing anything.
3: Thank you. I'll monitor the right one or two.
4: Yeah, so I went back inside really quick to speak to the employees of the store. We actually have a direction of travel now. It's going to be west, excuse me, eastbound from the store, if the units want to go that way.
0: Copy the...
1: All right, we'll follow up.
0: 10-4.

0: says in 11 Johnson that alarm on Thomas in 23, and that's code 4.
1: 2803, Thomas Schwartz. You're 23, code 4 is 2231.
2: Code 4.
1: What's code 4?
3: A32 Johnson, with that 962 Harry.
1: Come for it. I don't know if she's breathing, Fire 17 and 12 at 2222. 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Call for contact at 2222.

0: Nej, det tror jag känner Thomas.
1: Varför?
2: Temporary an open door, 1832 East Rowett Avenue. Clint got home and her front door was open and unlocked. Clint was going in and then saw one of the rooms in her house is now locked. I don't know if anyone's in sad place between her white Lexus, the front part with her dog. It's still being for contact. Clint is 2833 in the dog.
1: Sonata, tennis play, Tom Zebra Victor, 6654. Coming for contact at 2323.

0: Cadillac SRS. Quinn is going to be waiting by the vehicle that hit it. Her name is Rarita. It's 2224.
1: Room 213 at Northwest Store, trip at 2154 hours, no contact with the premise. It's 2224.
0: Alright, just for info, there is another P2 holding at that same location. It's about a fight, but it was a 964 from Kirwanda, so we weren't able to clarify if it was related to your call. Just in case, though, do you want to know a backup?
2: 447, can we actually call the complaint for response if she's still out there waiting for contact, considering this is a non-reportable incident?
0: Yeah, I'll give her a call.
1: 1830 North 3rd Ave, 222B. And it is 585 at 29th Avenue, St. Orange Desert Drive, 214B. Phoenix Fire.
3: Yeah, we're standing out front of our station. We have an adult male across the street. He's starting to walk eastbound now. He's got two dogs. One's a pit bull, usually keeps off the leash. That's attacked another dog before. We told him to put him on the leash. He started just screaming profanities and became verbally aggressive with us. If you have a unit in the area, he's walking eastbound towards Hatcher right now. He's got two dogs with him.
1: Hatcher and where?
3: Headed towards 7th Street.
1: Any unit in the area?
4: Sorry, 624 George, I'm not with him right now.
1: So road, white male, 30 to 40, heavy set, wearing a black shirt, jean shorts, wearing a backpack, no known weapons, west of the property, refusing to leave. It's 22:26 hours.
2: I'll stay on a second just to make sure my activation rate isn't skewed. And then if you want to just stack the other call that's already there for the 239, I'll just cruise by and see if there's anybody out there verbally arguing.
0: I copy.
1: Information at 2226.

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1: In Lincoln, the next in the 41 area, 961 Henry, 825 West Broadway Road. It occurred in the parking lot. It's a blue-gray Nissan Pathfinder versus complainants parked 2015.

0: Holding a check well for at 5134 west of Hollow Run. Can I copy? And 961 Heavy, can we approach 1830 North 3rd Avenue? Possible small SUV slammed at the complainant's mailbox and destroyed it, last seen leaving northbound. It possibly is, but it's just the incident. It's 2220 hours. 9095 versus a white Escalade, no license plate. They took off on southbound fires, 2384 injuries occurred on the scenic side, plane is waiting just east of McDonald's. On the northwest corner of the intersection at 2228.
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2: 422 King. Check offer is going to be if 55 to 11 to 15th away. Plane is concerned for a 5-year-old daughter. He dropped off with mom, who seems to be 90. Mom is a Laura, born in 1986, no weapons. Daniel doesn't want anyone contact with 229, unit 12.
1: The 585s.
0: Ten-four. You can have the 585, 29th Avenue in Sonoran Desert Drive, just west. Focusing all eastbound lanes, cars can't get through, no sparks, no fire. Gone a couple districts in the same setting. Streets has been advised at 22-29 hours. Recheck.
1: Forty working. You can party my beat cop info.
2: I copy. It's your party, 225 West Siesta Way. Copy, copy the info. There's no further contact, 2030, Unit 12. Perfect, thank you.
0: 232 Lincoln, I copy for that 418, 2837 East Michael Drive, 15,000 North. Complainants will mural Atlas and 2-year-old Braver at Grandmother Sunshine's house. Possibly 10 to 20 people in the house, including girlfriend's aunt. Possibly gang members. Kid's mom, Justice, dropped the kids off. Old Sunshine, who was 17, to pick up the kids. Sunshine is now not answering her phone. There's no custody order in place. And complainants can be waiting in a black Dodge Challenger in front of the listed 20. 231 King, your copy for backup. It's 2231 hours.

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0: 647, 3593 West Northern is a business unit 4. Possible CID situation, hearing only things boyfriend, the Hispanic male, 5'9", medium build, light blue shirt, dark jeans, none of weapons is banging on the door. Can I get one more unit for 1853 East Roma? 10-4.
1: From the 585 and the 32B, I'm 23.
0: 10-4. The unknown travel, 13,801, not Tatum Boulevard.
1: 632 down.
0: Alley 6. 633 Lincoln. Alley 6.
1: 632, give me a moment.
0: 10-4. 10-4.
2: Come on, there.
0: Just that it's coming from the store overhead door, and it takes 20-40 hours. They were unable to reach the RP, whose info is listed in the call. It's 2234. Amory. Yep, it's for this fight, 16630 North 43rd Ave. Unit right across from Unit 112. 3406 are in a verbal over kids, mixed genders, no known weapons, CDP was just out there. The issue is still going on. Possibly Unit 213. It's no one for contact, though. It's 2234.

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0: For 411 King, I copy your message. That audible is at 212 South 37th Avenue at Aaron Sales and Lease. Reassigned at 2235. Is there a unit to follow? Is there a unit to follow 411 King for the audible at 212 South 37th Avenue?
3: 44 St. Lincoln.
0: 10-4, thank you. I'm going to try to be the message. 2931 East Madison Vista Drive, 711 B.
4: Are comp involved or is our comp a neighbor, do you know?
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2: 47 Victor Podcast, Senegal Green Mustang with an unknown 10 tag keeps revving their engine and driving around the neighborhood. Ongoing issue, they drive by very slow and then rev the engine. Scene going was found informationally at 2236.
0: Copy.
6: Hello. Can you go ahead and show me code 6 at 59th Avenue? And McDowell going to be out with Arizona for Zebra Adams 3 and 1.
2: 10-4.

0: 423, can you send the audible, maybe?
1: 24. It'll be at 4010 South 21st Street at the Air Support Main. I found out if it's audible or it's silent. It's coming from door 10 and tripped at 2124. They did speak to RP named Brent. He's 17, unknown type of vehicle, no ETA given. This 2237. Is there a unit to follow? Is there a unit to follow 423 King for the audible 4010 South 21st Street?
2: First King, I'll pass up right as well.
1: Sure, thanks.
3: Five, 16 King, send me the name on him. I spoke with the desk and she said it was a missed call report.
1: 10-4. Three and audible 2129 West Olive Free, a freeway lead at Ross. The past hour complaints hearing the ringer from the business and nobody was seen. Review for contact to 02238.

0: 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Sir, you just call at 411 King for the 901-3649 West Polk Street.
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0: 4:30 for Kane. Your album will be at 3818 East LaSalle Street. Trip at 21:28 hours. It's coming from the Motion 3 sensor. RP's info is listed in the call. It's 2241. 432 King, I see Apollo.
1: The 4th date of birth hit.
0: October.
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0: 431 key. You can send me the other 91. How many?
1: 10-4, stand by for half a pick. Police have me a following 5 call 23rd Avenue and Southern 413 beat. And we set up for a 523rd Avenue and Southern 413 beat. I'm just going to go with, I'm sure that we know spot 7242.
2: Engine, if you need this match.
1: Engine 14.
2: We're staged for the ultra level consciousness on 3649 West Polk Street.
1: I copy that. Is there anyone to start up for the following fight, 23rd Avenue and Southern 413 beat? I'm not playing, it's very windy. And then again, very windy still. Is the team there in your info?
0: 4-4.
1: Anyone to follow 424 King for the following fight, 23rd Avenue and Southern? That play comes negative to a Dodge Hornet. 10-4.

0: Engine 14, are you still over here on Atom 4?
1: That's correct, we're still monitoring.
0: Just FYI, your traffic's on Charlie 4 if you want to switch over there.
1: Got it, thank you.
0: No problem.
2: Offered on deck at 2244, and you have a pathway catch.
3: Before you hear it.
2: India 1091, 32nd Avenue, Mount Valley, just east. Complaints in a Chrysler Town and Country minivan stuck in the water in the roadway. We're unable to get the van started. It's 22:45 hours.
3: 214 Rising, trapped in the vehicle. If so, that's going to be a fire call.
1: Date 32 Lincoln. Insurance card 401 in custody 390 David. And change this call from an accident into a report, please.
2: 10-10-4, I copy one in custody.

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1: Clicker.
2: Yeah, lost down at the Metro bar, Lisa 20 has manager came out saying some guy went crazy in the bar. We're gonna go see what's up.
1: Can you give the name of the bar?
0: It's gonna be Metro Sports Bar. It should be at the corner of Metro Parkway East and North 27th Ave.
1: I'm just traffic at the 10,000 Washington 11 North Metro Parkway East 924. Wait, when there's units go to the Shelly 9 2246.
0: Very high, pretty high rate.
1: I copy. That's gonna be the hot call. There are a couple more units for Kenmore.
0: Getting in there, we're going through with them.
1: Kenmore.
3: And that is your Kenmore. I'm not a very good
1: But we're going to keep it on Adam deck because you're 23. We have a description for him.

813, I copy your message. It's an audible at 3750 West Indian School Road. Coming from Southwest Overhead Door at 2247, can I get you in the tower? Actually, you're back with us.

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0: 14-10, I'll take 911, hang on.
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2: You 2-3 Mary. He's in custody. Can you go ahead and roll fire, please?
1: Yeah, they're already 17.
3: Number one, hi, John.
1: Copy.

0: 7-14, can you please send the check welfare MOV? We don't have any injuries to any officers. No.
1: I know, but pepper spray was deployed 2249. Hyundai, possibly armed with a gun. Under UTA, no further information. You have Marlene for contact. It's 2249 and 7213. I'll back you up.
0: Okay, Mark.
1: Temper, that'll be a check will fit. 13404 North 33rd Avenue, unit 263. A check on Tiffany Chaplin. She's a friend of a friend and known to use 237 David. We'll take second in info that she had passed out today. She also has a 3-year-old daughter. They told the caller as well that she was punched in the face by a male a couple hours ago. Star, she's in California. It's 2250. Is there any info?
0: Dirt to Mary.
1: Cover. Any phlebotomist to help out Avondale at their jail?
2: Voicemail 3 times.
0: Thanks.
2: You're welcome.
1: 17828 North 47th Avenue, fight at 6131 North 27th Avenue.
0: And if you're here, we can take that audible, please. Copy details.
1: Tim Fuller, 17828 North 47th Ave. 93 King, I apologize. What were you clearing for?
3: You can put me on that audible, too.
1: Tim, I'll copy you guys have info 2251.
0: Hey, Thursday, John.
2: John.
0: Hey, 32 John, can you push my call for his report? And also, it looks like this accident is going to be related. Same suspect vehicle collided over 27th Avenue, so if you can relate this to the incident 1118.
2: Send for it.
1: Line calling for a phlebotomist to assist Avondale at their jail.

0: This is Hummer.
1: Roger.
0: My computer's down, but can you run and attach this guy's O-line, please?
1: Go for it.
0: Alright, Arizona ID. David, just 6-8402-81.
2: Ever. 931 Lincoln. Use 7-800-931 King. Here is number 931 King. Can you clear that unit off and send it to me?
1: Come down the Broadway at the Jack in the Box. If there's somebody who can come contact the complaint, it's over on 2250. Yuma County, an undecided out of Florence, 52. As well as another undecided out of Florence. For to meet with the complainant, reference 23rd Avenue in Southern.
0: Okay, that's correct. If you could just attach those points, please.
1: Of course.
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2: 34
1: Lincoln. It's the Audible at 4933 East Nesbitt Road, 15,000 North. It came from the garage door at 2254. Is there a unit to follow?
2: Lincoln. Or 31 King for you.
1: 31 King.
4: Yeah, this reference to 961 happened on Tempe jurisdiction. Tempe is ready 23, and then we will take care of the accident. I'm going to be 10A.
1: 10-4, do you want me to make you 10A or let you do it for body cam?
4: Yeah, please, you can just go on my cross and ride. Please, you 10A.
1: 10-4. Okay, 961 Henry on 7th Street in Highland. I just gave you a copy message. It'd be the fight 6131 was 27th Avenue at 1055. It is a Jamie Lamb, black female, 49 years old, medium build, and then clothing known as weapons was banging on complainant's door. Complainant's girlfriend, Shantae, black female, 48 years old, blue polo, tan shorts, a mohawk, known and weapons, is out with the subject trying to get her to leave. Right now, it's just verbal contact Sierra at 2255.
5: I copied this stupid clip, thank you. That's why it was number 3 at the door.
1: So far, I copied number 3.
6: County on rescue 13.
5: 13, copy.
7: 7-15, copy.
1: That one will be at 3907 East LaSalle Street at Kerber Corp. It's coming from the second floor motion and tripped at 2102 hours. They tried to call the RP, no answer. It's 2256, 4314, I see your follow. Thank you. Can you have area 10-1, can you 10-9?
3: Fairmount, Tom, Robert Edwards, Lincoln, Mountain Edwards.
1: Edwards.

0: Treasure Ridge, what are you trying to clear?
1: Is this 3, John?
0: What are you trying to clear?
1: Yeah, sorry, my radio is not working very well. Can I get supervisor's approval to tow a vehicle blocking the roadway and the driveway and it's not registered?
2: Middle 585 32.
0: 10-4. Working for that.
3: 24. Can you give us one more unit? I'll take one more unit, stop, please.
0: I can have your units go to 43rd Avenue in Fairmont.
4: I'm sorry, I can't let me just not know how that way.
0: Yes, sir.

0: Richard, can you send me the 61, please?
1: 10-4. The 961 will be at 7th Street and Southern Avenue. It's for the complainant's Nissan Rogue, blue in color versus a Ford Escape, also blue in color. You have hands for contact at 2258. Go ahead. Copy. That lead's coming back to a blue Toyota Prius.

0: que me hizo cruzar. Ajá. I'm 62-7 Davian, Southern 413 B. Can we start for 962-7 Davian, Southern 413?
1: And can you verify that that's not supposed to be 2nd Street and Southern, where this other 61 is?
0: Alright, I'll confirm on the genius bill. It's on track, 2300.
2: Any units to start looking 962 7th Avenue and Southern 413B? It is possibly 7th Street, so I checked I-911. Temporary supervisor monitor.
3: Seven for six, Mary. Can you put us out with 731 King? Can you stack that P3 to us or B?
2: Thank you. This isn't driving carefree. Just a large tree blocking westbound traffic in front of the Jack in the Box. Streets have been advised 2301 hours.

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1: Fourth was Jim Rice in the next.
2: 430 can marry the next in the 43 area is a 585 Chandler and Ray just north.
3: Gordon, coming from zone 3 garage door at 3302.
2: B3 is into 2 MAC.
3: Can you copy? It's going to be a 14601 North Cape Creek Road is pond now. So not a roll for the main shed and front shed beams at 2256 hours. So enter the premise, it's 2302, unit for backup.
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3: Thank you.

0: reference is 961 at 7th Street in Southern. It's going to be corrected 20 references Hawkall. Units that are 20 or 17 out there to 7th Street want to switch over quickly, otherwise they think somebody's trapped. So we're on traffic, 2303.
1: 4th Street, Daniel, switch over.
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2: Door 2016.
1: Just for info, fire's going 10-8 from here. Our drivers don't need anything from fire, so it's definitely go for it here.
2: I copy. Fire's going 10-8. You don't need it. The driver doesn't need medical. Let's go for
1: it. Copy. Couple plates for me.
2: Go ahead.
1: California, 9, Paul, Queen, Mary, 255.
2: Differ.
1: He's facing the Arizona, Charlie 5, Adam 7, Charlie, Jesus.
2: Sorry, Charlie 5, Adam 7, Charlie.
1: Zebra.
2: Differ.
3: 8:30, John. Can you put the incident 1118 back on the stack in 400? It's going to be related to my incident, but it's going to be a completely separate crash.
0: That's fine.
2: Okay.
4: Yes, ma'am. Fire was already here. You want to check with the other? May have been a fire call or a medical. Check with them first before we just move this.
2: Yeah, 724 Kingsville is a backup. 22.
3: 735, yeah, I didn't know that prior.
2: 22, 723 King attached.
3: That's it.

0: text before Lincoln Fire said that it was a fire alarm and it's no emergency, that you don't need anything from us.
1: Okay. Do you want to either cancel it since it was a fire? Appreciate that. Thank you.
0: Do you have body worn camera or?
1: You can just cancel or dispel, whatever you want to do.
2: Witness are saying that the SP vehicle hit and ran at 35th and Southern, then vehicle continued to 27th Southern where it struck another vehicle.
3: Hey, 34 Mary.
0: 34 Mary.
3: I just got off the 20 with my comp. The 20 given is going to be bad. It's going to be 4379 West Allen Street, which is in the MCSO. If we want to send the 601 John to them.
0: You send that 20, please.
3: It is 4379 West Allen Street.
0: 10-4.
3: Thank you. I appreciate it.
0: You're welcome.
4: We cleared it out. Just let the street know there's some debris in the road.
0: Okay, I will do that.
4: 92 King,
5: I'm on the street. I copy. King, go 6.
0: What?
5: 39 Glendale, just south. 4 John Adams, 7 Charles George Adams, right Tahoe.
0: Come on.

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1: 221 Union, can you 10?
0: Can you show me 10-7, please?
1: 10-4, have this one.
2: 7-7. Male, 17 to 18 years old, thin build, wearing a white sweater and pants. May have a stick in his bag. He's going to be in the laundry room near the office. They want him removed. I'm like, is Jamie, he's going to be your security. Unarmed, 2310 is our unit 12.
3: And I'm prepared for the sonics.
2: 10-4. Holding our check welfare, 6-6-3-0, North 43rd F.
4: Mez, the mom calls it in at 2311.
3: Can you push us some back, please?
1: Different.
3: Six, 25, George. Can you show me 17 to SCS as well, please?
1: 10-4.
5: Hey, I was just alerted my maintenance references traffic on 36th Street. There's going to be another vacant unit at an open garage store. If I can have a couple units come back.
1: The certain units just at 2000 North 36th Street for another 917 unit with an open garage door.
3: 36 King, I'll just phone a garage.
1: Copy, thank you.
3: 23

0: 27th Avenue at the Air and Sales and Lease. The info is the same as before. No one for contact. 2312 units below.
1: Well, I'm getting.
0: Thank you.

0: Liberty Canary 5.
1: Yeah, Niger Canary, can you send me the Chippewa for, please?
0: Yeah, 10-4. 1663 North 43rd Avenue, 8172. Check on brother Earl Banks, born in 81, black male, 6'3", 190 pounds, tattooed in his arm. He does suffer from PTSD. He has owned firearms in the past, but I don't know if he has any now. That he might be in psychosis, he's not mentally stable, afraid for his well-being. I don't have any, he's going to be the brother at 2313. 313 hours, unit to follow.
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0: 10-4, thank you.

0: The garage is partly open. 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I'm not seeing the fence port entry into that one. Not seeing the fence port entry into the exterior door either. Looks like the back fence might be open as well.
1: You can see the garage is partly open. 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Looks like the back fence was open as well.
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1: Come on. It's a site at 415 West Grenadine Road, 5200 South, verbal only. Can we drop a 9-year-old and 2-year-old daughter's ex in Nomia, born in 1989, is blocking her fighting to contain its keys and threaten the yard. Weapon can Chevy S10. Come down from Todd. Come wants to make a report. Elena for contact at 2314. Can I get a unit to follow?
2: Yeah, that wraps it.
1: Copy.
4: Mm-hmm. 9-3-20-3-15. 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

0: 7-2 King. Charlie 7's available if you want to switch.
1: Yeah, we have 2-23. We'll switch it over to Charlie 7 now with the respond units as well.
0: Copy. We're going to go ahead and you move this residential traffic at 36th Street to Charlie 7. It's 2316.

0: 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I copy that. You copy until it's 2317. Is there a unit to follow?
1: Seven,
0: copy.

0: 733 Mary, copy your messages before 18 Thomas, 1524 East McDowell Road, the Circle K. White male, 34 years old, 6'2", white shirt, white shorts, none of weapons on the side of the store, refusing to leave. Use Crystal for contact, it's 2318 hours. There, you it doesn't. 22. Closing an audible, 3416 South 48th Street.
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0: Oh, I can give him that other alarm call and it'll be.
1: And for the other alarm call, 327 South 27th Avenue at the Ultra Coach, Canada 2115, North Beam Perimeter. 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And 414 Lincoln, receive it. Thank you.
2: Slow to meet on a mile 35, black shirt, black pants. I see on Highland going eastbound. Car is just sitting there on 2320.
1: 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It's 2320, is there useful?
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2: 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No alarm weapons will be for contact information only, 2322.
3: Okay. 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
4: Hi, this is Desmond. It's MMAP 17, no one for contact, 10322. 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

0: It's real, me. It was really good. So domestic 5461 Apollo Road. Clint just had surgery and her husband won't leave her alone. Clint refused to give her info on what's going on, her husband's info. And she said that everything was okay. In Beacon 22. Hey, Miss Keisha, 2324, is there any missed call?
1: 3414.

0: 231 King, can you send me the 415 N-word and the 34 beat?
1: 231 King, I copy. Send me a 415 Edward, 2220 East Beardsley Road, the apartment complex. Building 5, unit 2054, subjects in the apartment are moving around a lot, being loud. Unknown how many people are inside. 2326 hours, unit to follow.
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1: 825 King, you're back up Charlie. 84, you're clear. 2326.
3: Okay.

0: 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Taylor Fall, 803 John, this Ottawa 7837 West Van Buren.
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confirmation for units in the area of 16,706 North 39th Way. I've heard racing, two motorcycles in the past of the last hour. Sounds like it's coming from somewhere in the Home Depot at 2328.

0: Hey, Trader. Go ahead.
1: Yeah, reference our call. We're out here multiple times a night. That's always nothing. It's an offense to property. Can we check with AV3 John, see if we can 22 this one? It looks like there's another on the stack already.
0: AV3 John. AV3 John.
2: AV3 John, please enter our agent, and I'm okay with that.
3: Yeah, I'll give him a call. A little bit of wind before that. You said there's an open door?
2: Unlocked front door.
3: Okay, I'll give him a call.
2: Before.
4: 433 Mary.
3: 433 Mary Glenn.
4: We are getting a voicemail times 30. This is the second time now. Can you see if you can reach out and get a hold of our comm?
3: Erica. Trevor.
5: Right, 413, 448 Street, do you have anything that's 4 or 647, or just the unlocked?
3: I got a timer for you, just to get your stuff flying one.
4: I'm good for it, thank you.
3: Four?
6: I just want to have contact with RPG right now.
3: I'm calling him now.
5: 4-3 getting caught. You guys need any other resources out there?
6: You're right, good. He followed RP answers and he said that we can clear the building. I went to need another body so we can clear by hand.
3: West Desert COVID coming from the Izquierdo residence. Coming from the door window sensor and the side door. So far that's all I got. It's 2331. Is there any units following?
5: Copy. Once you get that information, just let me know. We'll work on getting you somebody.
6: 431, can I copy that info, boss?
3: Okay, I'm sure I pick up. Up on this 47-1101 North 26th Street.
4: 7216.
3: Copy.
5: Mary.
3: Okay.
5: Is there a unit 92 that needs a medical?
3: Yes, it'll be an aisle 3151 West Desert Cove.
5: Okay, we'll help them out.
3: I appreciate it, thanks.
2: Well, you're something we can get in contact with anybody to work this for.
3: Yeah, I can look. Copy. Audible 1825 North 24th Street, the Valver. Copy that, you copy in votes 2332. Is there a unit to follow? Copy 724, can I back you up? Thank you.
7: First charge, give me a criminal damage for 4401 North 12th Street, 732. Copy, 7-30-15, in your backup, over on Charlie Deck, it's 2333.
3: Anyone to back up on this criminal damage, 4401 North 12th Street? Copy.
5: 73 King
3: Copy.
4: Thank you kindly.
3: Yeah. I'm sorry for that audible. I am working on water billing. I'm sorry, thank you for traffic. It's going to be a trespasser, 2515 West Greenville, the Circle K, Hispanic male, 30s, average height and weight, red baseball cap, black shirt, light-colored jeans, known weapons. Possibly impaired, refusing to leave, he walked to the west side of the store, nothing in his hand. Contact male, he's your employee, it's 2334.

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0: 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Thanks for waiting for traffic. Okay. Audible at 10,925 West Roma Avenue, 4400 North, coming from main garage door. 2338, can I get a unit to follow? 23811, can I follow?
1: 10-4.

0: I'm going to traffic is 901 X-ray, 19401 North 7th Street, 234B. And use the setup for 901 X-ray, 19401 North 7th Street, 234B.
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0: 746 King, can you send the call in via copy info?
1: Well, you guys can actually 22, the subject left westbound.
2: Copy, thank you.
1: Yeah, Chris. 450 King, the next in the 41 area is the 951, 27th Avenue and 7. It's two vehicles involving a gray car and a white car. And there's a couple dupes advising the same thing as a white vehicle parked on the side. Not sure if anyone is injured. 2341.

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1: The 9612 Nevada Rangers North will over right for Roseanne. The occupants are out of vehicle, walking and not injured. One involved has called as 2342.
2: Two 17 West Glendale Avenue. I came from the media center at 2342 Zandvo.
0: 614 King.
2: Simple. 722 King, copy your message. It's an audible at 4020 East Air Lane. The commercial coming from the Nelson Engineering Co. from the overhead door. So, east and the west house. There's no one for contact. It's 2343 hours. They're doing the follow.
3: Information for Unit 7 is Scottsdale 601 John Fernalia Masira, born in 2012, mixed black and white female, 13 years old, 5'3", 105 pounds. Roughly colored bought an uncolored shirt and pants, no known weapons, left from 8501 East Thomas at about 2244 hours. Talking to the students, it's just info at this time, it's 2345.

0: 515 King for traffic. At 11th Street, there's a group of four unregistered subjects on a weapons vehicle parked dumpster diving on the northeast side of the property. They're saying it's 647 because they keep looking at a U-Haul on the property, known for contact 2346 and 501 Lincoln TV attached. Thank you.
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0: 24. Information for units in the area of 3222 West Sherrill Drive. Music is coming from the apartment 235 or 233. Information at 2347. Locked. Clean has been away since Thursday. No weapon. No one else lives there. You have Lashari for contact. It's 2347. Is there a unit to follow?
1: 712 Drive.
0: Copy.

0: 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We got 6, we're at 16th drive and 15th drive, so we have, can we get a slow roll? Let's get a slow stop.
1: Slow roll to 16th drive and 15th drive. Copy. 736 Mary, you could
0: Charles.

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1: 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Residential 2534 West Tumbleweed Drive, 34,200, 214 Mary. 214 Mary. 214 Mary, and Betty also, Ryan Chase, 2348.
2: 21 tomorrow.
1: Miss 2348, unit to follow. Thank you.
3: 912 King.
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3: I was just making sure that you copied the duplicate for your call.
2: I copy, I appreciate it.
3: No problem.
0: Virgin Mary is on the domestic.
3: Thanks Avenue in Glendale, just west. Complainant fell off bike due to debris in the road and was trying to pick up the debris in the road. He asked a resident from a trash bag to pick up the debris. Now subjects, a Hispanic male, 30s, no known weapons, and an Asian female, 30s, no known weapons, no further description, while being verbal with the complainant and making threats to fight her. You have Avery for contact. It's 2350. Is there a unit to follow? Is there a unit to follow 921 King for the fight at 39th Avenue in Glendale?
4: 931 Mary, we can meet about that.
3: 10-4, thank you. 931 Lincoln with your info. Hello, Henry. Hello, Henry.

0: about 22, 44 hours. No exogens, just info for now. And it's 23.1. Earth, it's 23.51.
1: King Prior. Supervisor Monitor.
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0: There's your marital takeout alarm.
1: We had 27th Avenue in Yorkshire, just west of Alabama, Arizona, David 3, Adam 0, Young 7. I'm code 4.
2: Super Rocky, negative and active.

0: thing to the team. Since our 4 foot man, Adam, we do have an open door at this property. We're checking the rest of the property right now. We'll still have to contact the RP and stuff, but yeah, if you want to roll another unit so far.
1: Copy. 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Lincoln, were you trying to clear?
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1: 10-4.
0: I copy. 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
1: Yeah.

0: 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Can you reach out to see if anyone has a working printer?
1: Copy. 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
2: 732 King.
1: Copy. Audible for 201 South Central Avenue at the South Phoenix Laundromat came in at 2159. It's phone number 4. There's no description for it. Spoke to Ben. They didn't have a zip code 21 to the call. 2355. Unit to follow.
0: Large parking. If it's normal, I'll advise.
1: Pepper. So your supervisor to copy that.
0: Where's your thing? He had me to call over with him.
1: Okay, thank you. How much five? 625, I'll take Michael. 24 18, you'll tell the Circle K, 10 to go 2 subjects. One of them is going to be a blackmail, 50 to 60 is 511, 611 to 62. Indian build with a gray muscle shirt, red shorts, no visible weapons. In the seconds, an Indian male, 40-57, heavy set, gray shirt, black shorts, no visible weapons. Nothing physical. They took 3 cases of alcohol and food worth $79.58. Left in a silver SUV, unknown license plate, westbound on Hatcher. The manager of a gun sector, 2356, is a unit to follow.
2: Sounds like they're gone. It's just going to be 1031. I'll take care of it.
1: Yeah, I can't be thinking.
0: 6511,
1: can you put me back on that 459 item, please?
0: Sure.
1: Yes, I'm sorry.
0: 2357 is AM 12. 14K. 4197.
1: Go ahead.
0: Yeah, would you mind signing myself and my partner off 10823?
1: I copy. Have a good night.
0: Have a good night, ma'am. Thank you.

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1: Four accidental.
2: Jumper.
1: Taxi South
2: Springfield. Taxi South. Hey, do I switch over to Triple Eight? Looks like they're looking for you for a 91 X-ray, 4219 or 73rd Ave.
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2: 10-4, have a good night. 15 East Montecito Avenue, and a 585 at 11 Lovey Dot Road. Post voicemail on callback for your complainant.
6: 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Thank you very much.

0: 6-3-4, can you push this through report, please?
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0: 733 Mary, copy your message. It's a 647 at 715 East Montecito Avenue, 4200 North. Subject, short 40s, Hispanic male, tattoos, shirtless, black shorts, no weapons, walking around testing car door handles. If you have no one for contact, it's midnight, too. 2800 North, copy of the info, it's midnight, 02. Mary?
1: What?
0: Just got a duplicate calling for your alarm. The alarm company called back. They got proper code. You just can read to.
1: Yep, or thank you. Yep.

0: 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Can you put me out with a vehicle at 43rd Avenue at Indian School? Henry John Adams, 5 John 3. I think they might be asleep at the light.
1: 94, do you want a backup for that?
0: Yeah, I don't have any push bars, so if another unit wants to approach and then we can see if this person's asleep or what's going on.
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2: 25 King. 10-5. 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
1: Information means in the area 1441 West Glendale Avenue. It's what means they have zero flowers.
2: Good copy. No RP information at this time. Straight to voicemail. Alarm company advised the same thing. They tried to call in and got voicemail.
1: Copy.
3: Yeah, Sergeant King, I copy that. We're going to let it happen. And then, we're not going to clear it or anything like that. We'll wait for the RP.
4: Tom, 394, yeah, driver's asleep. It's occupied by one male. Looks like there's some sort of bottle in the center console.
1: I copy the driver's asleep, occupied by one male and a bottle in the center console.
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1: Copy the vehicles and drive, and we're going to need two cars.
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6: 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Just verify there's no 415 lanes or anything in sight.
1: Copy that you copy info to midnight 6.
4: I'm assuming he's going to drive to the next flight 6.
1: Copy the driver, walk up.

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0: 10-4.
2: 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Sir, smoke if you're Charlie 8 and then you're clear, minute 07.
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4: 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Can you put me back on my call again, please?
1: Yeah, we're 10-4.
3: Do we get an update on 43rd and school traffic?
1: Sir, can you 10-9?
3: Did you get any update from that 43rd traffic?
0: 0. This lady's still driving around, doesn't know where she's at. I'm going to drive her back to her. She's going to follow me back to her hotel so she can finally get home.
1: 10-4.
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1: 10-4. Can you make a backup?
5: 14 from West.
1: 10-4. Air supervisor and monitor.
3: Got him over there.
1: 10-4.
2: 10-4, I'm sorry, just to confirm, you said Bravo George Robert 4483?
3: Of course, not associated to the vehicle, but it is the vehicle.
1: Yeah,

0: Richmond Greeting Government Central Illinois 4420 South 18th Place, neighbor above the planet. Keeps banging, making noises, been going on since 2100 hours. 47 David, they want contact, it's Nathan, it's the 9/11 unit 12.
1: Working.
0: So far.

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0: Sample? Seven 33 Mary for traffic.
1: What?
0: From your site at 1502 East Osborne Road, apartment 123. Dick with heavy bass coming from a neighbor's apartment above 20. Clint also hears a possible verbal. Does not sound physical. Clint does not know the neighbors, but it's an ongoing issue. And Clint is also advising that there's a pedestrian gate on the west side that should be open for PD. There's no one contacted at midnight 12.
2: Kitchen 25, North 23rd, apartment 1. Suite 1, white male 40s, medium build, 5'10", dark long sleeve, gray pants. Going 2, black hat, backpack, no weapons, has video of the subject on the property, currently in the back of the property. 21 contact at 013, unit 12.
1: 614, James.
2: 10 o'clock.

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1: 71 John.
0: Is there a 1060 available for my call?
1: I'm calling for any 1060 to assist on this domestic at 2931 East Madison Vistas Drive. Copy. Get that 3 John for traffic.
0: John, send it.
1: 671 John, that's 2031. That is South St. Charles Avenue, 6500 South, right at the left dot 2315. She's epileptic and doesn't have her medication. Her name is Kiara, born in 2008. Granite family, 710 pounds, black sweater, blue pants, no air oxygen. She has done this before, told the complainant somebody was picking her up at the park. Camille for contact at midnight 15, can I get your name as well?
2: He on the door earlier, but he doesn't know he's sitting in the stairs next to the complainant's apartment. Complainant says he doesn't live there, he wants him to leave, thinks he's on 237 David, no one for contact, 050 hours.
1: Copy.
0: You're John, you can sign off.
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0: 12 Lincoln for Charlie. To domestic at 8922 West Vernon Avenue, 2300 North. It's a girl with mother of kids. Link does have a handgun in his pocket. 101 is named Sandra, born in 1994, Hispanic female, 5'4", 103 pounds. That's her description. Thank you for contact at midnight 16. Can I get a unit call for that?
1: From I-17 and Northern Street, lights out, repping the entrance and exits of the freeway. Meaning it as a four-way stop? Victor 016.

0: Do you want to subject up?
1: Yes, sir.
0: 2720, West Indian School, out with about 3 or 4.
1: Turn another unit for 2720, West Indian School. Thank you, Mary. 10-4. Charlie 6.
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1: 10-4. 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

shirts, our pants, bags, and our weapons, especially the car door handle. We've been for a while and hasn't come out. It's going to be Juliana for contact at 0 weeks out.

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1: says there's a black male, black shirt, black shorts, and a weapon sling on the ground outside of the back door.
0: Unnoticed signs are ATM on file. RP is listed in the call notes since midnight 20. Is there a unit to follow?
2: Similar to King.
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1: 223 Mary, copy. It's at 2120 East Helena Drive. It's an ongoing issue, possibly one subject, no description with a flashlight waving around. Complainant, they're trying the latch on the gate on the east side of the house. Wants PD to check the yard. And looks like the hazard does apply. 23 King, do you copy?
4: 431 King, what's it?
1: Go ahead.
4: 42nd Street and Vineyard. We are on the plate to Lincoln Adam, 96 Avery.
1: Different.
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1: 633 Lincoln.
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7: North Black TV access. 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
1: 214 Mary, I copy that you were out there earlier. Can you send in the rest?
7: Power's out and the lock or electric is just triggering the alarm. We can't do anything about it.
6: Hey, the one union, there's a phone company for 390 David, and put it in the D1 to report, please.
1: I copy for 390 David. Victor, 217 West Osborne Road, Black Honda HRV, the Minnesota plate, Tom Henry Frank, 864, on the southwest side of the building. I think someone's inside, it's been there all day. It's on, the headlights on, and for contact. Internet 25. Sir, you need to back up?

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3: 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Can you put us on that?
2: 10-4.
4: Hi, Block 602 West Hatcher. Tweet 2. From the interior zone warehouse at 025 J interval.
1: He's flat or pain.
0: I'm calling for 825 George. I'm calling for 825 George.
1: Seven
0: 31 King, come call 4 here,
1: he's just sleeping.
0: Copy, your code 4 is just sleeping. 736 Mayor, do you copy?
1: 736 Mayor, copy.

0: 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No response, you could go Charlie 8, midnight 27.
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1: 10-4. I'm going to make backup for the domestic at 4347 North 47th Drive. 823B.
2: 831, get all the way from the floor.
1: 10-4. Supervisor to monitor.
2: This is not a monitor.
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2: 3201 on 35th Avenue, 911 gate.
0: Following King.
2: Following King, this is Charlie, 9028. Field.
0: Sir, talking.
1: Timber, Charlie.
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1: I'm Misty Marinic up your 2341 North Black Canyon access in the lobby. 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
0: 585 at 3006 West Caravaggio Lane, 36,000 North. Trees blocking the residential street. Streets have been advised. It's midnight 33.
1: 223 Mary Franco.
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1: 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At 3229 East Greenway Road, Unit 101, City Smiles Street, Orthodontics. Looks like it's the open day. Time is midnight 36, units follow. Unit to follow for this.
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3: Police traffic is a physical fire, 11th Avenue and Mountain View Road, 612 feet. I need to set up for this physical fire, 11th Avenue and Mountain View Road, 622 feet.
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1: 5418 Tom at 1728 West Bow Road at a pizza place. There's a black male and black female, both wearing black shirts, that need to be removed from the property. It's been 37 hours, unit to follow.
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1: 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My call for Charlie 901 on Adam 2.
2: That check welfare might be.
1: We're talking to check welfare on your beat, 2300 West Durango Street. It's a dark skinned black female or Hispanic female, 13 to 14 years old, with an umbrella to the right. No further information. When I was concerned due to the age, and they reported this info to Charlie 901. It's 037 hours. You need to follow? And blank call for Charlie 91 before sign off, please.

0: Please from Aztec, that's 1703 West Mountain View Road. Glenn.
1: Can we make sure the 961s that are holding at 41 area, the next calls to go out first?

0: 224 Mary. Can you please send this to 647 Victoria 213?
1: I copy for that 647, 1662 East Wagner Road, 18,400 North, crossed today the white Toyota Tundra. Driver door completely wide open, does not know whose vehicle it is. It's been parked outside of compliance address. Midnight, 39 hours.

finish up this domestic 214 East Fruits Avenue, 8700 North, 624 feet. 624, can you get back up to the Charlie 6040? Well, the Hispanic male in a heavy to medium build black clothing, no weapons, driver and passenger door open, was passed out, but closed the door while on the 21 for contact, it's the 940.

0: 822 Lincoln.
1: 822 King.
0: Yes, sir. Can you show that I'm going to be transporting my prisoner to Arizona General? He just has a minor laceration on his head from the car accident. We're just going to get it looked at before I can come.
1: Did the sergeant copy that?
2: Can you pull a copy of info on everyone here as well?
3: Pretty cool, sir.
1: 10-4-35-02 West Peoria to Circle K. Copy of info is 041 units full.
3: Not a lot of King, I'm at the port. You call my beat, please.
1: I'm sorry. Let me know when you're ready for... Actually, I don't have that call anymore.
3: Oh, sorry. Can I do that?
1: You're good, but let me know when you're ready for body cam. I'll take you off the other call. I actually like to jump.
3: Very good, thank you.
1: Of course.
2: 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Travel 1225 East Medlock Drive, 5100 North, 650 Beach.
1: Blaine Apartment. 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Pulling on weapons, jumped out from behind a vehicle to scare the client. An ongoing issue, the client threatened to 911 Charlie him if he does it again. Unknown, the female is still outside in the complex. Everyone's contacted.

0: for their drinking. For their drinking gun. 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
1: Trouble.
2: For their drinking gun, 961 is 27th Avenue in Southern. I'm sending it back to you. There's no new info. 44 hours.
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M81. Another 20 pounds and no clothing. She arrived in a white Tesla. No weapons, dangerous to self, danger to others. We're taking her to 1201 South 7th Avenue. They're advising there's also a child in the car. Hannah wants contact 045 hours. And 514 Lincoln, 501 ENIC, attached to you.

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0: Devor?
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0: Devor?
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1: You want me to place on this?
0: Uh-huh.
1: The first one from the office.
0: Uh-huh.
1: 3013 to monitor.
0: Thank you.
2: Second, then I can you dispo that residential on Beautiful Lane as a Nora? There was no answer at the door. And then can you attach me to 413? Call this.
3: I copy. So there was a little bit of wind in the background. I copy to dispo the residential to Nora. They just need to put you on 414. Can you call?
2: 413 Kings, 961 call.
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1: 222 Lynn, can I copy? It's going to be about 418 Tom's, 2439 West Union Hills Drive, the Circle K. Hispanic male, 30 to 40, thin build, wearing an orange shirt, black jeans, unknown weapons, by the recycling bin, they just want to move along. Midnight 50, unit to follow.
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0: Adam Frank 7 Yonk 14.
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2: 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Thank you for Mary. Can you send me a message, please?
1: Can we find Mary? I'm sorry, can I?
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1: Number 47, 7, 3, 7, 7, 7, 7, 7, 7, 7, 7, 7, 7, 7, 7, 7, 7, 7, 7, 7, 7, 7, 7, 7, 7, 7, 7, 7, 7, 7, 7, 7, 7, 7, 7, 7, 7, 7, 7, 7, 7, 7, 7, 7, 7, 7, 7, 7, 7, 7, 7, 7, 7, 7, 7, 7, 7, 7, 7, 7, 7, 7, 7, 7, 7, 7, 7, 7, 7, 7, 7, 7, 7, 7, 7, 7, 7, 7, 7, 7, 7, 7, 7, 7, 7, 7, 7, 7, 7, 7, 7, 7, 7, 7, 7, 7, 7, 7, 7, 7, 7, 7, 7, 7, 7, 7, 7, 7, 7, 7, 7, 7, 7, 7, 7, 7, 7, 7, 7, 7, 7, 7, 7, 7, 7,

0: 647 at 8011 North 15th Avenue. Hey, 22 George, status check.
1: Hey, Jenry, is that reference to the call I'm on, the 459 Robert?
0: Yeah, 10-4. He just has time on.
1: 10-4, we're all good for it. We're still conducting our investigation here.
0: 10-4.
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0: Cover.

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1: Okay.
2: 217.
0: Got an audible at 2118 West Rowell Road, 26,500 North. An audible, zone 4, came in at midnight 49. It's midnight 55. Units follow.
2: 249.
3: Units back up to
2: 627 there.
3: Okay. 7215 units after midnight, audible 2131 East Jackson, Sherwood Williams. Copy info is midnight 56. Is there any following? I saw you attach.
4: Call me that trespasser, 3502 West Peoria, and a domestic at 6241 North 27th Ave.
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What they're thinking on. 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
1: Five 16 Lincoln for traffic.
2: Go ahead.
1: It's a 647 Victor, 9th Avenue in Hamley. For the past hour, there are people active in relations in the white car. It's on 9th Avenue facing northbound on the side of the office. They say kids have been passing by. It's a black male, a black female. No on prescription, no weapons. No one for contact in 59 hours. Unit 12.
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4: 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It looks like it's 2G, but they're pulling over. They're being flying right now.
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0: Copy that. Thank you.
2: Terrapin 962 19th Avenue, Grand Avenue 734B. Terrapin Metro Fletcher, 2600 North 15th Avenue Church.

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1: Zephyr.
2: Seven thirty six Mary. Can we roll fire towards me? So now we're all with is like completely incoherent.
1: That's what we'll get him up there. Give me a flight 19 to West Hampton Road 621 beat.
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0: go to 647 Holding, 17,617 North 9th Street. 224 Marriott, copy for that 647, 17,617 North 9th Street. Male wearing gray hoodie, jeans, no further description, no known weapons, just walking eastbound in the parking lot. Complainant thinks he was checking vehicles to see if they were unlocked. They don't see him anymore. No entry was made. It's 103 hours.
1: Copy,
2: thank you.
0: Two forty Mary, just says tree down the valley. North North Valley Parkway and then South Badlands. 103 hours.
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2: 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I'm 23 and cut 4.
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0: I guess we're looking at every message you have one in custody for Grand. 4 to 5 hours. Can you 647, 547 on baseline?
1: Issues near 7th Avenue and I-10 off ramp. Eastbound versus westbound lane, so I'm going to go with westbound. Standing ground wearing off, back left the scene from a white Mercedes sedan after hitting a pedestrian on the freeway. Last seen walking westbound on an off ramp. It's information only at 105.
0: Still moving on, 7917 West Forward.
2: Six-three-seven, all begin 230 East Bell Road, 223 beam. The 487 Bravo at 330 West Bell Road, 223 beam.
0: No answer from the premise at 106 hours. Mary Spanish truck.
3: Which one, Mary West?
0: Are you still 17 to 47 in Indian school?
3: You can help us DUI processing. All
0: right. I have a patient.
3: Okay.
0: 41
3: King. We've gotten multiple duplicates on this 961 at 19th Avenue Broadway. Let me see if there's any units at that level.
1: Is there any units from anywhere that can head towards 19th Avenue Broadway? Multiple calls on the 62. Fire already transported.
4: 414 King, that's not reference from what's in calls. I'm on it.
0: Point number 21 contact at 107 hours.
1: Probably not.
3: 401 King, based on the call details, it doesn't look like reference the same rack that 14 King is on.
1: Okay, yeah, looks like we have a great show. Impala and a white Silverado involved in this one. Can I get anybody from anywhere to start up, at least to make sure we're okay? 19th and Broadway?
4: King, I'll respond. Just this one, my card.
0: Okay.
1: Find out if fire transport, and if so, where.

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1: 71 John.
0: Can you pull me out with a, looks like a van vehicle in the roadway, 18th Street and Camelback?
1: Copy.
2: And it looks like they did, in fact, transport Rescue 22 to Good Sam. So we'll see if we can find somebody in 7 to maybe to roll over towards Good Sam. Get update.
3: Thank you, Mary. What's the contact name?

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1: Okay, fine.
3: Central John Code 6.
1: Go ahead.
4: Vision.
1: Virgin Mary.
4: The second time this audible went off today.
1: I'll check.
3: All right, now is that 6-4-7-1 let us in?
1: 10-4.
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6: Hey, reference of 62, I found the vehicle that ran over the motorcycle earlier. I'm going to be out of it. I'm going to be at the off-ramp of 19th Ave. DPS is just pulling up right now, so no need to contact them.
1: Copy.
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1: Can I copy that? I mean, I just thought that was him because DPS wasn't 23 yet, and obviously this guy ran over the motorcycle because it's stuck underneath the car, so. So far, I think he...
0: Copy. Tom 392, code 6. Tom 392, go ahead. 3rd Avenue, Camelback, 10th Tag, John Henry Adam, to X-ray 8, and we're just west. West Happy Valley Road, the Walmart. Vestibule, grocery entry motion at 105 hours. It's 116, you need to follow.
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3: West Van Buren, looks like it was coming from Yerberia or Iberia, San Francisco. Bobby Ocean, 117. Unit to follow.
2: Okay.
3: 10-4.
2: 41 King.
3: 41 King.
2: And before we start this announce, can we get somebody to head to the hospital to scan and follow up with the reference to 62 at 19 and Broadway?
3: That far. Can somebody head over towards Good Sam?
4: Yeah, follow me, dude. I'll be 17 there once I clear it. Census on the way.
3: Okay. They're going to hit this one, clear it, and head towards the hospital, 41 King.
5: South Street, Oak, just west, up with Paul Young, Adam, 4, Young, 3.
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0: 733, Mary, that plate comes back negative to a Mercedes-Benz Model C.
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1: 10-4.
2: Lincoln, one in custody.
1: 222 Lincoln, a copy of one in custody. It's 120 hours.

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0: Heading to Zaki.
2: 3725 King. And it's over on Charlie, we're back. We're going to hold your traffic. Got a second for you guys. We have 53411 North 16th Street, 733.
0: 731 King.
2: 3731 King, and you're back. It's on Charlie, that's on 22.
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1: Hey, this is the Hot Traffic, but do you mind attaching or relating that 500 Bravo broadcast that you guys have coming out, reference possibly the same vehicle that we're having the 900 from?
0: Happy, I'll relate them.

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0: Patrol 75.
1: Apache.
0: Yeah, if they're code 4 on that 900 Victor, can one of those units go 17 to the hot call on Charlie 7, the DV progress?
1: Any units that are code 4?
2: What more sensitive?

0: 723 King.
1: 723 King.
0: Hey, what you need? Do you need a backup in 73 for a hot call?
1: Yeah, the unit's on the flight. 731 King's call.
0: I heard you that.
1: Copy.

0: Oh, okay.
1: Go ahead, sir.
0: Can I just get my numbers, please?
1: Yeah, it'll be 12-11-669.
0: Appreciate that. Thank you, miss.
2: Of course.
3: Appreciate it. Baseline 432 King.
0: 432 King?
3: Copy 432 King in the back of Silver on Tradex 132.
0: 431 King.
3: Step 4 Charlie Sport.
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0: 823 Ocean, 102 miles, or 101 miles. 2 101s, 17 to 800 from R20, last 3, 496.
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0: connecting to Lincoln. 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
3: Reference the open door. We're going to have a kind of a larger commercial office space here. Can you clear for a drone, please?
0: 10-4. Am I going any drone on Adam 4?
3: Can you ask 700? I think he's in tonight.
0: Okay, I'll see you both over there.
4: Take a let DPS know when units are 23 for the security of the alarm. So DPS urgent is going to be 17. Please, Donna, once again.

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0: 415 Edward, 19635 North Cave Creek Road. 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
1: 12 Mary.
0: Countryside 12 Mary and a couple minutes, still around Charter 28.
1: 501 King.
0: Park Charlie Deck.
1: Just watching him out.
0: Okay. Plan was to, I'm here by 20, I go to the boyfriend's house, get keys in 21, come on, it's going to be behind a black Tacoma, 89th Avenue, Verde, just north for contact. From Yonda, from Zyklon 38, and I have the 812 engine attached. Step for Charlie Deck. Baseline, physical K. 20, go, come on, I saw subject, Mateo Howard. Indian male, 46 years old, 5'6", 130 pounds, red, white, blue jersey, blue jeans on a dark blue bicycle, no known weapons. Plan wants to prosecute for a 47 that occurred in Gila River Reservations. Plan for 21 contact, that 130 hours, is there a unit to follow?
1: That's your average, just a telephone contact.
0: Fantastic, thank you.
1: 823 Ocean, 102 miles.
0: 823 Ocean, go ahead.
1: Yes, ma'am. 498.
0: I copy 139.
2: 463rd Avenue, baseline, just west. There is no 467 to Tom Venture.
0: I'm sorry, 10, I'm up late.
2: 46 Adam to Tom Victor.
0: I copy.
2: That's 11, John. You can
0: check that 1079. 8001, Lincoln. Yeah,
1: can you see
0: that 647, please? 10-4, you sound very low. 36 Lane and Warner at the park. At least 2 transients, 1 black male, 30 thin, tall, dark clothing, no more than seconds. A black female or a black male thin, no further description with a bunch of items. No, 237 David, seen for now. Has found glass pipes previously. Currently by the park and canopies, no one for contact them, 140 hours. Is there a unit to follow? Ten units back up, 831 Lincoln on that, 647.
3: CS is malfunctioning, it is not closing over.
0: Ten four.

0: 714 John for traffic.
1: Go ahead.
0: It's going to be a domestic at 2929 North 36th Street, apartment 61, ratchet for phase two. Language line. Complainant says subject is trying to hit him with a vehicle. It's not answering questions. The complainant sounds impaired, and language line not getting the answer audibly. Complainant doesn't sound like he's in distress. Commissioner 101 doesn't understand that this is his apartment. And something about a car not having insurance. You, Julio, for contact. It's 142. Is there a unit to follow?
1: Central,
0: copy.

0: 5-4 unit, Nuna Smoke Hill, please.
1: 505 unit, I'm sorry, 10-9. And Warner.
2: Hey, there, man, you can put us on that.
1: 10-4. 10-4, send out the unit for one.
0: You put us out on the flight. We have some people coming out from inside the club.
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3: Flight 15, King.
1: 10-4, thanks.
0: Flight 15, can you go ahead and put me on that, please?
1: 10-4.
4: I'm very currently sleeping on a bench, verbally aggressive in service earlier, agent on file. On a bench by the main sanctuary, Howard for 21 contact at 144. Is there a unit to follow?
0: 24,
4: can't
0: code 6. Go ahead. 59 to McDowell, I've seen the touch tag 836316 Union.
4: Copy. Any units to back up, A, Mr. King?
2: Going to be an Arizona fan, please.
1: 10-4.
4: How are you, follow?
2: 10-4, Mayor.
4: 10-4, thank you.
2: Seven thirty-three, Mary.
4: Happy.
1: They broke apart. They left already. Reference 106 North Central.

0: Senator Dermer, I copy your 101 mile over 106. It's 146.
1: I'm 433, Mary. That plate comes back on a 2014 Chevy Equinox to 15815 South Lakewood Parkway West, number 1091, to a Derek Wayne Rice.
0: Copy. It's an Autopilot 3205 East Camelback. So a commercial coming from the Restaurant Collections LLC. The one for contact is 146. There, you can follow. I need to back up on this audible 3205 North East Camelback Road.
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1: Okay.
0: Six, 14,
1: Hangar 6. 14,
0: Hangar 6. It's going to be Camelback and 3rd Avenue, outlet, temp tag 832-097, you again.
1: Confirm.
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1: 832 Marriott.
0: Yeah, on I-10 westbound. Or east going eastbound, sorry. Just wet. There's a, looks like a black Mustang in the number 3 lane, completely blacked out, and they pulled in a 61 or 62. Just notify DPS.
1: I copy I-10 and where?
0: I-10 just west of the 43rd out exit.
1: I copy, I'll let them know. And
2: 24,
1: can you code 4 to the backup arrive? 24, I'm code 4 for now. I'll take a seat. Copy.
2: Just north,
1: Elliot Young, 3 Adam, 1 Mary X-ray.
2: Thank you,
1: Mark. Thank you, Mark.

0: 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Can you update our location at 27th Avenue Kime Drive, please?
1: 10-4, you guys go forward with that vehicle?
0: Go for it, yeah, we stopped it.
1: 10-4.

0: there's 3,000 to 4,000 or so. The 40 Street Cactus, just north under the bridge, the other one.
1: What's 40 Street, San Juan?
0: Yeah, one.
1: Is that Mr. John with you?
0: Yeah, one.

0: 24 Mary, 762.
1: Mary, go ahead.
2: Yeah, we're at 73 and Dunlap. That was one of the bikes.
1: There for 73 and Dunlap.
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1: 10-4.

0: 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This is audible at 2930 Camelback Roads, Easy Diamond Import, Suite 135. Copy that you copy info. It's 202 hours. Is there a unit to follow? Copy. I get the next ticket, 2929 North 36th Street. 22. Are you on your info?
1: 4-4.
0: 4-4.

0: line to American Citizen Domestic.
1: That's American 10-4-333 East Roosevelt, number 324. Apparently she locked him out, got mad, 4204.

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0: requesting Lincoln.
1: Yes, I know I had previously requested signals be notified. If you could maybe provide them with an update, the signal is now flashed in all three colors in all four directions. They might want to move this one up a little bit before it goes with the collision.
0: I'll let them know.
2: Morning, Lincoln. Would you see if there's anybody with a traffic box key that might be able to help out to see if they can't reset it?
0: Maybe there's a traffic box key to try for the reset. 277.
1: Whatever magic just happened, it looks like they're coming 23 now, so you can tell me about that.
0: Hi. Apparently magic does run in my veins. All right, thanks for the traffic box key, guys, but we got it covered.

0: Roger, traffic is 5:48:15 North 27th Avenue, 11 B. Hey, it's a first 914 King, you're back up to the Charlie 9, frequency is clear, 207.
1: I'm Seymour, I got my Charlie 9. I'm 4.
2: I know what you mean, Mom.
1: Stand for Charlie 9.

0: 1531 West Peoria, number one. 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It's an Indian male, 37 years old. Black male, 40s, unknown weapons. It's 210. Is there backup?
1: Can you attach another plate for me?
0: Sure.
1: The Maine, Charles 419814.
0: Go ahead. 5611 East Everett Drive. Complainant believes a person named David, 25 years old, wearing all black leather shoes, has been involved in multiple 451s. It's possibly a CIT situation. It's 211 is our backup.
1: Yeah.

0: platform. You need to open another phone call, please.
1: 5-5 Union 10-4, any more units? Another unit for one. 10-4. Our 434 King.
0: Good.
1: He said it was Maine, Charlie 419814.
0: That's correct. It's going to be a semi-trailer. I already spoke with the driver.
1: Okay, because it's coming back, no record found.
0: I copy. I'll see if there's a plate on the truck. Thank you.
1: 10-4.
0: 505, yeah. So far, we're at 4-4. Both parties are going separate ways. That's horrible.
1: Copy. Code 4 for the lonely. 106 North Central. They're going their separate ways.

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1: Go ahead.
0: It's going to be a 961/Fight, I-17 and Dixieland southbound. DPS is asking for assistance for a Toyota Tundra and a BMW blocking the southbound lane. One vehicle is refusing to move out of the lane of traffic, concerned the other vehicle would run. Looks like both parties are currently in a verbal. One driver has a 450 William and apparently 245 the other driver. The call taker from DPS said that it was, that they said it was under the driver's seat and it was never pointed. So both parties are still in the verbal, but DPS is coming from the Loop 101 and Olive. Looks like DPS also added that it occurred on the city street and then they chased the other driver to this location. Trying to still get info on where it occurred due to the 14 million. Is there maybe another unit to follow?
1: Mm-hmm.
0: Of course.

0: sitting at 260, 3530 West Baseline.
1: For that 961 that everybody's going to be heading to, you want to advise also 221 officers over there too, because they might be closer.
0: Yes, sir.
2: For any units headed over to MCS, patrol 2560 entry gates.

0: 33 Mary, such as self.
1: 33 Mary.
0: 3145 East China Boulevard will be open.
1: 10-4.

0: years of Miami.
1: And where is that for the Miami season?
0: No further check, Walter. I'll have it written.

0: came in. Perfect. 19th Drive and Coulter. I was 2 Young Adam, 9 Mary Ashley.
1: Tom's 393, I'm out there.
2: Okay.

0: Flight Canyon access just off of Dunlop. That was one on Flight Canyon.
1: Copy, before. Ten-four, thank you. 921 Lincoln, are you good for now?
0: Yeah, I'm good for now.

0: 413 King.
1: 413 King.
0: Will you send me the 459 Adam and 13 V?
1: Sure, 1639 West Sunland. Looks like it's coming from a residence garage door east at 224. Need to follow? Super. Traffic.
2: Our subjects so far. Did the DPS give us any further info where they were going to be at?
1: Good. Yeah, 260-3530 West Base 1. Proximo. By the name of Mercy Christine, 38 years old, wearing a white shirt, jeans, black backpack, unknown weapons. No injuries, 60, no one seen around her. No injuries seen and not saying where it occurred. John for contact at 225, is there a unit to follow?
3: Hey, do Mary, we'll follow.
1: I copy, thank you. Damage to the driver's side.
3: Okay, Fennel.
1: Copy.
4: I'm calling for anybody missing a white Chevy and follow with damage to the driver's side.
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1: Adam 7 is looking for an HN PVT for 4137 East Madison Street. Adam 7.
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0: units assisting DPS on the I-17 and Joe Max. Are you able to advise if DPS is code 4 and they're not getting a response for their group?
1: Yeah, he's code 4.
0: Thank you.

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0: 469.
1: 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Flying audible 2819 with Scrubbers.

0: Charles, Miss 449 Frame, 4002 East Elder, 431 B.
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0: Copy 433, Manitoba, on Charlie, 231.
1: Pricing number.
0: 10-4.

0: 622 King.
1: What?
0: 918 South. ID 36 North Central Avenue, Apartment A. Pick up Jacqueline, born in 1979. Hispanic female, brown hair, brown eyes, 5'360 pounds on the weapon, same herself and others. And we're going to take the UPC at 232. Is there anyone to follow?
1: 5'50.

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3: Can you call me, please?
1: Trespasser, 1146 and 35th Avenue. We've actually been calls between the Circle K and the QT across the street about this native male, 40s, heavy build, black shirt, gray pants, gray Crocs, possibly drunk. Keeps going back and forth, bothering the employees, 234. You just call him?
3: Circle K.
1: 10-4.
4: 423 King, code 6.
1: 23 King.
4: 19th Avenue, then you're not with 3 Edward 82207.
1: 10-4.

0: Yeah, check call for 8410 West Motel. You could follow the track car for 23 King. Looks like that permit is expired back in May.
1: Thank you.
0: Okay.
2: Hi, Mary, I copy your message for the loud noise at 6131 North 27th Avenue. I copy 23. It's 235.

0: charge me 449 Robert, 5792 South 34th Place, 431B. 812 Mariah, copy for that truck, over 8410 West McDonald. Well, I said she's 391 for the home, is that 7811 South 5th Avenue? She's in the parking lot complex near the road. Sophie dropped her off there, where she's at now, complaining from a black shirt, black pants, no open jeans. Says I was trying to touch her, was dropped off, no injuries, and has been walking around for an hour. Career for contact at 238 hours, is there a unit to phone?
1: Wait, so Lincoln.
0: 10-4.
1: Can you tell anyone my comments if they'll come outside, please?
2: Sure.

0: Or 13 King, no answer on the 21. He didn't, well, she didn't necessarily want any contact.
1: Copy, thank you.
2: If you're making subject south.
1: Just one thing we can go ahead.
2: 7th Street and Vogel, I was one. Sorry, one more unit. Code perfect. 7th
1: Street and Vogel.
0: 6-24-10. What are you calling? 4-2 and George?

0: is 46 for 7 Miami. Easy to beat.
1: 434 King.
0: 434 King.
1: Can you show me doing a courtesy transport to 1715 East Burgess Lane, 101 miles, 436.
0: 242.
1: Did you freaking?
0: Upper.

0: First shot is going to be a 47, 2403 from McDowell's Circle, 37, 21
1: feet. That's 14.
0: 37, 24 King, back response, I'll use 242.
2: 726 King, for me on it.
0: Copy.
3: 32, I'm on there.
0: Copy.
3: Two.

0: Natural America 6. It's going to be 27 Pearson out with Frank Sam Adam, 13-0.
1: J12 Nora.
2: One one miles to 7011 South Fifth Avenue, 892.
1: I copy at 246. You heard information's on the call at 246. You have to follow.
3: 413 team.
1: Perfect.
3: Coming in on the 2819 West Grovers.
0: I told Mary, did you call her code 6?
4: Maybe just for info, I was out on the same pickup last night. It was number 3. I still have the 1031.
0: Not 15, Mary.
1: 15, Mary, I'm sorry. Were you back there?
0: Yeah, 912, Mary's trying to put out code 6.
1: I'm sorry, it was not coming through at all tonight.
0: Natural Mary, code 6, 27 Pearson, out there with on plate, Frank Sam Adams, 0-0.
1: Come on. I apologize. Like I said, it wasn't even through.
0: No worries.
5: Hi. You send the chart welfare and the 21 deep.
1: 10-4, 3031 West Northern. It'll be complaint. Here's what it sounds like. Subjects possibly walking on the roof. Couldn't see anyone, and they didn't want to go outside to check. They refused to contact. It's 247.
6: 92 King, can you actually just broadcast that? It sounds like a 918 caller, and he doesn't want contact.
1: Give me a 961, 79th Avenue. Hello, Rebecca. Two vehicles, white car versus unknown, other vehicle, unknown instructor injured. Just a passerby calling Lucen, no one for contact at 248. Go for a cubicle passage glass break. Unable to reach RP or the premise at 248. Is there any at 12? Unit to follow for the audible team.
4: Yeah.
1: Copy, thank you.

0: information for units in the area of 3031 West Farther. Again, callers hearing what sounds like somebody's walking on the roof. No reason for contact. It's information only. It's 2:50. 647, 750 East Burrell Street, 1400 North. Unknown subject, no description, has been knocking on Complainant's door for about 20 minutes. Subject is now sitting by the front door facing south. Complainant's not expecting anyone and has family with them inside and does not feel comfortable going to the front door. You have Albert for contact. It's 2:50 hours.
1: House in 410 North 40th Street. 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He's currently out by the front by the water bottles. They want to move along. We're pulling in at 2:50. If anyone like an ICU touch, thank you.
0: BC Wilderness Brewing Co. No further information. No one for contact at 2:51. Their unit to follow. For back up on this audible, 1418 East McDowell Road.
2: So did you King Olga?
0: Copy.
3: 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I will respond out.
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0: 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Or, your subject no longer 23.
1: 10-4, I don't have a computer that's working. Can you just dispatch out? I'll, UWC right now.
0: That's it.
2: Highland Outlet, Sam David Adams, 6 North King.
0: 10-4.

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0: 10, please.

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1: 713,
0: copy.
1: So, 713, we copy that. 23K went over to Circle K, I think.
0: Copy.

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1: 47 and 918 Tom.
2: 10-4-48-32 South 37th Avenue. You're looking for Andrew Hines. His information's on the call. He needs to go to UPC 258. You can follow.
3: 4-14. Let me just throw this one off. Okay.
2: Okay. I'll get the paperwork. Over.

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1: He's going to be at 538 West Melody, up there until 3 o'clock.
2: Okay.
3: Reverse that 311. I'm 23. So just walking over. There's Nora and Kid Tail, sir.
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0: age 21 being subjects of.
1: 621,
0: can you go ahead? Kate Creek and Mountain View Road, that was one on the bike.
1: I have another one for KV Command.
2: 615, Mary.
1: Cooper. Holy Church has 3333 North 7th Avenue.
3: Department 77, Building 13, attempt to serve as the Maj of 2002, Hartnell Dres, dyed orange with a scorpion tattoo on the right arm of Rosalind I, 5'10", 150 pounds, unknown weapon, strapped with a dark Buick Regal, unknown paper plate, sent and complained a message 5 ago, threatening to 415 George to complain to boyfriend. Thanks to somehow more after total contact at 302 hours.
1: Okay.
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1: Copy the T to 3 yards. I'm 38 Street in Nisbet, 15,000 North, the security QB.
2: 632 John.
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0: John, Mark.
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0: 7215, did we confirm any shoplifting or what are we... What crime?
1: Cody King, I think we're still working on it. If it's going to be a misdemeanor, anything like that. So if you just give us some time and we'll reach out to you.

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0: 7th Street, Coronado, 0968, Sam 16.
1: We have a trespasser 1146 North 35th Avenue and 961 Jesse Owens and Baseline for a fight 1350 West Van Buren. 1350 West Van Buren. Looks like it's subject fighting. Don't know if it's physical or just verbal, but they're just hearing screaming and there's kids in the house at 308. Useful.
2: Oh, 13
1: King. 10-4.

0: Hold on, can you just send me that?
1: 10-4, turn your heat back. To 0-9. You just call.
0: Okay.
1: 10-4. Anyway, she's there at 15801 South 48th Street by Building 19. It is a dark-colored Acura. Car alarm's been going off for an hour. It's parked under covered parking in front of Building 19. Nobody for contact. Information only for 43 King, 309.
2: South 585 at 538 West Loretta Street. There's a truck extended in the middle of the lane going northbound at 309.

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0: 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The field is a baseline 3-2.

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0: It's going to be an audible at 15,012 North Cave Creek Road. It's for the down and out showroom. It's 311 hours. Can I get a unit for backup?
2: 233 King.
0: 10-4, thank you.
3: It's going to be 66342 West Hackmore Drive. It's going to be over in Chase at 311.
4: A few hours ago, maybe 2.5-3 hours ago, his vehicle, a black 2007 Toyota Avalon, plate Adam David X-ray 8997, was posted or tracked to the area 7th Avenue Jefferson. If anybody happens to spot, just let me know. It might be our missing kid, 312.

0: We're going to be at 47th Avenue Indian School Road. 47th Avenue Indian School Road. Going to be out the, well, actually, it's going to be a vehicle. Black Hummer, no license plate. Subject's going to be slumped over behind the wheel.
1: Hi, copy. Can I get more in at 47th Avenue Indian School?
2: 328
1: units. Go ahead.
3: Yeah, go for it. Thank you.
1: Okay.
0: If there's home, we're able to get a plate for that.
1: Anyway, sir, I've got my 515 Kings over on Charlie Street 13.
2: 514 Lincoln.
1: Step up.
0: Step
1: up. Can you copy?
0: 515, I'm going to be awakened out of the vehicle.
1: How do you go breaking out of the vehicle?

0: Hi, Phil Mary.
1: Hi, Phil Mary.
0: Can you see if Phoebe Mary can respond to our call?
1: Yeah, sure. Just looking for Rigel Archer.
0: Somebody to speak with the subject, Rowan.
1: Okay.

0: 231 King, for info.
1: Over 231 King.
0: Reference here, Evel. Looks like the key holder, Jason, is also responding ETA of about 8 minutes, driving a black Chevy truck with trailer.

0: 2309 King County.
1: Hi, for Mary. She said she's got wagons in the area. She'll get one sent your way.
0: Thank you.
2: What traffic they're called for?
1: I got regular code 4.
3: Ten four. 611 King, you can come in after you can come. We will send any home road as a circle A4 subjects, 3 white males and a white female, 30s wear his clothing, 1 person has a mask on, 1 person has a stick or a pipe, non-threatening. I see in front of the store wants him removed. 317 is your unit to follow.
1: 613. Looks like the last call we got there was in October of last year on a DV. And it was like the neighbor below calling it in. Couple with kids. Didn't put any information on it though. And then we had a 240 call in September of last year. And we didn't really have a whole lot other than possibly a Corinne Werner and an Albert Burton were involved back then.
4: Copy. Thank you.
1: Okay, any unit for our next flasher, 511 East Mojave?
0: X34 King. Yes, ma'am, can you reopen that 651 Adams and relate this call to that one, please?
1: And that called it in. 318, you need to follow.
4: Can you send me the next, please?
5: 2418, open 6405, West McDowell, Field 13. Attempt to serve with them. Born in 2002, black male dreads. Scorpion tattoo on right arm, rose on the neck. 5'10, 150 pounds, unknown weapon, drives a dark, Buick Regal, unknown plate. Complaint 5 messages threatening to 415 George, the boyfriend, and thinks his home now. You're going to contact Maura. It's 319, unit 12.
0: 221, Mary.
5: 10-4.

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0: From the alarm company, the key holder confirmed that it's going to be a false alarm. You guys can 22.
1: Well, if you take it away from me, then I will have to dislock.
2: He's over here on 36, just north of Latham, on the west side of the street.

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7:33 Mary, copy your message. 14 Tom at 3333 North 7th Avenue, the clinic. Subject white male, white collar on his neck, black tank top, oversized blue track shorts, white tennis shoes, middle of on the property. Supposed to be 23 until 4:30 hours, but is refusing to leave. You have April the Stray, or for contact is 324.

0: Okay, Guillaume Trent 41 to SCS, and clear this call as an India and keep us on it, please.
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0: temperature readings in the area of 11,600 on Tatum Boulevard. This a site, and I was laying on the ground in the parking lot next to this truck, and his locking gas cap was broken. No one seen believes he may have scared off whoever it was. I think he may still be in the area at 3:28.
1: Jersey. Gray and green shorts, not 11. He was also urinating in public. Don't be for contact, though. It's 3:28.
2: National Mayor, we were just over there. It was a number 3 for anyone. We were sitting over there for a while.
1: How about let me know when you're ready for a body cam and I can just blow it out?
2: Yeah, we're good to go. Thank you.
1: You're welcome.
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0: 735K, your backup is Charlie, 7332. Anyone to back up on this?
3: Mary, Per.
0: Copy.
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0: Copy.
1: I'm 31 Mary, vehicle.
0: Go ahead, sir.
1: We have an Arizona license plate, Frank, John, Adam, 4, Mary, Bravo. Black Canyon in Yorkshire.
0: Stop.
4: We've been asking for much attention at the domestic center, 4710 North 47th Drive. Processing a previous incident, complaint was advised by PD that if the subject Alex returns to his incident number, the 20 of the subject, to be in a white Ford Expedition on the west side of the liquor store. Contact Amber. I have a copy of 825 team.

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1: 925 Marietta.
0: It's a 647-2822 list Echo Lane, 39 subject Hispanic male, thin build, white hat, t-shirt, and shorts, and the weapons is in complainant's front yard. They just want it moved along. Don't wait for contact, 334.
1: 923 Mary, we'll handle that call. You can, 22-25 Mary, sorry.
0: 10-4-9-2-5 Mary, did you copy?
2: Yeah, I copy, but I speak Spanish a lot, though.
0: 10-4.

0: Detroit 2 King, King Phoenix.
1: 10-4. Detroit 2 King, it's going to be 647-6544 West Thomas. In a white blanket, no weapons, no further descriptions, slipping in the parking lot. Once removed along, no one for contact at 335. Is there a unit to follow? I copy 824 King, no action.

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1: 30 Mary switching.
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0: 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Locker is going to be 599.
1: I'm sorry, 10 miles, 1 or 2 miles?
0: 59, 9.
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1: Go ahead.
0: Okay, referencing your 245, looks like the point of selling a call to career happened on 83rd Avenue and Broadway. They're being transferred over to MCSO.
1: Okay, hold this one.

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0: I'm code 4, but do you mind just grab me one more unit, please?
1: I'm another unit for 7th Street, ma'am. 10-4. Crane's open for traffic. This is Rickle, 3823 West Kine Drive, 6100 North. Plain Sun's ex-girlfriend Marisol Cypress, 50 years old, Hispanic female, 5'7", medium build, gray hoodie and shorts. She's known to carry a knife. She's riding a bike circling complainant's house, threatening to bring a group of friends to fight complainant and his son. Contact is Alfredo, it's 346. Is there any other call?
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3: 202 southbound from baseline with Arizona, Mary, Nora, Young, David, Union, Edward.
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0: 435, are we just going to call 9340?
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2: Five sixteen King.
1: One detained
2: for Pierce.
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1: To one King.
0: Go ahead.
1: I'll take that audible at Happy Valley.
0: Enforce an audible 2501 West Happy Valley at the Walmart. Calling me from the Garden Center motion is 351 and 3 units.
2: 2-4.
1: I have been there a couple of hours ago, and it's the workers that are working inside, so they're probably going to go off the alarm again.
0: The workers inside, turning off the alarm again.

0: to Lincoln. 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
1: Confirmed. Per 293 King, I can cancel that call. Thank you.

0: Go ahead.
1: Still got an update of when, but we got a duplicate from the caller saying that she saw the people that were in her vehicle. Four males in ski masks. They were in a gray SUV. I looks like the caller did chase after them. Still waiting on further info as far as where they are now. Looks like they were last seen going southbound on Bethany Home. Is there a unit to follow in for 2601 West Claremont?
2: Okay, I'll go over there.

0: 434 King.
1: 434 King.
0: Were there any other calls, or was just the one from the complainant for the shots fired?
1: There were no other shots fired calls that came in. It was all just the chick that fired at her.
0: Copy. Thank you.

0: 11 King, just for Toronto, you're 23 on that call. Looks like the RP Juan is 23, but you guys can 22. He's going to handle it himself.
1: Copy that. I already played first.

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0: 435 Mary.
1: 435 Mary.
0: Yes, ma'am. Reference our call. We do have an unsecured door on the south side of the building. No signs of forced entry. It looks like they might have forgotten to lock it. Just my partner knows.
1: 435 Mary.
2: I copy on 17 over.
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0: 501 King for the Jaguar.
1: 501 King 10-4-2021 was Jefferson, number 8, in the house west of the complainant. Neighbor's been screaming and walking around for the past hour and a half. White male, 6-foot, t-shirt and pants. Nobody for contact other than him at 358. In Paul?
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1: 10-4.

0: 435 Marion. 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
1: So one more unit for 14205 South 50th Street.
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1: Reading through it.
0: Okay.
2: Patrol
1: Shimmy 5. Patrol 55.
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1: Copy.

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0: Seven Shady Crown, stop 403.
1: Anyone, King?
0: Go ahead, sir.
1: We can broadcast that to 647.
0: Tambor. Information via to the area 46 tribe in Campbell. Commander was an Uber driver, was picking up a customer, saw the 2-1-1 soliciting people as they drove by. Black females, 30s, dark hair, bikini tops, cut off shorts, no one for contact, it's 404.

0: Lincoln, 10420 East Washington, at the Bank of America, white male, 35, 8 pinbelt, red shirt, brown shorts, sleeping on the west side of the street near the loading dock. Samuel has tried to ask him politely to leave. He's declined. 405, you can call.
1: 501 King, I just went by prior. He's moving along. Give me out on my call.
0: Okay. Do you want me just making an in for you? Okay, 516-1080-1022-01 King already took care of it.
1: All right, copy.

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1: Thank you.

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0: Thanks for taking a copy of your message. It'll be the Audible at 6235th Avenue at the O'Reilly. Double from the rear area of the store. No one said the premise or was going to see it's 412. Is there any to follow?
1: There's none.
0: Denver. 123rd Ave. Before Copper State Metals, the entry exit. This is the alarm company made contact with an employee there on the site. They advised that everything was okay, but didn't give a correct passcode. It's 412 hours, unit to follow.
2: Just call Meyer.
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0: 23 King.
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0: It's going to be a theft call. 630 East Broadway at the Circle K. Want to go white male, late 20s, 5'8", medium build, gray shirt, black pants, going westbound. Took a Pepsi and a Mountain Dew. Dame says they'll prosecute. At 414. Can you call?
2: Four, just a minute.
0: 10-4.

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1: 6, 13, Kangle, hunt.
0: Camelback, 23rd Ave, with Arizona, 1 Paul Adam, 34 Zebra.
1: 10 Zebra.
0: Can you start me now? They're on clip 4, but it's occupied by 2, and they're assigned to 47.
1: I'm another unit for 23rd Avenue, Camelback. Should I come back to Sunday to a title Corolla?
2: 6 15 7 3.
3: It's an audible, 2323 East Magnolia. Cutler commercial coming from the south photo beam. ETA of a security guard got 30 minutes at 416. Unit 12.
0: 4 20 4.

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0: 511K?
1: The zone 2 north entry door. No other contact. It's 432 and 731 King will back you up.
0: Jaguar 17 and Buckeye northbound access road, Gray Mustang, Maroon Dodge truck blocking the road. Joel, take contact 433.
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0: Are you 425 Mary 10-4, thanks. I think you got stabbed in the neck. Is there maybe a couple more units?
3: Forty-two King,
0: 10-4, thanks.
3: Right, 42 King.
0: Okay.
4: Right, 60 King, keep time stand by your cousin.
0: Question King, I'm sorry. You want me to send it as what?
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1: Six
0: 13 in the backup over on Charlie 6436. Rebecca.
2: Six 13.
1: Do something more.
0: Okay.
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0: 10-4.

0: Residential attempt 1600 West Camelback Road 613B. Anybody for this residential attempt 1600 West Camelback Road 613B? I'm using it now. It's going to be on Vernon Charlie 6 at 440.
1: I'm going to start at 1600 West Camelback. Anyone to break away or come from away 1600 West Camelback?
2: Lincoln.
1: Is there a backup? I'm going to back up 65 Lincoln for the hot call.
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0: track through to Method 220 North 12th Street, 416 B. When there's units to go, it's over on Triadex 443.
1: Any unit for this domestic violence, 220 North 12th Street?
2: 512 Mary.
1: 512 Mary, 10-4. It's going to be Charlie Dex. Unit to follow?
2: 13-10.
1: 10-4, 6.
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1: 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Sorry, trying to pass around Warner. I'll take care of it.
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1: Copy.

Hector, 2004, South 101st Avenue. Condom one has occurred at the black Hyundai Sonata, license plate Henry Zebra Adams 715. Ellen for contact at 447.

0: 210 6002 North 7th Avenue, 612 B. And 210 6002 North 7th Avenue, 612 B. Can I copy about to be 23 for that traffic on 6002 North 7th Avenue? If I can get it back up, it's going to be over in state.
1: And then Sabaka 5010 at 6002 North 7th Avenue, 612 B.
2: 6 6 6 6 6 6 6 6 6 6 6 6 6 6 6 6 6 6 6 6 6 6 6 6 6 6 6 6 6 6 6 6 6 6 6 6 6 6 6 6 6 6 6 6 6 6 6 6 6 6 6 6 6 6 6 6 6 6 6 6 6 6 6 6 6 6 6 6 6 6 6 6 6 6 6 6 6 6 6 6 6 6 6 6 6 6 6 6 6 6 6 6 6 6 6 6 6 6 6 6 6 6 6 6 6 6 6 6 6 6 6 6 6 6 6 6 6 6 6 6 6 6 6 6 6 6 6 6 6 6 6 6 6 6 6 6 6 6 6 6 6 6 6 6 6 6 6 6 6 6 6 6 6 6 6 6 6 6 6 6 6 6 6 6 6 6 6 6 6 6 6 6 6 6 6 6 6 6 6 6 6 6 6 6 6 6 6 6 6

0: 925 Mary, can we get the 647 Victor?
1: 10-4-27-25 West Peoria to QT. In 2300 hours, a Hyundai Elantra with the Washington plate Charlie Lincoln William 924 has been roaming around the QT. Left and then came back with three Hispanic males with face tattoos. Don't get out of the vehicle, they just put the windows down to the security guard. Then roll it back up. Complaint says they're at the Filibertos at this time, but they keep coming in and out of the 20. Come on, contact Derek, he's going to be your armed security. It's 449. Closer to Canova with 635 Lincoln, 643 and District 10, 6002 North 7th Avenue at the Circle K. Subject might possibly have a machete over on Chase 449.
2: Back up, 4 breakaway for the 210, 6002 North 7th Avenue, 6 Chalk Lee.
0: 6.4.
2: 26. 10-4.

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2: Are you guys code 4, or just need to have the number of occupants?
3: Yeah, we're code 4 with them.
4: Yeah.
1: I'm glad you guys are code 4 with them.

Body of Circle K, actually a valid 211. 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I'm on case 453.

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1: 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Welcome to soft sales motion. 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For P. Simons, 21 attached to the call, it's 456, and I copy 214 Marion to Covington attached to

0: 735 King.
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0: I copy.

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0: Lemon King, for supervisor to copy. 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
1: 41 King.
2: 41 King, copy. Have me bit 21 in just a minute.
1: 411 King.
0: Sorry, can I 10-9?
1: He said just give me 21.

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0: 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Cheever and Associates via live cam, seeing two males, possibly white, medium height. One with the red shirt, one with the light colored shirt, and on weapons on the backside of the building. RPS Taylor is 21 attached to the call, it's 503. I copy 232 Lincoln attached.

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1: Code 4?
0: For now.
1: Can we get another then for 21st and Avenue and Ocasio? Any other units for 21st Avenue next year?
2: Sure, I'm coming from about 26th Street and Cactus.
1: Okay. Is Parlington on your interest?

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1: send
0: me another unit right now.
1: Clear another unit, 24/7 Oxygen, 61X-ray. The other unit for 608X-ray, 24/7 in Ocotillo.
0: Lincoln for info.
1: 65 Lincoln.
0: Yeah, throw in a more clear picture in the thread for those 211 out here.
2: Oh,
0: we find him, looks like he does have some kind of a knife or dagger or something that's tucked in his waistband, in his front waistband area.
1: Alright, your traffic is still on Adam's X, so let them know. There's another unit for 21st Avenue in Ocotillo, please.
0: Yeah, 601 X-ray, I'm in custody now.
1: Alright, you make sure you're before, no injuries.
0: That's in 4-7 of you, unit for one, please.
1: 61 X-ray, no other response.
3: I'm still rolling in.
1: Okay.

0: Okay.
1: Very, you know, with a working printer, I think like 20.
0: Yeah, with a working printer to help out. I-17 and Buckeye.
2: 501 King.
0: 10-4, 501 King, will see you out there.
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0: 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To show an identification card, looks like the license was suspended.
1: Give me once.
0: Negative.

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1: 501B.
2: 501 King.
1: You can send me the trespass to 1732. I'm 23, they're gone. I'll take for this book.
2: Different thing.
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0: Be away from Jennifer.

0: 11 King, I just drove past that area once and too much. So if you have 91 King, if we can broadcast that.
1: 91 King.
2: Say again, I missed it.
1: It's references 30126 Avenue Pearson Street. It looks like 911 King already drove past that area and asked us to broadcast.
2: Homer is already out of it, just home.
1: Sorry, King said nine.
2: Looks like Homer is already on the call, they can just work.
1: Copy.

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1: 10-4.
2: I don't see a 2-5, sorry.
1: Copy, victim's getting evaluated, being difficult to medical staff. Get a further description further.

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1: 501K.
0: You can send me that 647. I'm 23 at the number if you're in contact.
1: 501K, copy, sending the 647, 802 South Central Ave. It's number 3 in contact. Two twenty-four Mary
0: for traffic.
1: 224 Mary, go ahead. 418 Tom, 2450 West Bell at the Starbucks. Hispanic male in his 50s, heavy set, wearing a black jersey, shirt, black pants, laying in the front of the store. I assume no known weapons would like him removed. Arrested for concert, it's 520

0: 0, still trespassers. 2440 with Anthony Home Road, the 611 meet.
1: 5, copy for that 14, Tom. 602 first half, the Circle K. Around 12 transients on the property, no open scene. Complaining wants to include the property for she opens the store. They will come in and shoplift. So lose for contact, 526 hours. 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

0: 7 North Glen Avenue, Banquet Hall. From the plaza, they see an open window on the west side of the building. Doesn't see anyone. Unknown when it occurred. RO is listed on the call. Maintenance still for contact at 528.
1: 412, go ahead.
2: Yeah, just an update from the hospital. Non-life-threatening injuries. They're going to do an ultrasound on the neck just to confirm that they don't need to do anything further, and he will most likely not be admitted.
3: 42K, I copy that info. Thank you.

0: It's holding a 961 43rd Avenue Lower Buckeye.
1: So Mary, whose jurisdiction is it on 99th and Indian School? It'd be westbound lanes, just west passing.

0: Information is in the area of 1544 East Southern, going to be a 47 broadcast by the Circle K. Less than a month ago, there was a soda run for a black male, 5'2", 240 pounds, no shirt, unknown pants. He took 2 12-packs of Dr. Peppers, left on foot, was found out of the building. And over contact info only to 531.
1: I'm good.
2: It's 51 northbound. We're just past the Highland exit. There's one of Robert Young Adam, 5 Lincoln Way.
1: We have a vehicle for. Plates coming back negative on 100 CRV, expiration 531-2030.

0: Alright, this is Curtin Avenue then. You're gonna go to 107th Ave and Indian School and wait at the McDonald's if you notify Avenue officers.
1: For MCSO, Scott.
0: Okay, thank you.

0: And 13, did you ever get a corrected plate for the run vehicle?
1: Run vehicle was the one that they gave. I think it was already attached. And then I attached to their vehicle. So I should have known.
2: I left keys in the vehicle. Terry's going to be your contact for 33.
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0: 647 Victor 45, 71 North 26, drive at the house. 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

experience in the area of 45th Avenue and Buckeye, the speeding broadcast for a 2008 maroon sedan, license plate 5 X-ray Adam 1 King 6, was speeding. 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
1: The 960 of 100 West Washington for the interior gate access arm closed on an employee's vehicle for their white Toyota RAV4, damaging the side mirror. Employee's going to be parked on the fourth floor just east of the elevators on the south side. It's 5:43 hours.
2: Emergency traffic is the 962 at 28th Way and Evans Drive to 32B. Anyone start from the 962 with a pedestrian, 28th Way and Evans Drive to 32B?
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1: 42 game.
0: This is going to be patrol disposition. I've got the unit at the hospital doing some follow-up. We're going to process our scene, and then we will be going tonight.
1: Copy.

0: 7th or February subject stop.
1: Good.
0: 515 East Thomas, out with one female. Go for it.
1: Okay.

0: 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He's from code 41 in custody.
1: 61 X-ray, Duffy. It's code 41 in custody. 1624 is coming back road at 550.
2: Avenue, white male, in the alley, just north, possibly sleeping. The complaint yelled out to him, he didn't move. Contact is Penny, 551, Utah.
3: 924 Adam, as soon as they load up, you can give me the call now, though. We just advised 21 David out for the load.
2: And then you would you copy?
4: Copy.

0: 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All the hits are code 4.
1: Copy.
2: 6-0, that's right. Yeah, 6-0, that's right.
1: Okay.

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1: 4 7 Hector.
0: 22 for a second.
2: Trying to see if they were still up. Roughly trying to find a 962 bike this guy.
1: 22.

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1: Copy, thanks for checking. Maybe we get a 647 call or someone injured once this thing comes up. Appreciate it.
0: Copy, no worries.

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1: Go ahead.
0: Yeah, can you see who has vehicle 311, 310, please?
2: Speaks to Bobo. Just gonna get one of my units to go relieve 621 Lincoln at JCL, please.
1: Our unit to go ahead and relieve 621 Lincoln at JCL.
3: Call 28th Drive in Evans, reference to 62, guy got hit, was on a bicycle. Units circulating the area, looking for him, couldn't find him. One of the neighbors said he's in pretty bad shape, but yeah, he had left prior to PD arrival on scene. Wasn't sure if you were up just to kind of check the area, but if you're down, I copy that. And thanks for checking in.
4: Correct, we are down at this time. We'll be back on hotline if something changes.

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1: Hanging out under the Ramada says the park is closed.
0: We were just not in contact. It's 6 o'clock. They're back up.
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0: Chicken Bravo, thanks.

0: Motion for Nina's responded to 28th Way and Evans Drive, reference 962. This is Guardian, a broadcast for 3131 East Thunderbird, saying that a dark-skinned male, thin build, wearing a white over blue striped shirt, blue jeans, no further description, and weapons, was previously passed out on the floor, and when complainant made contact, no got up, and is now walking southbound. Did not look well for complainant. Not sure if it's related to the 962. 602.
1: Nine two four King, status check.
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1: I copy. 60s Carson and Audible, 2645 East University, 6143rd and Lower Buckeye, trespasser 1732 West Sam Huron, a trespasser 7777 South 15th Terrace, or an Audible 2655 East Magnolia.

0: Standing Charlie in the zone for 961 at 27th Thomas.
1: 631, you can send 647.
0: 631, David, copy for that 647. It's going to be 42nd place in Meadow Drive. For a black male white t-shirt with a backpack, standing on the side of the road, appears to be on 237 David. Once it removed from the neighborhood, a 605 hour seems to follow. So they're both on 27 just south by the QT.

0: cosas ahí y escuchas el frisbee.
1: Sir, backup for this flight 888. 6300 copies for Roger Monitor.
2: 6300,
1: can put me on it. 6300 copies for Roger Monitor to talk call. I call for a supervisor monitor, this 239-888 Clinton Street, 6 joint 2 beat.
3: Thank you, Bob. Just one.
1: Copy.

Yeah, for an audible 3615, what floor book I have a 647, 1111, or 67 Trespasser, 91st Main School.

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1: 5 to 6 subjects. It says they keep coming on the property and stuff goes missing at 6:10. Anybody? Forever, we can start up after getting gas.
0: Division.
2: That's your problem, Hunter.

0: 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We can send that 459 out.
1: 10-4 for the audible at 1606 West Whispering Wind Drive. Commercial. East warehouse motion. It's 613 is there info. Still north. 10-4.

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0: Turn up on my VPN. Can you please send me a message?
1: 67 East Cole, a white Nissan Rogue in a green Malibu. Occurred in the parking lot. The one driver doesn't have insurance at 615.

0: 63 Alpha.
1: Sorry, it was meter the 63 Alpha.
0: Yeah, since there's a 63 unit, preferably one man that can sit down the JCL Dunlap, release 621 Lincoln, sitting on a prisoner.
2: 633 Day, I'm just going to sign off and I'll take care of it.

0: 621 Lincoln. I have a 621 David reliever me.
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1: Bravo. Can you just send me out just up the precinct with Black Truck? It's gonna be Bravo King George 9260. Just doing a check over. They're sitting outside the gate.
2: I copy. Is there any unit to go with her? I'll take the gate up.
1: Okay.
2: I copy.

0: crazy traffic. Going to be a fight over at 837 or 7th Avenue. 518 beat. Couple of units for 239 837 or 7th Avenue. 518 beat. So, a vehicle outside the Starbucks. See, 5 windows, a couple of units, 618. For money, and the employees contacted 618.
1: Going back in, need a unit, 837 North 7th Avenue for this 239. Guy jumped on top of a car. Okay, I need somebody, 837 North 7th Avenue. She's driving away with him on the top of the car.
2: Actually, 17, showing any deal you units on.
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0: Okay, my site's 932 East Cam Drive. There was no verbal response to Paul Jimenez, 172. Panic Nelson, build 5'2", red shirt and black pants and a weapon. Stop making a mess in the kitchen, no 237 David or 390. They tried to swing up the complainant, but they didn't hit them. So Rachel for contact at 622. You need to make a backup?
1: Thank God.

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0: Yeah, for 43 zeroing with 72nd lane, car 650 left.
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1: Approaching Bravo, that audible is 18 Port Nemeth, Pondale Avenue. Phone 629 is from the perimeter telemetry line. It was activated at 9 after 6, that's 627 currently. Sir, you're trying to back up?

0: Standing back up for 614 Bravo for 1849 West Glendale.
1: 613 Edward.
0: Okay.

0: 저는 요즘은 애를 좀 해서.
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3: 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We got two dogs that are chasing passerbys, not attacking, so they're German Shepherds. One brown, one black, and they were on hold for rabies animal patrol. 628.
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0: 10-4. Q5 David, I copy 7777 South 15th Terrace at Paideia Academy. White male, 30s, thin build, beard, unknown clothing, and a black female, thin build, on the south side of the campus behind the electrical box. Don't want to leave. They're not inside the fence, though. They're just outside at 631. You 12?
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0: 10-4. 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
3: Looking for South 24th Street. Indian female, 40s medium build, maroon luggage, got hat, long gray shirt, white pants, seems impaired. She's already been trespassed, ongoing issue. Southeast corner, log inside the building. She's flipping everybody off, being verbal, making their complaint unless she's going to forfeit you on him. Francisco, the manager's contact. It is 632.

0: 16th Street, Mojave, 516B, on a 900 Victor. Somebody that's passed out or sleeping, looks like they're in the turn lane. It's going to be a white minivan. I see 5, please, at 635.
1: 512 Edward, long traffic.
2: 12 Edward, 10-4 Charlie, back to the front line. Oh, is there maybe one more vehicle in case we have to pinch this car? 16 Street Mojave, 16 Bravo for the win, 10-4, Charlie.
3: 16 Bravo.
2: Okay.
4: 2 Bravo, Mar.
2: 10-4, Charlie, 5.
0: Thank you, David, for traffic. The 961, the 926 was Northern Ave.

0: A12, are you clearing?
1: A12, and you?
0: Okay, go ahead.
1: Can you send me that 415 Paul?
0: It's 4002 North 81st Avenue. The complaint that wants contact. It's a valid complaint on the neighbor holding the party. 638. Forty-seven, six, seven, five, one, West Indian School.

0: through 12 mile for traffic. Cool. The check ball, sir, 21,150 North Tatum Boulevard, unit 2865. Vehicle attempted 901 X-ray by a cord. Prison of crisis transportation to fire. The Dayanara Torres of 2004 and is home with a friend. Fire 17 in crisis is also 17 with a 15-minute ET. 639 is their unit's call.
1: 213 Bravo.
0: 10-4.
2: 813 out, negative.
3: Your complainant just called in so that they had to leave.
0: Okay.
3: Your complainant for your accident just called in so they had to leave, so that's probably why you can't find it.
2: Okay, thank you.
4: 14, I have orders. 39, it has nobody out there on his call. Can you see us on our call for a 64 ton?
3: 813 Adam.
2: 10-4.

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1: 1615 West Pearson, Barclay Apartments. Black woman, 35 years of age, is nude. Last been walking to the apartments at that 20. Passerby calls in at 642. Send for

0: 76-15 West Boulder, Buckeye at AutoZone for the audible, covers the glass break alarm at 642 Uintah.
1: To Racing number 14, Blackford Fiesta, coming at 2200 hours, no expiry of tow, and you've got a canvas for contact up there at 643.

47 Victor, 17,832 North 16th Street. Reference to fire incident that occurred yesterday. Client thinks John Archer, who lives on property, took complaints over Ford Focus and sold it. No tracking, no weapons in the vehicle, and subject's not 23. Robert for contact is 643.

0: East Magnolia at George Brazil, coming from the workroom, motion times 2 at 6:44. You just follow?
1: 22, David.
0: Super, thanks. 51 Bravo.

0: Go ahead, Alpha.
1: Viper Names. 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Go ahead.
2: All right, Alpha, you'll get it.
1: Super.
3: There's a tree that fell in the middle of the street. And Slam wanted to report this tree that has been advised at 646. Edwards for traffic.
4: Good.
3: 647 Vicar, 19,830 North 7th Street at the Circle K. Champagne pickup and a black pickup with a Hispanic male wearing a gray shirt, blue jeans, and a Hispanic male. No further description. No known weapons are blocking the entry and exit to the parking lot, refusing to leave. Unknown if their vehicle broke down. It's Ricky for contact. No one for contact at 646.

903 Charlie, copy of 961, 3926 West Northern Avenue. For a black truck that hit the median and another vehicle. That vehicle is upright and on top of another unoccupied vehicle. Fire 7 for a possible seizure. 648.

0: 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All 1031 is done.
1: I'm sorry for the wagon.
0: I copy that.

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1: Four.
2: 420
1: Davis, Phoenix.
2: 4, 6:49.
1: 21 Bravo, same traffic. 10-4. 42 Bravo, Mario. 10-4. Bravo, your 647 Victor's gonna be 32 Street and Wood, just east. 15 vendors selling their food. I guess they're blocking the entrance to one of QT's at 650. Can you install?
0: Okay. Emergency traffic to be at 11th Avenue in Jackson, 512
3: meet. 512 ever.
0: 265 at 650. 50.
1: Supervisor to monitor the 511th Avenue in Jackson.
3: I'm doing well.
1: 10-4.

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1: You told Nora, can you put me prior on a red Tatum and your Pinnacle Peak?
2: Is the PD involved? Are you on duty?
1: I'm not involved, rolled up on it.
2: I copy.
1: Yes, I do.
3: Thank you. 901-5132 was Holly. Public Works calling it in, says that the garbage truck driver reported a male in the alley. Thanks, 901 Henry, no movement, fire 17. Driver seen to see us at 652. Change, follow.
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4: Okay.
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5: Thank you, General Fire. Charlie. 83 out of monitor.
0: Yeah, thank you.
5: Bingo, Charlie, Indian, Nora, Charlie, Houston. I'm asking how to West on information, 6-8.

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1: 4542 North 19th Avenue from the Triple K. 2 miles in front of the building that we're refusing to leave unasked. No descriptions for your manager for contact out there at 654.
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3: Where'd you arrive, Alfie Margo?
1: 10-4.
3: Therefore, at least 6:47 on Paris Drive.
1: Office 647 Victor now, 23 ladies here at this drive. Front of the complaint shop is an unknown, guessing, model RV. No plate has been there since sometime overnight. No, we're not sure anyone was inside. I'd say it's occupied by a subject on the second call, but I don't have a description. I didn't get a response when I tried to knock on it. Telephone contact to your complainant, Shane, at 655.
4: Maybe 14 Bravo, please send a 415 Bravo. Mm-hmm.

0: 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Good.
1: Making sure you're still on code 4 on Sierra Vista.
0: Yep, I'm code 4. Everything is wrapped up now.
1: Yep. And 6 for you, Nestor. So far, no response anyway, but I'll see Prime for you.

0: still on the check off for 250, so I'm not bad at 624B.
1: Message also, can you send me the 418 time, please?
0: Okay. 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
4: 10-4.
5: King 236 Charlie, I'm 10-8. Good morning. I'll be monitoring 200 today.
1: 10-4, thank you.
6: For backups, Charlie, carry deck 8, 700 hours.
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5: Osama, 211. 814, we'll break away.
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0: Ja. And 82 Bravo 5133 West Hollis, confirm 91 Henry just set up.
1: I copy. I'm 17 over this.
0: Thank you. Turn to your door. Support. Yeah, 10-4.

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1: Okay. 418
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1: It's going to be that Audible, 2655 East Magnolia Street. Travel from Zone 20, Demo Worker Motion, 703. Can it follow?

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1: Emergency traffic is the unknown control 27 static and the horn whistle 971 beat.
2: 913 David 23.
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2: 921, sorry, 921 David 23.
3: I need to, Adam, switching the monitor.
1: Copy, it's staying here on Adam 6.
2: 913, David. There's a 23 here, and there's a 35th in Glendale. That's been a number 3 for the vehicle. Additional tow, do we have?
1: It's a black Ford F-150, license plate Sam Young, Adam 8, Nora Bravo. Had tinted windows, they were driving erratically, and they heard a 101 screaming for help. There's no description. They were last seen going westbound. DPS has also been advised. We're getting a duplicate call saying that it happened 7 minutes ago.
2: Down to 35th. What is the license plate that back down?
1: And we don't know if we're contact. X-ray on Charlie 4 and
4: on 4. I'm Charlie. 3 Charlie, Earth 5962. One was transported cautionary to JPL Dunlap.
1: Sergeant, copy.

0: 23 at 35th and Glendale on this call is coming out of being broadcast at number 3 all the way to 27th Avenue. The light flickers back to way up north, not around here.
1: Hi, Carl. This is the song from the Thompson and Stone Glendale. Number 3, I was to 35th. Sergeant, copy.
0: That was
1: not out of bed, but we can clear it.

0: for 22 David, subject stop.
1: 22 David.
0: I'm going to be at 1200 East Rozier, out with one. Would you be able to roll fire for a male of 55 and has a laceration in his head, just requesting fire?
1: 10-4, rolling fire.

0: his first half. 961, 28, 36, mark 27 up.
1: Hey, 31, David.
0: Just simple, they added another call to your traffic, says that there's off a green small pickup on a plate parking lot with a male and a dog. 31 to follow in with 831 David, 1111 or 67th Avenue, 415 Lincoln.
1: 13 Bravo, 10-8 from that call.
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2: It's on 10-8.
0: 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Are you code 4?
1: If you start rolling my way, it's actually a 1091. We're trying to get it in gear now to see if we can push it, but I'm going to need 508 if we are able to push it out of the road.
2: Copy that. Headed that way.
0: Copy.
1: Moving to the east of Tatum. If you want to hang out just east of the intersection, that way you can close down westbound traffic if we are able to get this thing pushed, and then I'll be able to back up and block eastbound then.
2: Probably.

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0: Call downtown, please.
1: Just on the side of the building and out front. Some have been 47 probably. There's been about 6 of them, mixed with males and 101s. None of the weapons. You have loose for contact. 712, unit 12.
0: Okay, 14.
1: 10-4, thank you.
2: Six, Bravo, I see you, 17 as well.

0: SMA 4726 North 71st Ave to serve Sebastian Wilbert. My name is Wilbert Sebastian Marquez. Hispanic male 66, Brown and Brown 713, sir, backup.
1: 812 and you.
0: Super, thanks.
2: Prior on a 1091 at 48th Street baseline.
3: 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Could you show us a 107? Good night.
0: Super, good night.
4: Conditions on 99th Avenue. Prior on a voluntary eval. Sitting down the Decon parking lot at the Ambo Bay. Looks like the other transport source of this game extended ETA at 714.
0: Sir, you need to back up. Thank you.
4: You're welcome.
0: Thank you. Current the street in terms of parking lot. No injuries. Vienna for contact, 714.
4: A plumbing van versus a semi that pulled over to the side. You've got Hector, the van driver, at 714 for contact.

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1: 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Are you not?

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0: Kevin David, you're back up over to Charlie 2. It's... Chance to make a back foot 962, the Valley and North Valley Parkway 214 feet.
1: Two thirty-three over to four way.
0: 10-4, Charlie 2.
1: Come on here.
0: I copy.

T-37 Rudis, check all for signal on Frank times 2 at 2929 South 91st Ave, Unit 1063. Caller's Evelyn says that she found a 2-year-old and a 3-year-old. They're both naked from the waist down, I believe. Pointed towards the apartment. Caller knocked, said it wasn't theirs. She's standing by with the kids at 7:18.

0: interference number three all the way around.
1: I'll check for you.
2: Maybe that 585 7th Street in Jefferson, lights out in all four directions, blinking red. Signals has been notified. 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

0: You just told me he's just north of Northern on Black Canyon Access Road. He's in northbound traffic.
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0: 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He's probably on the 900 side, because I drove from Northern Ohio to the map. There's no one here.
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0: Your message is going to be about 647 5613 South 5th Drive, across the street in the park. Two subjects standing against the wall. A white shirt, brown pants, and a Hispanic male with a hat, red and white shirt and pants with two bikes. Unknown weapons are 237 David. At 725, can I get a unit to follow?
1: 423 David.

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We'll be on Charlie Deck 8, 726.

0: Any of the Burfield east of the intersection that's traveling eastbound, on the left turn lane, unable to move. You got a Rosina for contact at 726.
1: I 460 pounds, black eye, black hair, drives a maroon Dodge Charger, not a carrier, own a gun. You're back at 727.

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2: Inaudible.

0: Pickle and Bravo, he's in custody. So there's another 345 suspect he's allowed that he's inside. I just did a quick cruise. He positively ID'd himself and the other suspect inside.
1: Okay, I've got units on video with the description of the other.
0: Okay, so then I'm interested.
2: Injured revenue attorney. There's an injured black kitten in the road. Police tried to pick it up, but jumped down, still in the road, but near the edge. It doesn't appear like it can move any further. There's no collar, no contact, it's 7:30. And the Humane Society recording said it's closed.
3: There's no problems out there by himself.
1: Got units on 17, sir, but yes.

0: 511, probably.
1: 10-4, thank you. Maxing up for 17th Avenue.
2: Calling a 651 Adams, 23rd Avenue, attorney.
1: Resident, copy, no response.

0: 6 search and travel. Still got units 7, so can you make sure you're code 4?
1: Code 4, I'm just waiting for more units for anyone to make a so we can approach the apartment, do a quick read, and then they can request me.
0: 5-13-11. Yes, ma'am. We're on 7th Street in Washington. Just wanted to check out. I'm not sure if they're working, but the lights on all four ways are flashing red.
2: Copy us, what, for now?
3: 61, bro. What's in the trailer, 245?
1: So it's going to be a 245. No weapons. It's going to use, like, a TV dinner. Like tables and it's one of those like disfigurement 245. You had to get stitches.
3: Where's your brother?
0: 42 Bravo.
4: You just broadcast a 647 Victor. If anyone need contact, it's an ongoing issue.
0: Copy. Information for you within the area, 32nd Street in Woods. There's been a group of 15 vendors selling food lined up on the street just east of Woods. Since vehicles and vendor trucks are blocking traffic and entrance to QT. Nobody for contact. It is 732-432 Bravo. Did you copy?
1: I did, thank you.
0: Thanks.
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0: Copy.
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1: Negative, boss. My subject is seen sleeping inside.
0: No, 32nd Street at the Circle K.
6: Negative.
7: Second suspect, I think. 21M, I have blue blankets on the package.
0: Okay, 21M does.
2: As long as it's still in the package, will you bring it down to us? And then, what was the unit that cleared about the evidence inside?
0: 27. But...
2: I copied it, too.
0: Are you in color for the 487, 15,412 North 32nd Street?
1: Where did you do it? 10-4.
0: 44th Street in Gilson, 734.

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0: 904 Southwest 395. She's a native Asian female, 5'2", 105 pounds. Black bone, white t-shirt, shorts. If found, notify MCSO. Issues information, 736.
1: 733, Edward, anybody else? Charlie 7, this is 36.
2: 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Information only at 737.

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0: Do you have an ETA for Precious?
2: Hey, when I come to Michael.
1: Copy, thank you. Hey, David, do you copy again, Tanner?
3: David, copy.
1: Thank you. I got an audible for 7878 North 16th Street, Suite 205. Coming from a business and from the break room door at 741. You need to make backup? Okay, your next is going to be the trespassing 1732 West Van Buren Street, the Circle K. Have a white female, 60, small build in a wheelchair, brown shirt, blue jeans, no weapons or using sleeve. You have to reach for contact, 742.
4: Yes.
1: 924 Adam. 924 Adam, and a backup, you've gotten Charlie 9 at 742, and takes it clear.
5: 924, yeah,
1: I copy.
4: I'm 22.
1: Copy.
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1: 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I copy.

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1: Go ahead.
0: Yeah. 647, 2539 West Pearson Street. There's 809 transients, stolen weapons. Camping out in the back of the building by the parking lot. Says that they're smoking 257 David. Wants them removed, 743.
2: And the rider in the vehicle and drove unknown direction on 59th Ave. Car doesn't want contact information at 743.

223 out of my copy of message by 647 Victor 2330 West Bell at the Motel 6. I copy you, have the info, and it's code 4, it's 745.

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0: Yes, ma'am, just for info, in case you didn't know, the light at 7th Street in Washington is going to be flashing red. It looks like you're probably going to have some traffic back up in that area.
1: That's a 10-4. We have X-ray 811 heading to the area to assess.

0: 17, Adam.
1: This is 7:30, Adam.
0: There's a trip call for a 3550 pinch shot. At DSN Health, claimed the patient at the above 20 said that she was being followed, people were hitting her. Couldn't give a time frame. Caller sounded very agitated. Couldn't reach anyone at the facility. Sarah's going to be for contact. Is it back about 7:49?
2: 7:13, David.
0: Okay,

0: I'm cool for. One.
1: Pleasure 1, East Van Buren. Big Mellow D on the north side of the building. He's not breathing. Fire 17. Information at 751.

0: to return. Appreciate 14 calls.
1: Copy. It's going to be an address special, 609 North 2nd Avenue. At the apartment complex, there's a transient outside the building. He has been found sleeping inside a building on the stairs. It says he was now on Fairmont and 2nd Avenue side, just outside the building. Black male, short curly hair, 6 foot, a clothing orange bag, carrying a stick and a ball thrower for dogs. You have Joshua for contact, 753.

0: Any supervisor from Meadowbrook?
1: Civil's just one.
0: Four. Hey, Chabot.
2: Yes, ma'am. Can you see if I can get one more unit to help 822 Bravo check if you have those on the entry of both alley mouths to see if there's cameras in the house?
0: Yes, sir. Another unit to help 822 Bravo check for cameras at both ends of the alley.
1: Sure.
0: Oh, thank you. Sure. Copy, thank you.
1: 266M.
0: 266M.
1: Could you send the driver over to my school, please? I had a student who took too many buses.
0: 10-4.

0: 266 San Worship Fire go at the school?
1: Come to the front office, please.
0: Copy.
2: Thank you.

0: 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Under South 54th Avenue, 833B.
1: 33 Edward.
0: T3 Edward, anybody else? Switch over Charlie 8756.
2: The bus in the hallway because it's, you know, raining and apparently making too much noise for our complainant. He'd like them to go out and stand in the rain at the bus stop instead. Doesn't want to speak with PD, just an information alert. That's 56.
0: Copy. 221 Edward, thanks for your message for the 47 Victor Act, 2415 West here, Urbana. 10-foot U-Haul box truck missing. Are there any impounds? Wayne for contact, 757.

0: 6 for Monroe. 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Customer that called it is 1059.
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1: Cosmos.
0: 901 5030 North 38th Avenue, apartment 28. Complaint found father-in-law, 63-year-old passed out in his cold touch in his apartment. 801, has 13 years to attach himself. 914 Bravo for traffic.
1: Nobody's being transported.
0: Yeah, 10-4, copy, no one is being transported. No, but 961 Henry. 961 Henry at 2535 with Camelback Road at the Quick Trip. Gray Chevy Trax, this is a gray Toyota. The last point east on is license plate Charlie Charlie Lincoln 0 Adam 32. Search for contact 802.

0: 924 Adam.
1: 924 Adam.
0: Charlie Deck wanted to confirm if you guys wanted this back here or on Charlie Deck.
1: Yeah, it's back over here. I thought I confirmed that. We can definitely clear it off of the CDEC.
0: Copy that, I don't know.

0: Confirmation of 2 and 600 units, 2 and 6 are now patched together. Again, 2 and 600 are now patched together. Caller drove off.
1: Hey, Adrian, what was that about the gun and the holster?
0: Caller left his Glock on top of his car, and he forgot and drove off. He just wants us to keep an eye out for it in case it's found.
1: What intersection was that?
0: 83rd and Lower Buckeye.
1: You don't need to reopen it, but I will drive through that intersection.
0: Thank you. I copy. I'll go ahead and do that.

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0: Turn left at 3301 Eastwood, Penhall Company, Black Mountain, Bill, White Fox, sleeping behind the building next to the bushes. Tom will take contact at 807. You can follow.
2: Yeah, 3-4, we do take that.
0: Thank you.
2: We heard the broadcast that came out earlier, too.
0: Okay, I'll, just relay them.
2: Awesome, thank you. Hey, you grabbed my copy.
0: Poor tissue to be that tangle. Just leave this all messed up. Thanks so much. I'm here for domestic 1707 West Vineyard, 47 Victor, 340 North 5th Avenue, 47 Victor, 3400 East Southern, or a trespass for 1 West Baseline.
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0: 2600. Can you put me on a 240 at 3105 North 44th Street? We're code 4, it's going to be paper only.
1: Copy.
2: I copy. Angela at the Pete Barber Shop, One North Baseline, would like three subjects removed from the front of the business at 89. Info?
0: 423, David.
2: Super.
1: Hang on a second. Is there any SR of Betty Fairfax? I don't see anyone on our stack yet, but it's going to be a student that was hit in the parking lot by a staff member. Fire 17 for 61 at 810. Do you need 6M copy?
3: AD6M, I copy. Yeah, we don't have an SRO there. I don't know if there's going to be an SSO there today, though.
1: Okay, thank you. .321 Edward, are you good going ahead?
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1: Copy.

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0: Yeah, if you could let a supervisor know, one is being transported precautionary to Brazo.
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It's a 901 Ocean broadcast. 101 is over close to me in the hallway. CPR has been started. Correction has been administered in 5 times. Fire 17 at 812. 6 and 2, you're clear.

0: Christian Edward, can you hand her detainment in custody, please?
1: Christian Edward, are we changing into custody? One in custody, 12th Street, Meadowbrook, 813. I'm originally from 9100 on the 4 Blue Swift, Superior Fire, still 17, 813 hours.

0: Fishburne is in the area of 48th Street in Thunderbird. It's a 3-minute broadcast for a white van with a side ladder, partial plate of Sam Bravo Adam. Driver appeared to be falling asleep. No for contact info only. It's 8:14 hours.
1: Yes, ma'am. I'm at 78th Avenue and Sells at the Tomahawk Elementary School. If you know a marking in the area, there's a white, looks like to be a Camaro, probably doing an excess of 70, 80 miles an hour, and he's been doing it for the last 20 minutes around my school.

0: occupants information?
1: No, I can't tell. It's just kind of high rate of speed around the school, and I'm sure you get numerous calls on it. He's been squealing out and doing donuts everywhere, and so he's within a quarter mile of school here.
0: That's in the squealing high rate of speed around the school.
2: Apparently, just wants her to leave. One-year-old child on the side of the home as well. Kevin says a history of DV at 8:15. 13 days. I see you attached. Thanks.
0: Top of a gate, hazards won't work. She's not blocking traffic. She did ask for medical or 17 for her. It's 8:15 hours. Yeah, just send a message over to Hotline.

0: calling 585 31st Street in Clarendon. And at 900 Henry 24th Street in McDowell.
1: Send such a broken, send that in there.
0: 21st Street, McDowell, just north of the subway. A white female's in a wheelchair sitting in the street, she's making hand gestures, telling people to go around her. I'll take 15 hours, unit 12.
2: 21, Adam.
0: North.
3: Around this school for the last 20 minutes, doing donuts. And high rate of speed.
4: We are currently down. We should be launching here another half hour or so, depending upon the weather.
3: One zebra. 81 Adam, I'm sorry.
5: Hey, 81 Adam, cut.
6: Five sixteen mile.
3: 10-4-16-12 South 5th Street. Apparently, ping comes back to that 20 within 443 miles or meters. A guy from the behavioral health program, so he cut his wrist last night because he's in a hotel. Willie Moreno Jr., 39 years old. We're in a Nenstez house. He may have moved from where he was last night, but I guess we're going to go out and Steve Woodley's there, ABT and unit 12.
5: Fifteen, David.

0: 2-9-1-0. So far, no duplicate calls of anything.
1: Yeah, he was laughing. Yeah.
2: North of the pool here, so maybe he's not. I'm sorry about that.
3: Love you, thank you.
0: No.

0: Country of Mayor 201 East Hamley Avenue, 624 Reef, 91 Ocean Broadcast. Any voice on those 901 Ocean, not responsive, not breathing, they're given CPR directions. Information on the grave currently at 819.
1: For the entrance, if the shop opens in a little bit, is there some information? 820.

0: over 20 subjects on the property, none of weapons. 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
1: Info only.
0: Okay. Out of 1,150 throws lanes, gonna be the 6 of B. And for 8010 units in the area 78th Avenue South, we did just get a duplicate. So this is a white Mustang or Camaro speeding. Soon burnouts. Says he lives nearby 78th Avenue South. So that caller did not want contact. He just lived in the area. Looks like it's coming from all kinds of zones. At 821 currently, is there a unit to pick back up?
2: It's a lot of problems.
0: M57 white charger, loud exhaust.
1: I can't be a cousin from the same vehicle, but just match that description. But it's stopped now, so I guess we're good.
0: And I'm plate negative to 7936 suspension, just simple.

0: Andy, you're just a startup for this 961 is down 962, 1416 or 270. Seven Victor, 8832 North 16th Street and a 647-17 206 North 34th Street.
1: Right. Simpler.
0: And I'm sorry, I know you're 10-6 on that one. It was just a 62. 62, 1416 or 27th. I have no one to go yet. She's pregnant and having pelvic pain now.
1: I copy. Thank you.
2: Brown, you can send that 487 Victor again.
3: ND 378.
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0: What's that, 823?
5: Looks like
4: Bravo.
5: 732 Bravo, they're going to be on the light rail track. So I'm going to switch over to 7824.
1: 732, I'm switching.
0: Copy.
4: 732 Bravo monitor.
0: Okay. White. This is a gray analytical. Looks like they're saying PD is 23. Park Ranger 1525.
4: 413 Bravo.
1: 413 Bravo, were you going for the backup on shelter?

0: 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Michigan, looks like he's going to be outside of Creek Coffee at 16. 687, please, 825.
1: Morning, Adam, switching.
0: Copy, 27.
2: Good morning, Bro, morning.
0: Go for it, thank you. Thanks. So, 24 Bravo, I copy your message. It's going to be that 418 159 East St. Catherine Avenue, 6400 South. Complainant Zachary is picking up property. It's 826 units full.
3: 423 David.
0: Copy, thank you.

0: as we're in the hospital, but we've been sitting out here for an hour and still nobody has shown up.
1: 211 David, I'm about to sign on. I'm going to take that call.
2: I copy 211 David.
0: 36 copy, thank you.
3: David, I'm on that. That's a different accident, North Valley Parkway.
2: Hi, copy.
4: King 236, Charlie.
2: King 236, Charlie.
4: Yeah, this is 961. It is on the freeway exit, and GPS is on scene. So you can, I'm going to be 10-8, and you can clear the call.
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2: Alright.
3: 6 7 on Fifth Avenue in Glendale, the Foot City. There's four students smoking cigarettes that are married in front of Foot City. All Hispanic male. One is wearing a white shirt, gray and white bag, and black backpack with him. And one has a short backpack with light gray sweats, not open. 8:30. Units follow.
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0: There's a Hispanic person, a white female, 30s, heavyset, black top, tattoos all over chest and stomach, black hair. With him, they were Latino, but walking westbound on Thomas. Koreans and employee there for contact. Just 8:30 hours in his fall.
1: 7:30 to Adam. To Mars.
2: Well, I'm not sure until I get there.
0: I did, yeah. Alpha Prior, just leave that at home. I'll take care of it once I'm done.
1: 10-4.
0: Thank you.

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1: What's 15, David?
0: Can you change our 20 to 1820 South 7th Street?
1: 10-4.

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1: Prompt. 2507 West via Rita Drive. 10 homeless subjects set up an encampment on the southeast corner of the parking lot refusing to leave. No known weapons, Christy. Okay, no one for contact at 833. Is there info? Is there info for the 14 Tom 2507 West via Rita? Copy, not response to 22 Adam. 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
2: 213 David, if 211 David doesn't need me on that rack, I can make that backup.
1: Can you advise if you need 213 David?
3: 211 Bravo, I should be fine.
1: I copy.
4: Emergency traffic is a domestic at 49th Avenue and Thunderbird, 932.
5: 3 on either side of the freeway, we just drove through the intersection.
1: I copy number 3 on either side of the freeway.
4: Hello? 223 on the Jake Tree, copy. There's an additional alarm out there coming from Zone 10. Can tell me where that is.
6: Trying to pull it up on those, thank you.
4: Okay.
1: 47 Avenue 303, I copy on VMPO at 834.

0: to 21 Edwards. Can I send you the 962 on Greenway for dispo?
1: We're 23 on our 47 Victor. We just want to make it a number 3 then.
0: Copy.
2: Injection is harassment against the neighbor, Hispanic female, 75 years of age, 5'3", 5'4", blue shirt and black pants. Plus, I'm eating, yelling. I've gone physical, nothing's been broken. She's at the order being served at 8:35. Can you say what happened?

0: 222 Adam.
1: Let's reach out at 7th Avenue and Union Hill. The lights are out in all four directions. They're treating it like a four-way stop. But if you could advise them, that'd be great.
0: Thank you. Ford F-150, no tracking, no impounds. It's 836 hours.
2: King 236 Charlie.
0: King 236 Charlie.
2: Yeah, I'm 23 at the 962 in Pinnacle Peak and 19th.
0: 10-4. Anyone to start for a domestic for Bravo Prior and a backup? Switch on over to Charlie 6 at 837.
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0: Charlie 6.
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0: 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Adam.
1: Will you have an area 4030 on the cactus just north of me at the bus stop? I would too. Just go slower on my way, please.
0: I stop. Is there a slower 43rd out in cactus?
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2: 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I've got 101 miles for you. 545.
1: Where are you headed to?
2: Sorry, 2601 West Claremont Street.
1: Yeah, copy. 839.
3: 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Can you send me a message, please?
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1: 411.
0: Go ahead.
1: Yes, if you see my name, I think one of my guys can be here. Just to see one time already. I'm going to have to see if I can see if I can have.
0: Thank you for next bit.
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0: Copy, you're 43rd out in Peoria. Your volume's really low. What level?
3: 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One of the passengers we transported to Banner Centerburg, rescue 42, precautionary.
1: Okay. X-ray 41 on the helm, man.
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1: Hey, be advised that X-ray 411 is not answering its radio. Can you have NAP 23, David? Check the one minute for code 4.
0: So you want 923, David, to check where?
1: 923, David, and 17, X-ray 411. Can you, come verify if he's code 4?
0: Copy.
1: X-ray 411, I'm on Adam Tech 9. I'm code 4, I'm still looking through the second hit.
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1: 931 Bravo, go for it.
0: Okay. Six, three, four, Edward.
2: Go
0: ahead. 1951, the 38th Street and Cactus just left of there. The plane was involved with the white Honda Accord that hydroplane hit a wall. Waiting for contact, 843. 18. Center fresh windows look like someone tried to burn the inside of the passenger side. Not sure who it belongs to, this has been overnight and they can't tell if it's occupied. 843, it's your backup.
2: 823,
0: Jared, 4-1, open. I copy, 4-1, in custody, 43rd Avenue, Cactus, at 843.

0: 2:47 with the Lamar Road and 40 Third Ave just east on the one inside a U-Haul pickup. License plate Adam Nora 63122. Park crooked on the street at 844. Is there a unit who can follow?
1: 2 vehicles.
0: 10-4.

0: I copy.
1: All right, David.
0: Mike, if I did. Copy, confirm, sir.
1: Six 30 Charlie, I got 102 miles for you.
0: 6:30 Charlie, go ahead.
1: 546.
0: 45. In the building.
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0: Copy.
4: To be reference incident 120596.
0: Female, 26 to 27 years old, wearing a yellow tank top, gray pants, and weapons. Aisha, security guard, unarmed, for contact 846. You need to follow.
1: Thank you, David.
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0: Copy.
6: 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Let them know that 36th Street and Thomas, wiped out all directions. They're treating it like a four-way stop.
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0: 55 35th Avenue, Yorkshire Drive. The light is flashing red in all directions of travel. Signals have been advised. D47. Nava 47, Victor.
2: Victor.
0: Go ahead.
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0: Can you push your number through the accident? 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

clear at 8035 North 19th Avenue, Sussex 2030. The 510 mark cast for a gray SUV at Cosport with a Texas license plate was driven erratically, almost hitting our complainant. 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Unknown tracking. 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And you can send the video to the portal. Andrew for 21 contact. It's 850. Is that unit to follow? Follow for the 647 17000 06 North 34th Street.

0: 922, David, can you send 9-20? Looks like my computer's down again. I didn't get the call.
1: Yeah, it's 10,220 North Metro Parkway East at the Doubletree.
2: Turn 4, 237 East Elwood out front. Transient and camo, about 5 to 12 of them. I guess he wants them to move on at 852. You guys follow?
3: Lincoln 612 Charlie on Adam 8.
1: Lincoln 612 Charlie.
3: Good morning, ma'am. Can you show me 17 out to 5133 West Holly?
1: Tempo.
3: Thank you very much.
1: Welcome.
4: There's 15.
1: Tempo.
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1: Okay, I got both of you.

0: I'm going to get a slow roll here, just a, maybe a 418, but the other parties here on the property also I need to contact.
1: Can we get another unit over to 17832 North 16th Street for possible 418 party contact?
2: Sherry Paul.
1: It's going to be the trespasser, 650 North 3rd Avenue. There are men sleeping under the cover parking behind the business. An 11's no description is covered up. Signs are posted. Katie, the employee for contact, 853, Unit 12.
0: Thanks, Sherry 16.
1: Copy.
0: It's not my subject.

0: 7:33, Edward, you can reach number of that 901, Henry.
1: 7:33, Edward, Palm Lane. Grand Ace of Tours.
2: I'll take
1: the next. The next is going to be a 961 3030 North 7th Street. I'm going to put on the street a red Sonata and a white Nissan truck. Children's in both party for contact 854.
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0: Do you need something for 61?
3: I just need a 61 sergeant to call MCSO reference confirmation. I'm trying to get 62 frigged, it looks like.
2: 831 Bravo. Property is clear. And we're going to pick it up. Thank you. Anyone Bravo, 51st and McDonald at McDonald's, black male, 6'5", black shirt, red sweat, but he has a knife. Hispanic male, 5'4", hat, black shirt, jeans, got upset with the complainant's kids being loud. Was verbal to complainant. Callers in the McDonald's, the males are outside. Contact Ivana at 856. Is there a backup?
0: 8:22.
2: Perfect, thank you.

0: I just was wondering a copy that 411 Bravo said that 900 Bravo 4247 West Adams was clear and they're going to secure the building.
1: 42 Adams, I thought.
2: Copy. Yeah.
0: Four 13 Bravo, 4
3: your
0: own pop.
3: 13 Bravo, go for.
2: Yeah, thanks. Donor 56,
4: try. 13 David from the 900.
2: 213 David, could you present check welfare? It's going to be 22420 North 48th Street. Last heard from 23-year-old daughter Jalene Delapina on Saturday. Hasn't been able to reach her since. Concerned his daughter's boyfriend, Kevin Rory Brown, has two-footed her in the past. His daughter's 21 is listed in the call. It's 8:57 hours. Units follow.
5: Neighbor reported complaint subject of instant covenant OM. 3857.
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4: 213, David, I can let you know. I'm just checking her welfare.
2: Copy, I'm just checking her welfare. Call back yet. Albert from contact. 868.

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0: Descent 054 near 16th Street in Portland. We have an in custody and transport complaint of chesting.
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2: Emergency traffic at the 415 George, 2735 West Sweetwater Avenue, 931 Beat. Any units to start for 415 George, 2735 West Sweetwater Avenue, 931 Beat. Copy North. 933 Bravo, backup, turn 9903.
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4: 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You put me on that.
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0: anyone hit for the criminal damage at 5656 North 17th Avenue, 614 Meet?
1: 611 Bravo Prior.
0: 611 Bravo Prior and a backup. Switch on over to Charlie 6. That's my Rebecca 9.
2: 614 Bravo. I think this one was called India.
0: Copy.
3: 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Others are going to be on the northwest side of the building.
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0: Copy, Charlie 6.
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6: 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I'm my guy on 041 in custody.
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0: can you push this call into P1 as a ticket and leave me on it? And just FYI, there's like 6 semi trucks here, so I'll be here a while. I copy.
1: Ticks, Arizona Police, Zebra, George, Adam, 1, Mary, Victor. Subject keeps slamming on the brakes, and the subject was hitting himself in the head. Vehicle is lost and going westbound. 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
1: Going to be the check walker, 3333 West Roosevelt Street. I'm trying to find a 2-year-old and a 1-year-old running on the street, no shoes on. They're now out of the street and can't have them inside the high school. They're 2 black males, 1 1-year-old, no shirt, blue pants. Second one was a gray shirt and blue pants. We have Leanne for contact, 908. 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
1: 6 Charlie.
2: Yeah, I'm looking at the CAD, and I noticed you have me logged in as King238 Charlie, which is another officer. Mine is King236.

0: 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School's going to do a lockdown drill in case you get any calls coming from parents.
1: Okay.

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1: To 248 11 on 24th Street. Come in, associate is lost by an Indian or Hispanic male, long haired gray shirt, black short sandals, who's living under the tunnel. He's with a Hispanic or Indian female, black shirt, tan pants, and unweapon. It's going to be Janisha for contact, black female, black shirt, black pants, and then 12 hours, they're going to tell. Never.
0: And 232 David for your check call. 232 David for your check call for 16801 North 31st Street, Unit 118. Husband's ex-wife, Patricia, of 1981, only female, blue eyes, gray over blonde hair, is tall, and 21 is attached to the call. Has increasing paranoia and is rambling and crying, saying doesn't want to give the kids back to complain it. I just spent 30 minutes on the phone with her and she is terrified. Nicole for 21 contact at 912. Is there units full? Ten four.

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1: Copy. So dark t-shirt and then pants and a white male 40s advertised average. So dark shirt and then pants. And then the front parking lot behind a white work van. And then Sam and the employees for contact is 9:14 hours.
0: Can I call if there is an auto, please?
1: 2-4.
0: I'm on 24 here. Other unit can tell on
1: 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I copy your code for Crazy Bravo, you can 22.
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1: Holding a 647, 1343 East St. John Row, a criminal damage at 2140 West Thunderbird, and a 585 23rd Lane in Horsetail.
0: Edward for a 900. We got the info.
1: 10-4 for the check welfare at 29216 North 20th Lane. I copy. You have the info at 915.
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3: Yeah, do you have a unit in the area of 24th Avenue in South Miami? There's a truck that's doing that. No, it's in the dirt lot next to the school. Now going westbound.

0: The portable 1967, I need to get a plate, but it's going to be a lifted single cab, like white Chevy, GMC, or Silverado, with black front fenders.
1: Do I need something 585?
2: 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It's completely out and no one is up in the shop. 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
3: One-on-one reporting the same thing. 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
3: 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It's more so if I just had units in the area. As soon as it saw me, it took off.
2: The 15th, copy that. We're going to stay up here on the rest of the thing.
0: Okay. I copy.
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0: Tower Charlie 2. I copy. It's the start for the residential attempt, 1343 East St. John, 17,600 North, 234 beat.
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6: Yeah, we're code 4 out here. 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
6: Yeah, I'll be 17.
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Sector 25,421st Ave, equipment damage at 2140 West Thunderbird, and now holding at 312 Adam at 14,421 North 23rd Ave.

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0: 820 overall, copy from the domestic, 3827 North 26 Drive. Cousin 16, Juan Francisco of Miss School, refusing to give the woman her car keys back and pushed coming her way when she tried to get them earlier. Thinks he's been vaping. 22 Edward, copy 17, that's 926.
1: 17, if you clear on David 12, there's that 100 West officers over there.
0: 09 West Heatherbury. I copy unit, set up for the residential 844 East Bell 223B. Any answer, would a breakaway for the residential 844 East Bell 223B?
2: 223, I'm lying, just put my call. No, start off.
0: I copy, is there a backup for the residential 844 East Bell 223B?

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0: 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Presidential E44 Eastbound 223B.
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0: Hi, Mr. Bravo, copy by MDC. It's 39th and Glass. Caller's on a black Portage and juvenile on scooter. Said he didn't want to tell his parents or go to the hospital and left. And a white minivan at 9:29.
1: It just rolled up on the 962 at 19th Avenue Broadway, so you can shoot me 23 on it. And then can you also call streets to see what their ETA is?
0: 10-4. I wonder if I can get 139. Planning can't reach your son on the 21. It's been a few weeks, the bank account hasn't been used, no accident. It's going to be Jeff Reed, minute 61. White male, 5'1", medium build. No drugs, drinking, or weapons. It's very out of the ordinary. He doesn't work, and cell numbers are on the call. Mom wants 21 contact. She's in Florida. 9:30 hours. Unit 12.
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1: 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Residential, coming from the bedroom sliding door. It's 9:31. David, I copy your follow.
0: Two thirty-one, Edward.
2: A couple things. Can I get a 1060 for NCS, and can I also get a one digiscan for NCS, please?
1: Is there a 1060 and a digi to NCS?
2: Also, show us one in custody, please.
1: I copy one in custody, 1343 East St. John, 932.
3: Emergency traffic is residential at 2645 East Cactus Road, 634B. Edward, anyone else, switch on over to Charlie 6 at 932, take clear.
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7: 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It'll be on Charlie 8, 933 hours.
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0: Microsoft. If there's any unit.
1: And a tech 9.
0: That's
1: right, 11. Yes, ma'am. Is it possible you can just one more call at the India by FI and just push a few P1s so I can do the booking, please?
0: Okay.

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1: Yeah, good morning. Reference here at 2830, direct on Cal back with light rail. Vehicle did actually make impact with the light rail, so it's going to be affecting the wreck. It looks like they might be transporting a couple from that collision scene if you want to let an area supervisor know.
0: And they're probably going to be getting transported. Sergeant, that copies that reference 7th Avenue and Camelback.
2: This is your Frank, that copy. Do we have a unit 17 to that yet?
0: Negative. Is there any unit that can start up for 7th Avenue and Camelback Road for the 961?
3: Back on Heatherbury 13, can't see the back. Is there any door open?
1: 812 and you, we got an open back door.
3: He told me they just have an open back door.
1: Four, I don't know. There's another unit by chance. Tell me what 508. There's four vehicles involved.
4: Any other units to help for with 508 for 7th Avenue Union Hills for four vehicles involved?
3: Wait, 7th Avenue and Hills

0: E13 Bravo, say 12 India. Can you see any eviction paperwork or paperwork on the front door from where you're at?
1: Blocks everything.

0: Fear Valley Road at 7609. I was Heather Bray. We've got an open door in the back on a vacant home. They saw two subjects go in about 40 to 50 minutes ago now. I don't know if they left.
1: Okay, we'll be monitoring. We're down at this time.
0: Okay, thank you. And the dumpster behind the store. Hopefully they found two 911H dogs inside a trash bag. It's in the green dumpster at 940.
2: Yeah, you can send me this at 2950. I'll just go out. I talk to the guy.
0: Hello.
3: It's 240, Loop 202 on 34th Street, 721B.
4: Thank you. Can you try one more time to go to 61 and then they can go over there and start checking on injuries for us?
3: So far, is there any 61 units that can start up for the 961 Seventh Avenue and Camelback?
2: Yeah. 3452, can you send me 2916 for this one, please?
0: Yeah.
2: Gonna be headed up. You want to follow up, car?
3: Yeah, I'll call him and ask him.
0: Hey, for 962 1340 West Grand Avenue or trespasser 1602 East Roosevelt.
5: Yeah, we were able to clear probably about 75% of this from the outside. We're not getting any response from inside. It is open, but we don't have an RP, so we're not going to be clearing it. We've done a workup, so just from phone.
0: Copy. Clear about 75% from the outside, not the inside. I'm doing the workup. Good, Rosalinda, enough contact 941, unit 12. Was our units backup 515 dated for the trespasser 1602 East Roosevelt Street? 27 Victor at 25,400 North 21st Ave, a criminal damage at 2140 West Thunderbird and a 312 Adam at 14,421 North 23rd Ave.
3: Reference 7th Avenue, come back. They're going to St. Joe's.
4: Did you have 613 Bravo to go prior to the one on 7th Ave? Looks like 10 will probably take the call on it, but if you can go over and get an update on injuries for me.
3: 613 Bravo, you copy go prior to the accident, 7th Avenue and Camelback?
6: Yes, ma'am.
0: Location, they're closing South Olympic 2nd Street to eastbound Loop 202 Red Mountain. They're not sending that northbound, but I send a closure

0: tonight?
1: It looks like the time of the units are almost 23. Do you guys need me to go to follow up at St. Joe's?
2: Please, Chief Frank, why don't you just head over to the scene first and make contact with the team unit, see if they already got an update on injuries.
3: Nine thirty-four Bravo for traffic.
4: Go ahead.
3: 962-15401 North 29th Avenue, 2019 Silver Ford Fusion versus a gray truck. Fire already responded. Michael for contact 944.

0: to degree of Insomnia Next Level.
1: 10-4 for the audible. 2834 East Back Lane, Unit for Suite 1. Coming from the kitchen door at 0940 hours. 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No one per contact is 945. Is there your call? Three units follow for the audible.
2: For audible, I'll attach in a second.
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4: 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He is a child life specialist and always on the call lives alone. The manager of Nice Children's is 121 Clown Tech. That's 9:45.
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0: it's just info that car wreck that 803 bro was going to is reference the juvenile that was hit on the scooter. He's going to see one half at 39th Avenue Glass, and then they just advised that they're transporting a juvenile with a possible broken hand to Phoenix Children's for follow-up.
1: Copy.
0: Okay, still hard to read. Are you going to Glass Lane first or PCH?

0: the driver vehicle to the transport precautionarily for wrist pain and head pain.
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1: 10-4.
2: Avenue. Find his son's in the front yard. He doesn't find he was 240 on the location. I find his son's shirt where, since he's visible not on his head and injuries around his eyes. Son is Kevin, wants medical attention. I was there for contact at 951 units full.
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Just an information for you, Anthony, there at 15011 North 28th Drive. It's a 500 broadcast. Versus an earlier incident, the suspect is claiming that they're going to be picking up the elderly father today and take him to his bank. But no one should be there. That car is covered under the driveway. Just information at 953.

0: 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Press 1500 North 51st up. 647 Metro 5110 West Big Line on a flight 3801 North 43rd up.
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0: 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Number 15 was Pasadena Avenue. So it was told an hour ago, my daughter, who has access to cameras at the garage door and back gate to the alley, is open. Ongoing issue with transients at 956. 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
1: 15 David.
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2: gone. Oh. Units to go towards 961 Henry, 39th Avenue, Northern, 19 will be. I'm going to check with the 1090 Clarendon, 733 Lee.
0: He has outside unit yelling, he's not gotten physical broken, he's the ongoing issue. At 956.
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2: Hello, James Purple with a complaint about his vehicle. Now refusing to pick up his vehicle. So this has been going on since Friday at 10 o'clock.
3: Okay.
2: 213 Purple.
3: In reference, 7th Avenue, Union Hill. Can you make up a separate 961 accident and then push it through P1 as an I?
2: 10-4.

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0: Yep.
3: Edwards, can you push this through as an R and leave us on it? We already contacted the Humane Society.
2: Copy. 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

0: 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Can you have Flint respond back out to our accident, 7th Avenue and Hills? We didn't check one of our drivers.
1: 10-4. 3240 West Mountain View Road, for like Mount 20, small shirt. Salem Hill Shores has a sleep mask on. A sleep on compliance yard, one of the most long. Pale for contact at 10-03 units of phone.
2: 921 David. I copy. Call, please. Some Bravo copy. It's going to be a 585 1229 East Maryland. Power line down in front of the condo complex. No sidewalks. Not smoking. Does not seem active. Blocking sidewalk at 10-04 hours.

0: Emergency traffic, send me at 5-1100 North Central, 518B. Couple units, 1100 North Central for the 239, 518B. Code Nation to go, we're going to have this traffic on scenic 47 near 1005. Any additional order for the 5-1100 North Central, hotel parking lot?
1: Straight over.
0: Okay, X-ray on X-ray 12 is going to be on 12. Copy is going to be on 12.

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1: Melissa.
0: You have a 61 at 28th and Jura.
1: I have one at 28th Drive in Peoria.
0: Yeah, they're in the intersection. Can we see if there's a unit that can, one of these Charlie units that can break off that 586 and can take care of this?
1: Is there a Charlie unit to go to the 961 28th Drive in Peoria?
2: No, there's a Charlie Center.
1: My copy. 28th Drive in Peoria at the intersection. Why is it down versus a blue car? Looks like they're blocking traffic. 1006. Holding up 418 Tom, 19,800 North 7th Street.

0: No, it doesn't through Rumble. 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She's walking through the passenger side of her car. In the Gatorade and a phone in her hand. I need to get
1: you're on Adam deck. I'll let her know. A Target cart. Yet another cart. She's just off complete out house picking out trash. While on the 21, neighbors from across the street, the aggressive Pitbull and German Shepherd got out. Known if the neighbor is home, is 1007, unit to follow. I'm sorry, unit, can you say that?
2: 425, David.
1: Happy fortune, hi, David, thank you.

0: everything, the house, or the structure to the east is going to have an open door. 613 Wawa, copy. The structure does have an open door. Do you need another unit out there?
1: It's a pretty big lot. I mean, if we get one or two.
0: I need one or two units to start up for the 900 Bravo, number 15, West Pasadena Avenue.
2: Buick versus a white two to Sedona, that's westbound.
3: 612 Bravo, I can go prior to that.
0: I got people going prior. From 15 Edward. Did you cover the dupe? They got a hold of the complainant.
4: Yeah, we're talking complainant on the phone right now.
0: Copy.
2: Two 37 Davis, 5850 West, huh?

0: So just a little bit of information. It's basically a big lot, has the main house and then three small guest structures in the back. Prosecution is desired. Yeah, we just need for people to go through. I got these big lot, three small guest structures in the back. Prosecution is desired. Can I get maybe one more unit to start up for number 15 on Pasadena Avenue, looking at 100 Bravo?
1: Big 14 Bravo.
0: Copy.

0: pointing it to the alleyway back to the structures.
1: And Arthur's Road, South 585 Triple Ray Road, lights are on all directions, and please an SRP advisor that they won't be able to get out there until noon.
2: It is
1: 10:12.

0: coming out of the structures on your side? Which side are you on?
1: We saw several views come from the house in the alleyway. The units would again in the front secure.
0: I got units come from south in the alleyway. Make sure the front's secure.

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1: This is and I'm trying to set up in the alley behind. Description on a weapon. Piano for 21 contact, 10-13, you can follow.
2: I'm 4-4 Adam, let me just slow this call and I will attack.
1: Copy.
3: T-13 David, I'm at 47 Victor.
4: 47 Victor, 25,400 North 21st Ave, it's a 21 detail. Find account of the apartment and her 2008 blue Toyota Tundra, King Robert, Nora, David, Adam, William, George was not there. No impounds. Thinks it may have been her son, but didn't have permission to drive it, wants to make a report. Complaints for 21 contact, it's 10-14.
5: 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Yes, guy waiting in a black Honda Sonata, 10-14. 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

I come out as I used to see our truck, and we're going to be just north of that. The small structure is there, so once he gets here, we should be able to clear. We can see about 80% of it.

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0: Yes, ma'am. Can you show me 17 to PCH, please?
1: Come on.
0: Can you hear me, sir?
1: Yes, I'm good.
0: Copy that.

0: 614 over to the stretcher. You can work at that. Accessible to Pasadena.
1: One two one two 924.
2: 403 Charlie.
1: 403 Charlie. Yeah, the 20 for my call is going to be Railroad and Ranch Circle South, not East.
2: Thank you.

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1: 61 X-ray, is the air unit over?
2: I'm saying what I'm on right now.
3: Don't be surprised.
4: Is she over the hood? 37 Circle K 4840 North, can you figure out? This is a transient, mixed traces, gender, cat going inside, just trying to take some items and using 37 even in the bathroom. Once we moved along, we're like a trespasser. It's taming. Can you start back up? Is there any backup for 4849 North 83rd Ave? Temper. $5, can you tell me?
1: You said it was at 239.
4: You're at 239, 1501 West Grand Avenue at the Oasis. The Oasis on Grand. Male in the office is shouting at staff, need a black male, 62 named Jason Hawkins. He's refusing to leave for the residence staying in unit 234, wants subject list and property. Jasmine for contact, 1019.
0: You're really be copying that.
1: Sixty-one X-ray. I copy one in custody. Is there any injury to officers?
0: And Charlie.
4: King 231 Charlie.
5: Yes. Could you show me 1050 to 600, please?
4: 10-4.

0: 231 Charlie.
1: Kings 231 Charlie.
0: Yes, could you please show me 23 at the 961 7th Avenue in Camelback? We'll be doing 508.
1: Kings 47 S3. Is there any injuries to officers or suspects?
2: I stayed at the scene. There's several other officers that pursued him, so you might want to clear them.
1: 647 X-ray.
3: 423 David. Lindsay
4: David,
3: stand by
4: for
3: Hawksbeck.
1: Any injuries?
3: No, we're good right now.
1: I copy, no injuries.

0: 21 to start for the domestic at 220 West Bell Road, 223B.
1: Got it.
0: 223, Adam, and a backup, switch down Rudy Charlie 2 at 1022.
1: 3-4, Maya Comfier, and you, 21, or see if she still wants contact.
0: Copy, I'll call her. I'm sorry, 22, Adam, today? No.

0: 13 room. 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
1: It was Lumbo, but John 349 taking it.
0: Copy, can you send me the 47?
1: Okay, thank you. Good Lumbo.
2: Good.
1: I just called the club and spoke with her. She said that she's actually heading home. She lives out in Tempe. If you wanted to give her a 21 to make a report, she said that was okay.
0: All right, copy. Thank you.
1: It's going to be this 1091, 51st Avenue Thunderbird, just east. Just east of the intersection on Thunderbird in the eastern lanes, white pickup truck. Appears to be broken down, no 961. Possibly saw a subject outside the vehicle working on it. It's 1024 hours. What's up? Burgundy, Tacoma, William Victor Adams, Sam Nora, weaving all over. Thanks for 390 and just call or turn off a different direction. Information only at 1025. Trespasser 51st Ave, we got a 647 Victor, 51st Bakely. Domestic 4861 West McDowell, long way hang up call from inside his business. 647 55th and Buchanan, 237 Davis, 58th and Thomas. Trespass 28th and McDowell.
3: 15th Avenue Lynn Indian School heading westbound, 731 Beat.
2: Everybody, where
3: I live. I'm Charlie Deckard, 1025.
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1: Clear out backup 22nd Avenue in Devonshire.
2: Hey, 21 Bravo, copy for 1500 North 51st Avenue at the Green Tree West on Southwest. White male 30 to 45, 8170, white shirt, blue scrub pants. As he gets verbally aggressive and asked to leave, 22nd Avenue, copy calling in. Contact Lily, 1027.
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0: AFF-418, Dutton Street in Oregon.
1: No one, David, that's going to be SS-47 Victor, 35th Avenue Glendale in the southeast corner. Completed fire service, 50 or more vehicles at the southeast corner, and some are sticking out onto the street. Doesn't seem like a car meet. Thinks there may be an event or something around the area. No 961 scene. 1028 hours, units follow.
2: I'm 24 hours.
1: Copy. Ten four, we also have 403 Charlie out there as well.
0: I will fight on Charlie 7.
3: Continue to fire.
0: Continue to have to fire Charlie 7.
1: 924 Adam God.
2: Yeah, can a supervisor look at this call and see why we're going out to it?
1: 92 Adam.
4: Victor, also out at Ranch Circle and Ray Road, Ranch Circle North. I'm out with SRP right now. They said a circle was blown, so they're trying to figure that out. But can you get a hold of streets? Apparently there should be backup generators that get these lights going again.
1: I'll give street to 21.
4: Okay, thank you.
1: 237 Mary, it's 1029, street backup. Make sure 412.
5: Okay, I looked at it earlier and they wanted telephone contact. If they've changed it, then you can broadcast it.
1: Thank you.

0: picture of Fort County Charlie. Can you push my call through as an action?
1: Copy. Copy. No one's no contact. We'll go ahead and broadcast. This is 47 Victor, 35th Avenue in Glendale. I see more vehicles in the southeast corner. Some are sticking out into the street. Does not seem like a car meet. There's possibly an event there. No accident seen in the area. No for contact. It's all only 10:30 hours.
0: They are not to be seen.
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1: 10-4 for the 961 7th Street in Beardsley on the northeast corner. 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
0: you stand here in. 7026. I found the 20s, 5'5", thin build, black white jersey, camel shorts, black boots, and inside the fries at 1033.
3: Edward.
0: Over 27.
3: Over 26, that's what you're
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4: Send it to your brother, Mark.
0: Okay.

0: try to answer my phone shot coming out of the unit. Colors in the lobby on red shirt, gray shorts. It's 10:34. Is there backup here?
1: Sister, I copy. Look, before you see that, I just shoot an organ and you copy the info. Can I get you to back them up at 10:34?

0: Hey, another. I got a backup unit for 418, 13th Street and Oregon Avenue. Six 13 Bravo, copy.
1: Copy. I can go first.

0: Roger, Norm. I'll take that 237 David on top.
1: West Thomas at the 7-Eleven, three subjects on the east side of the building doing drugs. They covered their heads with jackets. No contact. 1037, you need to follow?
0: I'll go for it. They're leaving now.
1: Okay.
2: Copy.
3: Bravo, I copy your message. It's going to be that 1091 15th Street in Jefferson, just east. In the eastbound lanes, there's a white wheel stopped and not moving. No hazards on. None of it's broken down. Complainant advised that there were cars pulling up behind it. He didn't see anyone inside the vehicle. It's 1098.
4: Street in Polk, just west. Red Dodge, sedan of Lake.
2: Okay, so you're on the unit.
4: Okay. Frederick, can you run temp tag 826-20, John Robert?
2: Over.
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3: Confirm. I'm also still holding up domestic 2226 East Pueblo Avenue.

Between creation, trespassing, tournament, 15 West McDowell's, auto sale business, black female 30s, heavy spent green shirt pants. A customer that's upset over costs and yelling at staff, refusing to leave ongoing issue with the same subject, 1041. Juveniles disturbing 2627 North 51st Ave.

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1: Street in Indian School. Sending a broadcast, there's 3 black males, 2 black females, and a verbal. Along the 21, the subject walked away in different directions. Confirmation, 1042.

0: Thanks, Richie. 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What's my dad?
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0: Copy. Can you take me off it? Put me at the NBA shop, please.
1: 10-4.
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5: I was
4: going to send the next
5: one. Copy, copy. Dr. Lifewell, 2019, working with the police. As for subject boarding on the property, Mason Males 101 is coming out under the carport. He's going to be there 7, David. The director, Lifewell, 21, contact 1044, is there an H-12?
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0: 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Easy, Kirkland.

0: 211, anything I can serve for?
1: For the 1025?
0: 1024.
1: I copy for 1025 at 5030 East Kirkland. Confirmations on the call. Ryan from in Maricopa County just for contact. It's 1047, 3 and 12.
2: 213, David. I can start up in a minute. I'm probably a lot closer than he is.
1: I copy. You'll start up in a minute.
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814 Bruce Checkwalker, 2918 North 82nd Avenue, working a case in Michigan. 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
1: Adam. 9-4-3-9, Robert X-ray, you're holding. It appears that the caller is 918. Can we maybe see if BHU could go out there?
0: I copy.

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0: Send a message, 3032 North 34th Street, Unit 1. The wife and the ex-husband are calling on each other. They're in a verbal over property. You got a Laura, born 85, white female, 5'5", 310, black dress. And a Conrad, born 94, Hispanic male, 6 foot, wearing a gray shirt, blue jeans. It is 10:53, Unit 12.
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0: 10424. Gonna be the check welfare, 1537 West Jackson Street. Kirk Tonigo, black male, by the name of Antoine, 20 to 25 years old, 5'9", 180 pounds, black shirt, gray sweats, no other weapons.
3: And harassing customers and staff. White male, 6'4", dirty brown hair, beard, white shirt, shorts. A fire is a PD matter, make the ship leave for contact at 1056.

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0: The fire never responded out there. Looks like when 911 transferred them to fire, the caller said that they only needed PD to get them trespassed.
1: Okay, thanks. That makes more sense.
0: Agreed.

0: information for units in the area of I-10 and University Drive. TPS with an ETL for a red or burgundy sedan, unknown plate, was speeding and swerving out of lanes almost a complainant, threw a bottle at their vehicle. 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
3: 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Says the citizen McCall, black female, 5'4", thin build, no weapons, usually drives a black or gray Tesla at 10:59 hours.
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4: Yes, ma'am. Can you assign me to incident 3153, please? I will take care of it over the phone.
1: Tell the car.
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1: You can 1072, DFR 1, citizen number 3. There it is, please.

0: four or more homeless males in the public Greenville area contending for the kids walking home from school later today. And so 11-01 hours, unit 12.
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0: 487 Victor, 10,000 North 7th Street, apartment 147. Occurred overnight, complainants, motorcycle, key, TMJ9B. Hazard of the parking lot, no tracking, police, house coming back at 1101.

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1: I'm just having a grand under the I-10 bridge. There's 13 homeless people hanging out and have the camp set up. Mixed med 101, sound of an issue. Andrew wants to know, contact 1102 units. 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
0: Thank you.
1: You're welcome. The 418 21,840 North 20th Street at All City Towing. Passenger in a 961 where the vehicle was towed. Owner is not 23 and wants to be able to retrieve property that was inside, and employees are not being cooperative. Salon waiting in the parking lot in a Chevy Malibu for contact. It's 1104. Is their unit to pull?
0: 1104.
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4: It's going to be this domestic, 200 West Monroe, Unit 1107, ex-girlfriend refusing to leave. She's going to be Charmaine Patton, black female, 41 years old, 5'11", 150 pounds, wearing a red and white dress. No known weapon, stating that she doesn't live there. Contact Mike, it's 1106 hours. Unit to follow.
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2: I'm 23 on my call. My complaint is nowhere in sight. I'm assuming he probably got in the gate before we got here.
3: Let me call him.
0: Victor 5045 West Indiansville.
3: 647-4133 East Edgemont.

37 27th Avenue Union Hills Drive, southwest corner at the bus stop, 3 white males and 1 black male with a wagon with bags in it, dealing and smoking to 37 David at the bus stop. Once they moved along, 1109. Is there a unit who could follow me?

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0: Copy 3250 West Citrus Way. So this is a hold of panic. A residential. Then it came back as an audible. They said they got it from a zone 2 backdoor alarm before the direct signal. Spoke with the male through the two-way voice system, but they weren't unable to hear him clearly at 1111. Give him to follow.
3: 914 at him.
0: Copy. 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

0: Emergency traffic command on 1236th Avenue, Cocoa Plaza 412B. Need a couple units, 35th Avenue in Cocoa Plaza, and on trouble, the 412B. We'll need you to go, we're going to switch over to CDEC on a response, it's 1113.
1: Our unit start up for the unknown trouble, 35th Avenue, Cocoa Plaza, 412B. At 411 David O for that unknown trouble, 35th Avenue, Cocoa Plaza, I need a backup for that. Anyone able to come away, break away?
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5: Please, curse at the employee, who's the caller? Threatened to assault the caller and then left westbound. It's 1114. Turn back up. Three, Tom, two. Copy.
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2: Now it's a zero.
0: Okay, yeah, that was it. Copy. Williamson, Adam, 450, was being aggressive and brake checking. It's 11:15.

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So he's asking customers for money at 1116.

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2: 623 David, can you put me on it?
0: 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It's going to be a white or Hispanic male, 30s to 40s, unknown medical issues. 20 is the attorney's work office. I see backup attached. It's 1117.
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0: I think we have about 15 casings over here at the scene. Can we get a unit to head to the station and grab 3 GSR tents and bring them to the guys on 32nd Street, please?
1: Is there a unit available to head to the David, copy heading.
2: Control 42, I'm 17, and I have those two.
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0: Roger, Bravo, copy. We're trying to figure out what we have over here, whether it's just a Shannon Law or a 245. So if everyone just wants to stand by, and just hold the scene on 32nd Street.
1: The units at 32nd Street, standing by, trying to figure out what's going on. Is that 25 or what?
0: Edward.
1: Copy. Hey, that's going to be 101 in Indian School. Right passenger car, silver Dodge Ram. Looks like they're standing at 9646 left at Indian School for contact 1119.
0: Seven Ram, you get some of them on or that?
1: Yeah. 73 David,

0: 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I need a unit 4459 Adam, 14,626 North Scottsdale Road.
1: 633 Bravo.
0: Copy 449 Adam, 14,626 North Scottsdale Road. 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

0: 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Couple units with a fight, 2155. 34 David, you're back up. Take 4, it's 1121.
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1: You can send that 42, Tom.
0: Engine for the West Indian School. Body mail 3245, 550 pounds, gray shirt, and then pants carrying the backpack. Saying in the gym, refusing to leave, it's an ongoing issue with this transient. Francisco, the employee, your contact 1133, is there unit 12?
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1: Wrap around his head. 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
1: 1205, North 27th Avenue at the Costco there. Record on the city street for a Chevy Silverado, which is a white Toyota, versus an SUV that was the last thing going into the parking lot. 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
0: Copy.
1: Only well protector 133 East Virginia, trespasser 1920 East Indian School, and another well protect 2252 North 44th Street.
0: Hey, David.
1: Copy.
2: Give me out with 647 Victor, Arizona, Williams, Zephyr, Adam, 4, Paul 1. I had about 2 males and a female that just walked away from the vehicle. Left the doors wide open, windows down.
1: Thanks.
2: We'll call it 2020, what's my name?
1: Emergency traffic is assigned 3514 North Peoria Avenue, 925B. Copy the response, minute. 925, I'm going to back up, Charlie 911. I copy.
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5: Hey, Lambert, can you push this to Premier as an accident?
1: Huh. 36 Street and Camelback. The northeast corner construction material dropped in the intersection. Looks like it's chunks of marble. No vehicles pulled off nearby. Streets are advised and they're going to be dispatched. It's 1129.
0: 713, David, is at 647, still having.
1: Call the complainant and ask.
6: I can take your call that's holding 3220. I'm doing DPR.
1: Copy, thank you.
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1: Yeah, let me reach out to them and see.

0: piece of row. So just to make sure 623 David's code 4 until 620 row gets there.
1: 623 David? Are you cool out there on Northern?
2: I'm cool.
1: Did we need to follow those subjects? Do you have a direction of travel?
2: No, I'm directing back. He's saying he just bought the vehicle. It's like two different owners. He's showing me paperwork now.
1: I copy. He's saying that he just bought the vehicle. It's like two different owners. He's showing you paperwork. Do the units copy that are 17?
3: Copy. This was code 4 here, but it's definitely their hallway, but it could be the Alzheimer's students.
1: I copy.

0: Three tall, same gray hoodie, white shorts, and weapons. Contact Layla at 11:32.
1: X-ray. We're going to be on the I-17 main line, Happy Valley Road exit. Going to be out with Arizona Mary John Adam 9, Tom William.
0: 10-4. Steer call at the 647 at 4543 East Cactus. The three mobile subjects and weapons, bags, and belongings complained wants them removed from the property and advised they have been refusing to leave. No contact at 1133. Sleeping, curled up in a ball. Contact is maintenance at 1133 in Tala.
2: An hour and a half, so I'll advise if I need another unit.
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2: 233, I'll dash here in a second.
0: Copy.
3: I called the complainant, and he couldn't give any better way to access or any better address for the check welfare. He said he only knows him in a professional capacity and only got his address off of his email.
2: Right, well, I checked with the front desk here at the building, and they don't have any offices listed for that, and I don't have one to go look for. So we'll go to number 3.
0: 10-4.
4: Just to make sure nothing's nearby. I just have 418 at 35th and Southern. Eduardo wants to pick up some footage on a private property wreck.
5: Okay, he's at my door. You don't have to send me that call. He's apparently said he was his car was hit by a vehicle yesterday. Go ahead, send me that call. I'll take care of it.
4: Okay, thank you.
5: And again, it's here just because you can change the 6150 to our third staff.
4: Copy that.

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0: Hi, Nikki T. Bravo. Just for info, we just got another call in. It's just another zone for storage motion. Same point. Emergency traffic is domestic violence at 230 West Coulter Street, 613B.
1: Parents and grandparents, one child was removed from the household this weekend due to the bottom of any concerns. DCS just to make sure we're going to get there safe. Jacqueline's contract is 1138.

0: Again, that's a good reason that it's a false alarm to the customer.
1: Okay, copy. Yeah, we think it was a 964 issue. We talked to them. Thank you.
0: Copy.

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1: 932, bro.
0: Can you please just call forward, US or India for me? 961.
1: I copy. Facing the wrong direction in the parking lot. 1140.

0: 61 X-ray. I may have missed it. Did it been 60 answer up for our call?
1: 24-624 Edward.
0: Copy that. Thank you.
1: They might have pulled off and went to the hot car. I'll try to get you another one.
0: I appreciate it. Thank you.
1: Can I get a 1060 for 8941 North Black Canyon? Hispanic green dean, male 35-45 years old, 5'7 average build, bald, striped green white shirt and jeans with bright yellow Skechers on 237 David. He's got to leave and he's still loitering around the residence posted. And the uniform security guard traced their contacts under 6YC, it's attached to 1142.
0: Okay, 61, sir. Can you push my call through as an RF, please?
1: You said as an RF report?
0: Yes, please.
1: Copy. I'm not getting a response citywide for 1060. I'll be trying on Adam Nick for you.
0: Copy that.
2: And Charlie, show me 10-8.

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1: Either one, Bravo. 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
0: 1040 Bravo. Hey there, I'm copy responding.

one was Clarendon, check welfare. 1-1 gate at 20, said police, please, and then put it in questions. No answer. Call back at 745, sir, Beckham. So, welfare check at 4022 North 22nd Avenue. Clarendon's neighbor, Jerry. Santa Fe Indian girl, 70s, tall, thin build, dark hair, glasses, lives alone. There's cases of water sitting on the front door and mail still in the mailbox for 5 days. Complainant knocks, no response. There's been a light on the inside. And there's a broken window on the side and front door. Katie, the neighbors, are going to be there for contact, and if not, she'll take to the one contact, 1136. 1146.

client received a 21 from Dad, said someone was at his house trying to take his house from him. That is John Slater of 1959, and the complaint just wants PD to check on him since he is diagnosed with Parkinson's. Sean for 21, contact 1137. Is there a unit to call?

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0: 9-11 Bravo for traffic. From the manager, Billy, so the subject shoved the security over 5 minutes ago and is currently sitting by the front door refusing to leave still. It's the Jays are armed and in for frequency. That guy, you're in 50 units of all. At NCS, able to give a complainant back his car keys. He was told by your officer that he could pick them up there, and he's waiting outside.
1: $1,822 North 44th Street.

Train is in the area of 425 and 36th Street, Building A, Unit 307. It's an overdose broadcast. Fire 17 for the phone overdosing on fentanyl. Plan to give him Narcan. 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
2: 2 North 41st Court, it's a house. 2 minutes ago, they were in a verbal with the landlord who lives across the street. Jeanette, white female, 75 foot, in the unemployed. She's now back in her house that is listed on the call. Diana wants contact 1152.
3: 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Initial interference at 5800 North 19th Avenue, 611 Meet. Anyone to start for the 502 at 5800 North 19th Avenue, 611 Meet.
0: 614 Bravo Prior.
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4: Any units about those 614 Bravo for 502, 5800 North 19th Avenue, 611 Meet. Pretty tough out of another hot call. Can I get units to start a break away for the 502 5800 North 19th Avenue, 611 Meet?
0: 36 Bravo. Can you have fire respond for a head injury? 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
4: Six 31 David, can you start up for a backup for the 502 5800 North 19th Avenue?
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4: 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Can I get a sergeant to monitor 19th Avenue?

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2: Just leave another one on our stack.
3: Sorry, 431 Charlie, just want to caution San Francisco fluid spill, 7th westbound on Camelback, 7th Avenue in Camelback.
0: I copy. Fluid spill, 7th Avenue in Camelback. Portable 11-591, I think MVD is going to slow. It hasn't came back yet.
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3: 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Surface my call. 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
2: That's the subject, Sergeant Howell, at the apartment across 4333 North 27th Ave. Complaint is not falling, but still wants contact.
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0: 10-4, thank you. Two-11, David, complete and center and drive out to the gate. Wasn't very clear on what side of the property that's at.
2: Copy. I'll be able to center. Thank you.
0: You're welcome. Ten four.
3: Thank you. Serial number is Adam 7514.
0: Ten four. Hi, can you actually put us on the subject up prior? Professional, go ahead. We're going to be on 60th Street in Via, just east.
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1: Mercy Joshua 651 Adam 28th Street and Cactus 231B. 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
0: 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Can you send me 13626? I'll see if I can take it over to 21 for a DPR.
1: I copy. I'm going to call Marina Central. The ducts are running north on this residential 3608 East Sheridan.
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1: 634 copy. Command interval will be towards Mendez, 26 years old, and a weapon, so he's trying to keep playing out of the apartment, no, 390-237, David. S634. 1209, sorry.

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0: 713 Adam. You can send me the 585.
1: And west are blinking red, and none of the north south are affected. 1210.
0: 211 Davis, can you change my 20, please? Yeah, he gave us the table address. It's actually 21642 North 20th Street, and that's where they'll be at and where they call. Okay. Okay.
2: Hi, copy. I'll update it.
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2: 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Client sees a black male, 20s to 30s, white shirt, camo shorts, black bandana on his head, with black shoes. Wandering around a parking lot, is currently in the northwest corner with a bunch of bags under a tree, none on weapons. Nobody for contact, 1213, unit to follow.
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0: Hey, reference our call. It kind of sounds like an animal area inside. I was able to open up this screen door. The internal door is open. We're going to clear the house.
1: W3 Bravo, you copy?
2: W3 Bravo, we'll call
1: 733 Ocean for the Chipotle. They think that Henry's inside. They're going to clear it.
2: Okay, copy that, order. We'll make a couple announcements and then when they're ready, they can move forward.
1: 733 Ocean.
0: Hey, we copy. Yeah, we've made several announcements, knock on the doors. This is just basically a carport entry. Internal door was open, screen door had some damage to it, but I was able to sink my hand in there and unlock it.
1: Seven twenty-three Bravo, I copy your 17 for the 1-1. All right.

0: 73 Bravo to 733 Ocean. You guys have enough units to clear that?
1: It's just us two. It's a small home. We're able to clear most of it right now.
0: Okay, copy that.

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0: 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We just need them to check out our suspect. Everybody's code 4 for now. He's complaining of shortness of breath.
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0: Fire 17.
1: Three Sanford 2715 South 99 Dev, Black Female 27, 5'9 glasses, braids, light brown shirt, gray sweatpants. Three season delayed, it's 1218. Go ahead.
2: Yeah, we didn't find anybody inside. I don't know if it's just from like a refrigerator or outside in the carport, but was there any premise history on this house? Maybe there was a prior 911 Henry that we're just not aware of?
1: Let me check. Anyone Henry there on the 6th?
2: Okay, that makes sense. Thank you.
1: I'll relate it to your call.
2: Can you just make sure 73 Bravo is where they prior call?
3: 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I do copy on 23 with you guys.

If we're in the area, 4547 off from 9th Avenue. So generic broadcast, caller said just now, white male in his 20s or 30s, 5'11", medium build, beard, blonde, with face tats, black shirt, black shorts, was running in the complainant's yard. Appeared to be handcuffed, and then a passenger in a blue Ford on Nissan sedan took the cuff off, and then the male ran northbound. Observation at 1219.

Copy, Emergency Force Lieutenant 1 Davis, can get up 47 Victor, 4610 South 35th Street. Unknown subject, 50,000 Mike Ford, F550, truck, Arizona plate, Charles George, 50511. Blue left 20, no camera footage. James, contact, pull 20.

0: 11, medium build, beard, blonde, face tats, black shirt, black shorts. Just ran in the complainant's yard, handcuffed, and a passenger in a blue four-door Nissan sedan took the cuffs off, and then the male ran northbound.
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1: Station 2 Flanker, copy. Can you give a break off of one of the lower priorities and head over there?
0: I have any 61 units that can break off. That is Mr. 5 in the robbery, 2044 West Arizona Avenue, 613B.
2: Breaking into the generic left house, 900, 4547 North 29th Avenue. There's a windmill, 20s, 30s, 5-11 medium build. Beard, blonde, face tattoos, black shirt, black shorts. Was running a complaint into yard, handcuffed, and then a passenger in a blue folder Nissan took cuffs off, and the mail ran northbound. That's information in this.

0: 631 Edward. I know you're from a ways, but can you start up for 2044? What's...
1: 1 Edward from a long ways.
0: Happy from a long ways, Charlie C.
2: I'm close to 63. You can put me on.
0: Charlie 6.

0: much if you did this stuff next.
1: Can I read the check well for 16,600 North 31st Lane? Sitting on the ring camera, the boyfriend outside, during the front door. I guess he lived there, but left last night after a physical altercation. His name's Jim Mill, 61160, red shirt, black pants, red and black beanie, took the complainant's handgun last night when he left. He arrived on foot. The complainant's mom and a 7-month-old are in the home now. It's also anxiety to talk. If he's available, it'll be on Charlie 6 at 1225.
2: Any images are breakaway for the physical fight, 16 Drive and Coulter Street, 613 meet.
1: I brought that 27 Bradley and Campbell in the alley just west on the south side. It's for a white male, black shorts, gray shirt, hanging out in the alley trying to take off handcuffs related to the broadcast.
2: Very
1: tall. 6 months,
2: copy.
1: I checked around the precincts and no one's missing any prisoners.
3: Yeah, it's the security guards handcuffs.
1: Copy.
4: Do Frank, I copy all monitoring.
1: Unit 2103. Attempt to contact the ID Velasquez, 1 in 2001 Hispanic female. If there was a DV incident from Saturday and they were called in but didn't know the unit number. I just want her checked on. She was with a boyfriend named Brian, Hispanic middle late 30s, who's not on the lease. 1236, unit 12.
3: Not bad, they're both.
1: Cover.
5: Portable 8635. Yeah, portable 8635. I'm going to be writing a supplement, reference 3626. However, they are still needing a uniformed officer to come out and collect some physical evidence. I don't know if you want to update the call and then just leave that out.

0: 7:35, clear message. The 6:47, 17th Avenue Grand. Just returned call. The client's upset. We didn't charge the homeless people with stealing shopping carts and that they're pushing around. Four males, one of ones offer the description. Andy wants to know I'm contacted. 1228, Unit 4.
1: Seven thirty-three. Hey, reference that call on 17th Avenue Grand. Just go ahead and check with us. We're dealing with the issue right now and trying to get a hold of legal about this complaint he's trying to make.
0: 736 Henry, 732 Adam, copy.
2: Copy, thank you.
0: 732 Adam, copy.

0: 726 Edward, our suspect going to be transported by Rescue 13 to Valley West Provisionary.
1: Supervisor, copy.
2: So did you roll all of that?
1: The suspect for the residential on Sheridan is going to be transported to Valley West Provisionary.
2: Yeah, copy. I'm 23 on that.

803 Rowlett, 2715 South 99 South for trespass, white female 27. 5'9", 110, glasses, braids, light brown shirt, gray sweats. 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I have 12 pounds of rhythm.

0: 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Coming to serve a Chloe, 195, weight female, 5'7", 130 pounds. 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
1: 211.
0: Go ahead.
1: Would you change this call to a 961, please?
0: Temper. Pull up next to Taco Bell. Looks like Elizabeth made an involved party for contact. It's 1231. Audible 13,651 North 35th Avenue. It's coming from the West End Dental of Arizona. It's coming from the entry doors. 1231. We have 47 Victor 8650 West Korea Avenue. A fight at 9030 North Black Canyon. Emergency traffic is 901 X-ray, 17017 North Black Canyon Access Road 224B.
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0: 32 Arrow, jump on, thank you. When your unit available, it'll be on Charlie 2 at 1232 and then you're clear. Anyone to start at 17,017 North Black Canyon?
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0: L 32 Medianville black shirt jeans on drugs. Came in without permission, took items from the front yard, one ago, last seen walking on foot eastbound. Does not want to report. Looks like the sun is 52. It's going to be information only, 1233.
1: Have you advised for 1618 North 52nd Drive to a giant male living in the alley? Red and blue shirt and black shirt, 1233.
0: House. I found his boyfriend, he's on the call, white male, 6'4", medium build, 25 years old, and a weapons, white shirt, black shirt, refusing to leave, completely advised, nothing physical, only verbal. There's one move from the property, contact Peyton at 1233. Thank you for backup.

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1: This one, Bravo, 6531, 16th Street on the southeast corner. Unknown race, male, unknown weapons, the verbal description is inside the makeshift tent on the property, refusing to leave, complainant wants to move, contact at 35 and unit for backup.
2: 15, David.
1: Copy.
3: I think the violation hits.
0: Copy. Could you please secure me for my location?
1: Copy.

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1: 1958.
0: Purple Heart, 1658.
1: 1658.
0: Yes, ma'am. Could you go ahead and voice me that incident number, please?
1: Tom Force, give me 1213451.
0: Copy, that was 1213451. All right, Robert, please.
1: Tom Force.

0: All right, property management has used the code of the lot box reference. This is the apartment, and the subject reference just has been evicted out on the 24th. We're asking us to go in and clear it. There's folders here, so we'll be clearing it.
1: I'll be clearing Fuller Street, 1238.

0: 32 to 7150 West Rafael, that is Post Hill Barbecue Island, from the east office door at 1241.
1: King 236 Charlie.
0: King 236 Charlie.
1: Yeah, can you let the streets know that the stoplight at 7th Street and Lone Cactus Drive is malfunctioning?
0: 10-4, are they completely out or blinking?
1: They're blinking.
0: I copy in all directions of travel, 10-4.
1: Affirmative.
0: I will let them know. Thanks.
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0: Thirty Fredericks, 47,000 Van Buren, northeast corner, black male, no shirt, and black female. Says they have a white pickup, they're setting items out, possible yard spill or homeless encampment. That's 1242.

0: 721, we've got 647.
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0: Jesus, Adams.

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1: Check wall for 3550 West 11th Avenue for a big male and blue scrub with a white male who has Down syndrome. And I see your 23 at 1244 units of Apollo.
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1: 6:30 to Adam, copy it to 4010 Ocean, 6850 East Vail Boulevard, Unit 2416. Suspect is on the call, white male, 30s, medium high, average build, unknown clothing, unknown weapons. Suspect is waiting in a gray Kia Sportage with the tinted rim at 1246. Any units back up?
2: Let's take the property manager, Thomas, called reference 4211 East Palm Lane. Saying he saw 111 walking around the property. He told her to leave. She threatened to come back. He wants to make a report for the threat. He's waiting by the pool area.

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Information is in the area of 21st Street and Thomas at the Motel 6. For an overdose, broadcast for 17 for an overdose in a hotel room. They're getting our can and they're doing CPR. Information 1247.

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1: Ten-4, is there any unit take this on this 961 59th Avenue, Thomas? Any unit first 961 59th, Thomas? 239 Charlie, we'll keep time for it.
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0: 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Incorrigible juvenile call, please, for my 20.
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Please copy your message at 6:47, 15-02, San Angelo, Circle K. What mail for you is 519 Bill Buster, and I'm Kelly Pants, currently near the water machines doing, quote, inappropriate things with the poles on the property. Interesting.

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0: The X-ray to 1, to Track Welfare 153 West Portland Street, Unit 414 B is in Bravo. Rick Jason, white male 5'9", 260 pounds. Correspond here on weapons. This hasn't been able to get in contact with him. He is blind and doesn't have access to a vehicle. Paris, telephone contact, plus his phone.

0: Emergency traffic. We have light over at 9040 South Central, 424B. Couple units 9040 South Central for a fight. One is in the going to switch over to Civic 4, it's 1252.
1: I need to start for a following fight. 9040 South Central Avenue. Any units to break away or come from away for the following flight, 9040 South Central Avenue.
2: 425 David.
1: Copy 425 David, do I have someone to make a backup?
3: 51st Street.
1: Purple 10841.
4: Yes, ma'am. Just for info, so that student in question just took off running outside of the school, away from an administrator. He's a Hispanic male, maybe 5 feet tall, 115 pounds. He's wearing a red T-shirt and khaki pants, and he was last seen northbound on 13th Street past Roosevelt.
1: Copy your kid took off, run away from an administrator. He's an Hispanic male, 5'5", 115 pounds, red tee, khaki pants, last seen going northbound past Roosevelt.
4: And Portable 10841, if you just happen to see him, just keep an eye out for him. We don't have a crime on him. He was just being disruptive and shooting rubber bands and climbing up trees, and then the administrators went to talk to him. He took off running.

0: Well, Robert, is the unit that's able to hear breakaway or current?
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2: 721, David, I'm code 4. 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
2: Harbor Edwards,
4: 647 at 8046 North 19th Drive, Unit Wyatt Young 117. Mail using 237 David in the hallway. Lighter in the ML 30s, black baseball cap, red bandana on it, black shirt, black pants. Carrying a plastic bag, not on weapons, no contact at 1256.
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0: 26 Edward, can you push my call to Robert and leave us on it, please?
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0: Thank you.
1: Number 5 goes Steven Mata, Hispanic male, 33 years old, bald, blue jeans with orange backpack, broke the apartment window with his hands, unknown weapons. Someone's for your contact at 1257.
2: David, that's code 4, Tom and last name.
1: Okay.
3: I'm signing
1: off.
3: I'll jump on the call.
1: Sure, thanks. Thank you, Bravo monitor. Thank you.
4: He sleeps at 911 trialing herself and is not an answer to 21. Daughter is Coralie, born in 2003. She's a white female, 5'1", 124 pounds, brown hair, lives alone. No runs, no further information or description. No plans or means. You have Amber for telephone contact. 1258,
2: entry 14
4: at
2: Cotton River.
1: Can you read me my numbers? 10-4, it's going to be 121-3675.
4: Five 11 Bravo. Five 11 Bravo for traffic.
2: Right.
4: Could be that 647, 2215 West Fillmore Street. Reference a prior incident. We have a Hispanic male, 20s, short height, blue star shirt with a number 4 on the back. Dark jeans, no known weapons, with a Hispanic female, 5'4", faded dyed hair in a ponytail. Burgundy shirt, no known weapons, came to 20 trying to use the same account, referenced the previous incident of a 487. Civics are inside the lobby. You have Rick, the manager, for contact. 1259, unit to follow.
2: Hello, Edward.
4: Copy, thank you.
2: I told her for you also.
4: Hello?
2: Reference that 917 Sam. Can pick tomorrow look at it? We were out there yesterday. Could be nothing. Okay, I'll take a look at it.
5: I'm sorry, unit 4597 Thomas for 1239 Charlie on that wreck.
2: The 917.
4: Oh, 10-4,

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0: It's a flight 9030 North Black Canyon at the Denny's for white male, brown curly hair, black shirt, black fanny pack, backpack, none of weapons, yelling at the staff, refusing to leave. All three for contact at 1300. Is there a unit who can follow?
2: 934 Bravo.
0: 934 Bravo for the backup.
2: Copy.
0: 9.
2: For follow. I'm sorry,
0: 22 that. I copy. 9-3 David for info. Yeah, the caller just called back saying that the subject left. You guys can actually 22.
1: Okay.
0: 921 David, you copy?
1: I copy. Send that audible on my dude. 23 David, I'm home.
0: 3012 with Glenda Avenue, suite number 1. It's Millionaire Barbershop. It's come from the main motion at 1301 hours. I need 11 Bravo on your head.
2: Go for it.
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0: Copy, X-ray mother, it's going to be that trespasser, 822 North 6th Avenue. It's a black male, 35810, metal weapon, black shirt, green pants, curly out in front of the patio, and a fusion, please. Clearance for contact, section 04, yes, hello.
1: X-ray, thank Portable Robert 1427.
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1: 915, Edward.
0: Can I get my numbers, please?
1: 10-4, numbers for 27th Avenue. It's going to be 1-2-1-3-7-4-5.
2: Nine 11 Bravo for the 418, Tom.
1: Forty-seven fifteen North Black Canyon access. A transient ambulance set up our property on the south side of the lot. Subjects are yelling at staff when they're asked to move along. Do you have anything on file? That's 1306 hours and then 14 out of attach.
3: Seven
0: 03 Kelly
3: for info.
0: No, just copy info.
3: 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Audible 5250, Western News Corp.
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0: 7236, come on.
1: Chapter 256, at 3246 West Bell, South Surprise. A white male is putting stuff into a car while not paying, and was vaping in the store. He was told to leave, and 236 defined complainant's name on the internet, and 901 George complainant and his family. No weapons were seen. White male 6'4", wearing a white top and light colored shorts. He's in a black Toyota SUV with Arizona 31 Adam 8-05. Last thing westbound on Bell, we have Russell there for contact. 1307.
4: Nine 34th Avenue, I can follow.

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2: 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Support a white male around 40 to 50 driving a white Chevy Silverado with Arizona Charles Sam King 0956. He's driving aggressively and tried to hit complain it and run her off the road. Last seen northbound, information only 1300.
0: So we'll be a trespassing at 518 East Roanoke Avenue, 2700 North, 735 East.
3: 73 Frank, were you clearing 734 Tom?
0: 10-4.
3: I'm with them. What do you need?
0: Copy, just for traffic.
3: Copy, we're finishing up the briefing.
0: Copy that, thank you. Adam, I copy your message. It's 585 36th Street and Thomas. The traffic lights are not working at the intersection. I didn't remember if they were flashing or all locked out, and streets was advised. It's 1309, known for contact.
4: 932, over switching.
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0: 10-4.
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5: Are you able to take that auto plus one more?
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6: Kind of triage it. Just let me call it over now.
5: Copy. They said it's in Ottenberg Zone 4, but they didn't say where Zone 4 was.
0: Holding a 961 16th Street in Indy School, 733B, 459 Alarm, 2211 North 24th Street, 721B, 651 Adam at 2321 North 13th Street, 735B, holding a 637 2217 North 11th Street in the alley behind 736B, and holding a fight call 48th Street in McDowell, 724B.
6: We're going to try to just apprehend this guy. He had his dog in the canal. He wasn't letting the dog out. The dog is code 4 now. I have him on video doing it.
5: Can you just help us out of having baseline?
1: 414 Bravo. I'm leaving the academy right now. I'll head that way.
5: 414 Bravo will head that way. 410 X-ray.
6: Copy. Can you create a card for me, please? Roughly about 3rd Ave and baseline.
5: So far.
0: Holding a trespassing 2707 East Van Buren Street.
5: 414 Bravo, Bravo 4.
6: Copy that.
1: Seventy-three David on the phone call right now.
5: No, it's side of the intersection. And so, can you step on that one and take the one that came 239 Charlie Gallery at?
7: 14 Edwards on that.
5: Just ask him what side of the intersection's at.
7: It occurred north of the intersection. They moved to the southeast corner of the QT.
5: 825 Henry.
8: 825 Henry, go ahead.
5: I'm sorry, could you take the one King 239 Charlie is at Fish and Nuts and Nuts, please? He's been waiting for a little bit.
8: Yeah, 10-4.
5: Thank you. That's a 96 normally. Okay, give info to Wilson.
4: Copy, thank you.
5: Well.
2: 632 over the 647, please.
5: No, for contact, it's 1313.
9: Clothing, drunk suitcase, and weapons is walking down the street back and forth, was trying to open her doors. No contact at 1313.
5: Walking MC Sierra, there's no injuries. All three vehicles pulled into the Self Development Academy. Sterling, who's involved for contact, is 1314.
10: Even. You can
5: send me that 900 number. Can be 7th Street in Long Cactus, just southwest side of the street. There's white female, 50s to 60s, 5'7", thin, filled with white paint top. Black legging, no weapon, she's walking northbound coming up to Deer Valley. So she's either on 237 David or 390, stumbled into the street a few times before getting back on the sidewalk. Savannah's for contact at 1314 is your backup.
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0: emergency traffic is for 417 George at 19th Avenue and Camelback, 613B.
1: Injury and audible, 8307 17th Drive, and a fight, 4424 East Baseline.
0: B6 at 1317, 789, you're clear.
2: Any units are starting for 8417 George. Copy, Charlie 6.
1: Copy 432 Bravo, it's going to be that 54424 East Baseline Road with Palms at South Mountain. Blackbound mid-30s, long gray tee, black pants inside the office yelling at manager, is an ex-tenant, unknown weapons, Isabel for contact, 1317, unit 12.

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2: 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The 81. 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
1: Yeah, for trespass, 4275 West Indian School. Alright, 1078-3535 North 27th Ave. 647.
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4: 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You can send me that call number 33B.
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3: 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Thank you, ma'am.
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0: 10-4 is going to be at 27070 Sambia at the Salvation Army. For a white female, 20 to 30, short, wearing a blue Superman shirt, and on pants. She's being verbal towards staff members. 1323, 728, tell me how you're following.
2: Just come from Ways for the... 5-5 David, anybody can make a backup? 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
3: Yeah, can you update the 20th and be 3246 East Bell Road and over 200?
4: Copy, it'll be 3246 East Bell. I'll update it.
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0: 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I saw myself in 813 at 14 Tom, please. Downtown.
1: You're in Yorkshire, 933B, 19,400 North.
2: X-ray 813. Maybe that trespasser 234 North Central Avenue. In the alley just west of the property, there's 15 to 20 transients and extenders and races refusing to leave. No signs are posted, subjects were asked to leave earlier, but they came here to fill the security guard. Armed and in uniform for contact 1329.

0: emergency traffic is in the Phil 250 Dunlap Avenue 624B. Anyone to set up for an assault 250 Dunlap Avenue 624B?
1: There's a phony unknown who has them. You have difficulty for contact. She's going to be wearing a black one piece, the black sweater, 3230. Useful.
2: 4B. Any units to start up a breakaway for the 240 250 East Dunlap Avenue 624B?
3: 94, the school lets out at 230, so can we make that a next priority for the next 10A unit?
0: Yeah, it's important.
2: No 24B.

0: I call moving 240, 250 East Dunlap Avenue, 64B. Is there any name of the concern for Clay?
1: Yes, ma'am. Can you send me incident 3609?
2: So far, thank you.
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5: We at 16th Street, Deer Valley, Arizona. Plate, Robert John Adams, 605. Can you push it through the ticket, please?
2: Okay.
6: Hey, 2 Bravo, I'll monitor, and can you also clear the off-duty unit, please?
2: Off-4. East corner. The 20 is going to be from the phase 2 with an open line go between the mail and 101 over a rideshare service. Mills was just saying that it wasn't the drop-off location. No further information. It's 1333. Is there a use to follow?
3: Dunlap Avenue.
2: Need to back up 728 Henry Scott.

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1: Yeah, thanks. I will. Fair enough. Nine 68 Sam, can you send me a message?
2: Copy.
0: Tom 292.
3: Let's go with Angela at 7th Avenue, Arizona, 86 Adam, 1 William 2. Please, Christopher, 31, the citation option.
0: I'll copy.
4: 624B.
0: I'll copy.
4: Thank you. Can I get a backup unit for the 240-250 East Dunlap Avenue, 624B?

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0: Hey, I just got flagged down. Apologize on my call for a 418 Tom. It's going to be at 4120 East Van Buren. Can you just pick me up a 418 Tom car and put me on it?
1: 10-4.
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4: 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Just calling all attention.
1: 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Thank you.
5: Hey, for 647 and 36th Street in Wayland, 647 Victor, 16,074, 11th place, or 961 18th Avenue in Adams.
0: Thank you, bro. I'll just reference my call to the unit 113.
1: Up unit 113. 1-I-17 and Happy Valley is going to be just East Clayton White Porsche. First White Kia, Jill's going to be for contact at 1336.

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2: 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Hey, you think I wanted a message? What's your unit? What's your call sign?
1: It was 623 Paul.
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1: 67 Adam, Calabi, just south, X-ray, Bravo, Adam. 7 Tom, Zebra, push it through to the police.
0: Zephyr, any 10 on the location, please?
1: 67th Avenue in Camelback, just south.
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0: For PD, put out for the owner's home at 16218 South 11th Place. Resident owner Andrew, the vehicle parked out there, then removed the license plate and put a piece of paper over the VIN. Client, I think it's 647, wants us to check it out. We have Fred for telephone contact, 1341, unit to follow.
2: 433, Adam.
3: The light flashing red in all directions there. People were kind of treating it as a four-way stop, but complainants concerned because the school is right up the street. The streets department has been advised as well. That's 1541.
4: 931 Bravo,
3: from the 418. 931 Bravo, copy 418. They have 20,244 North 31st Avenue, building 6, unit 3150. Lena is there to pick up property and her child's father, Matthew Vanta, born in 1999. Wearing a blue shirt, blue pants, green boots, is not allowing her. We have Carmen for contact. It is 1342, Deviant's Fall.
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1: 10-4.
2: East Valletta Street, 12-1-4.
3: I'd imagine that's through West Middle School.
4: Pencil wheels with the mail, and he ran across the street to the apartment complex. Please set for contact at 1342 hours. You need to follow.
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0: Seven twenty-eight, Tom.
2: Can you go ahead and send me the 418 ocean on Willetta Street, please? 10-4, that's 2742 East Willetta Street. Reserving it to a Stacy Jenkins, born in 1995. The black male, 5'7", 270 pounds. No further information or description. He does live with other people and does have guns. The weapons box is checked. It's Tanya for 21 contact. It's 1343. Is there a unit to follow?
1: 729 will follow.
2: 720 Tom, copy, thank you.
4: Sierra Linda High School, you're off duty there, 10-4.
1: 10-4.
6: 865 Sam, I am the SRO there. Can you just send it to me? I'll take care of it.
4: 10-4.
1: 25 Henry, hit the call.
4: If you have Sam, it's good to see John at Sierra Linda High School. Information from the call, Aaron, the assistant principal for contact at 1344 hours.

0: This is traffic call 4101 East McDowell Road at the A1 Corky model. A black male in his 20s, 5'11", 120 pounds, with tattoos, a green hat, red shirt, gray pants, none of weapons. He is holding something in his hand, but unknown what. He's in a heated verbal with the complainant saying, if he comes behind the counter, I'll 911 George him. Nothing physical now. It's Jesse, the owner, for contact. He is armed and has a gun to register. It's 1345. Is there units to follow? There's a supervisor to copy a hot call holding.
1: Could you wait till I have my copy? Just keep trying.
0: So, for anyone to break my flood domestic, 220 Westfall, 223B. Anyone to start from a wage or break away from the domestic, 220 Westfall?
1: 221, I have. Give us a couple minutes and we can break out the call. We're almost done. Right, switch, wet, and water.
0: It's going to be on Charlie 9. It's 11 Bravo.
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2: Yes, ma'am, I'll take 3912.
1: 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Before Tom for I-17 in Happy Valley on Adam-2.
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0: 823 David. I'll pick the trespass from right.
1: I need a trespasser for 75 West Indian Square at QT. 2 if you can believe in verbal complainant. 1 Native American male, 5'11", long from hair, tan shirt, black jeans, 237 David in hand, is 390 and a 101 and a blue jeans, failing at complainant and making threats saying that they will be physical, have not been physical yet. Complainant's not really answering questions. Boldly, the armed uniform security guard for contact at 1349 hours. You need to follow?
2: 25 mil.

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0: Do
4: you want me to call? Going to be a trespasser 7502 West Thomas Road. 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Possibly a 237 David, I mean, his arms are around, I'm talking to himself, lots of removed. Raymond, the unarmed uniform security guard for contact at 1350 hours. Units are calling.
2: 815
4: Paul.
2: Okay.

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2: 35514 West Peabody Avenue, 925 feet, and a 418 Ocean at 4019 West 10-10, 912 feet.
3: I'm 35 Tom Beach in the next.
1: 10-4. 735 Tom, the next is going to be a trespassing at 518 East of Roanoke Avenue, 2700 North. It's 5 males and 1 of them is loitering on the property. No, no weapons are seen. There is an APM file for 512 East Roanoke. It's Emily, the property manager, for contact. It's 1353. Is there a unit to follow? ...735 Tom for this trespassing, 518 East Roanoke Avenue.
3: 734 Tom.
1: 734 Tom, copy, thank you.
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2: 12, body weight, code 6. 6-7-F, just off the Camelback, Bravo, Lincoln, Adam. 9, David, 5, push it through the ticket.
1: Cover that. Need a couple of units, 1010 West Hadley, 459 Roberts, 514 B. What is engine 2065, please, 1355?
3: I need units to start off for this residential over 1010 West Hadley Street, 514 B.
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0: Councilmember George, can you put me on that as well, please?
1: 10-4.
2: Oh, my copy. My guys are pretty tied up. Can we reach out to another area?
1: Yeah, 10-4.
3: Reference to Judge Mitchell Berg, worked on Charlie 5, 1010 West Hadley Street in the 514B. Any units that can start up come from a ways. We're a little bit tapped out in the 514 area. It's going to be on Charlie 5, 1356.
0: Any units able to start from a ways for that residential at 1010 West Hadley Street, 900 South on Charlie 5?
4: It is 41st Ave, SS 24647 Blackmail, gray sweater, and has been in a red shirt, red sweater. Early team looking eastbound. Thinks they might have damaged some neighbor's vehicles in the past. Complainant does want 21 contact, 1356.

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1: 735, Tom, you can put us on that 500 hot call.
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0: 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Charlie 5.
2: 6.
0: Tom 421.
2: 16th Street, Deer Valley, Arizona, Boy, Edward, William, Adam, 3, X-ray 3, can you please push it through as a ticket?
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0: 803, Edward Pryor, and anyone else which over Charlie 58, it's 1358.
1: 83 out of monitor.
0: 10-4. I'm in 2-4, Tom, are you trying to clear?
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3: Yes, 10-4, just saw that update, thank you.

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2: 7-4.
1: Thank you.
3: He's combative now, but we've got him under control for now.
1: I copy you being combative but cool for now. Can we get another unit to 2011 North 51st Street, Unit 15?
2: Thank you, Robert.
0: Thank you, Robert.
2: Yeah, 40 Ocean, maybe.
0: Copy the 418 Ocean and the 4019 West Denton. First time seeing the survey, David Neo, born in 2005, Asian male, 5'8", 168 pounds, brown eyes, black hair. Subject is on probation or parole, is known to have a gun and a knife. Taxi stops did attach a possible form, it's 1400, do it against falling. He didn't make a backup on his 418 Ocean at 4019 West Denson Lane in the 912 feet. It's 300 north.
2: Alright, 13 hours. Let me stop my column. We'll attach.
0: Copy to attach.
1: Black shirt with red cherries and black shorts to be the pickup property. Suspicious evicted. I mean, 14 what is our back?
2: 825-9.
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0: Urgency Trust of Mean Unknown Travel Bus Number 5618 or 5616 has the call 911 sign central on Buckeye 515B. Bus is going westbound Buckeye Central, bus number 5616 for an unknown trouble. Unit 2OCXY, please 1402.
1: Any units to start up for an unknown trouble, it's Central and Buckeye headed westbound. Sydney Bus 911 call sign is on, it's the 515 beat.
2: It's 10-4. I'm going to be 121-4166.
3: Okay, thank you.
2: You're welcome. 2 days away, I come for the 1091 18th Street in Evans. You can see it, so you'll take care of it at 1402.
4: I'm sorry, I meant to say 918 call on this guy. They're just waiting for paperwork.
3: For my suspect, he's complaining of headache from hitting his head on the ground multiple times on purpose.
2: Yes, sir.

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1: DFR 2?
0: Hey, you're 647 on Whalen with a number 3. Can you get this one out?
1: 10-4 is a 647 on Whalen is the number 3.
2: 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No one wants Vince. I'll meet the employee committee for contractor. Yeah, about 1405.
3: Thank you, David.
2: Captain.
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1: 10-4.
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0: 632 Franks in that call oblige, please.
1: For my supervisor, can you please start up for the 647 at 16,241 North Dade? I'm sorry, please.
0: Yeah, Jeremy.
1: Happy, thank you. It's a 647 at 16,241 North Dade Boulevard at the SSA. It's secondhand info from the armed guard, who is 23. There was a white male, 5'9", 165 pounds, gray shirt and shorts, walked up to a guard, threatened to go home and grab a gun and shoot up the place. No name, women sat in his white Toyota Tacoma parked on the west side of the parking lot. The police is still there and he hasn't checked in yet. They have no info on him. At 1407, he needed for backup.
2: Copy.
3: All right, you
2: brought with the monitor. Copy,
1: monitor. 10,171 North 19th Avenue at the strip mall. Unit 1. Hispanic or Indian male, 20s, white shirt, black slits, black shoes, no weapons, refusing to leave. Contact Sierra at 1407 Indian for backup.
3: Try on the great.
4: Come on. Location. He says he's afraid he's going into a diabetic coma without his meds. Steve's going to be waiting in a U-Haul. Is there a backup at 1408?
3: She's pointing to George. I can attach to that.
4: 10-6. First driving is at 239 11,800 North 32nd Street, 634B. North 51st Street, Unit 15.
3: I'm probably closer to that. 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

0: 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Paying in for 418 Tom, 5221 North 23rd Avenue. 459 Adam, 5030 East, Ponceta Drive, 11800 North.
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0: Let's go with 1350 West Rose Garden Lane, Arizona, Zebra, Robert Adams, 6 David Zebra. I'm sorry, 6 David 7. Please push the number up for the citation option, please.
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0: It should be 245, 1831 Eastern Tail, 736 p.m. 1831 Eastern Tail Road, 736 feet. Unit to back up 724 Tom for that 245, 1831 East McDowell Road, 736 feet. And unit able to back up 724 Tom from a ways or brick away for a 245, 1831 East McDowell Road, 736 feet.
1: 12 Adam.
0: 712 Adam, copy. Thank you. It's going to be on Charlie 7.
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2: 1014 East 7th Avenue on 11th Street side. For the past week, about two transients, one is an unknown race male. They have a setup camp in their silver or gray Suburban with a historic plate, Arizona King 494 at 1415 hours.
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0: especially for Frank, if you see anyone sit on a desert coal, complain us on an uncover SUV cash mode street sign and get stuck on the median, no further information. At 1416.
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2: This is for Francis.
1: Copy. Lane, planet noticed a white SUV with the hood open and it's broken down on the side of the road. Saw a white or Hispanic male in his 30s with a black tee and black shorts, black hat, crossing the street, walking towards the vehicle. Said that the male appeared to be under the influence of something and he stepped down to the street without looking. No one for contact, it's 1417.
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1: So far?
2: 39 and 39.
1: Okay, David, 10-4. It's going to be a 2412 East Greenway at Lim's Chinese Restaurant. The rib will be between a white male, 35, thin-billed, no shirt, black pants. No weapons in a Hispanic female, 45, heavy set with a gray shirt. Black shorts, backpack, no weapons. It was physical 10 ago. No one for contact. You go back about 1418.
2: 92 Adam. Is there a second shift 92 unit that can go or even handle 11 Adam out at the hospital? JCL Dunlap. He's sitting on a 245 suspect from third shift yesterday from 92.
4: Hey, second shift 92 units, really, of 911 Adam at JCL Dunlap.
1: 5 North Cave Creek within the last 20 minutes.
4: Adam at JCL Dunlap.
1: Still holding A14 Ocean, 2742 East Moletta Street, 1200 North. And A585 at 34th Street in McDowell.
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1: 10-4. 7-8-11 in the aircraft, vehicle 4-0 out with that vehicle.

0: Was there anything that I can back up for 21 Tom? For Street and Broadway?
1: Yeah,
0: sure. Copy 402 Ocean, thank you.
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4: They're just acting strange recently, and they found some, looks like, texts from him that were sexually aggressive and pictures denied. Concerning might not be safe or that something may have happened to him. There's the information on the call of the mom and 21 at 1421 is her backup.

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0: Thank you.
2: Charlie 411.
0: Charlie 411.
2: Can you show me, do you have some follow up at 8431 West Wyman Ave, please?
0: 10-4.

0: Nice, yeah. I'm sending him a message as well.
1: Nice, yeah, I'm Tommy.
0: Black Belt Fire, catch us up. Yes, sir. Can you send portable 11551 a message?
2: Hey,

0: and unit to backup 74 bottom for that trespassing 1919 East Camelback Road.
1: Emergency traffic at 240 at 2140 West Thunderbird, 221 meet.
2: 221 George Pryor.
1: All right, that unit back up, switch on over to Charlie 2 at 1424, 6 and then you're clear.
2: And I'll go Pryor with him.
0: 10-4.
3: 20 George Monter.
0: 10-4.

0: 713 Adam for traffic. It's 11 George.
1: I tried taking the 1070 by phone, but she wants in-person contact. Can you send me that call, please?
0: Yeah, it's important. How is the team?
1: Copy.
0: But the complainant walked by and advised that he had gone out. The 1-1 was in sweatpants and covered in sweat. The neighbor has been depressed and 390 after the husband and son passed. No one's contact is 1425. Is there a unit to follow?

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1: Seven 35 Tom, you can 22 that, I'll call the FCO.
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1: And holding at 8514 West Peoria. 92 Allen. Adam, you're trying to clear.
2: Yeah, did you need somebody to cover 911 Adam at the hospital?
1: Negative. Still waiting for 923 Tom to respond. 924 Tom, if you can relieve 911 Adam at JCL Dunlap.
3: Seven thirty Ocean.
4: 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Is that unit ready for a 101 or a victim I hear wants prosecution for shoplifting and then 240? 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
6: Violet SSA. 22nd info from an armed guard who was 23 with a white male, 5'9", 165 pounds, gray shirt, shorts, walked to the guard, threatened to go home and grab a gun and shoot up the place. No name. Went and sat in his white Toyota Tacoma parked on the west side of the parking lot. I believe he's still there. He hasn't tested yet, so I don't have any info at 1428 and unit backup.

0: That unit, nitrogen grant just north.
1: He was in the apartment unit. He's now on the corner. It's gonna be a black male, dark blue hat, black shirt with a white pit bull.
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0: Tom, I'm sorry, there's a lot of wind. Can you send my knock?
1: My LIT is going to do the interview over here. 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
4: Complete skin, dark brown hair, skinny, 5'1", possibly in a black shirt with Nike sweatpants. 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
4: I'm a white male, middle-aged, gray polo, driving a maroon Toyota Cruiser. Arizona plate, Charles Robert Zebra, 6161. Was filming complainant and calling them names and driving aggressively. Information only, 1431.
2: Maybe a monitoring complainant, monitoring three males on site, one male is a white male, around 40 to 50, shirtless bulldog on a leash. Maybe on the property in a parking lot behind Circle K, once I'm out of the area. 925, time attached, that is 1431.
0: Perfect, thank you. And just also, he's inquiring science teacher about 707, just for info. Abbey Street, 1431. Before you can 1825, we start the Walmart parking lot. And the complainant is to pick up his medication from 2302 West Greenbrier. He says that he's in danger of medical emergency without his meds, but still to find fire. He's waiting in his U-Haul at 1432.
4: 8192 West Turney on a 651. It's a large brown dog, might be a cane corso. So he's two houses down, just west, chasing people around the neighborhood. 1432. And that Ruby says responding.
2: Three.
0: And copy.

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1: 5337 West Beautiful Lane.
2: Seven twenty-two, Tom. Can you say that 647 in my beat?
1: Well, it's at 3209 East Harvard Street at the apartment complex in the mailbox area. There's six transients, unknown weapons, with bags and belongings. Complaint advised that they're hanging out on the property and refusing to leave, and the complainant wants them removed. It's Damien, the manager for 21 contact. It's 1434. Is there a unit to follow?
3: 728, Tom.
1: 728, Tom. Copy. Thank you. 734, Tom, on your hits.
0: 735, Tom. I'm out with 734, Tom. The info is code 4. Can you just advise the SDO half that the mail is 52?
1: Copy. 735, Tom. Copy that.
0: 734, Tom. Copy.
4: So that missed code 4 out here. Should be clubs. You can point to 11, David.
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0: 735, Tom. Can you just reach out to Adam or Adam 5 and see if you can get another unit? We have 3 detained right now.
1: I copy. Hit him in the head multiple times at the home at 16220 North 7th Street. Yesterday, child has visible injuries to the eye. Mother was 23 at the time and had male leave, but the complainant has not spoken with her. And the child is autistic as well. Emily's contact at 1436.
0: Seven 34, Tom. We're going to break away and head back to 35, Tom.
1: I copy. You're going to break away and head to 735, Tom.

0: Tom 415, go ahead.
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2: Can you send me my 418, Tom, please?
1: 10-4, it's going to be 844 East Bell. Two subjects roaming around the complex. One's a black female, 30s, by the 160 pounds with a black shirt, black pants, no weapons. A Hispanic male, 5'6", 150 pounds with a gray shirt, black pants, black backpack, no weapons. They appear to be on 237 Boulevard. They're around building E, like Edward, apartment 1043, I believe, the front of the subjects who were arrested for residential this morning. Robert, the manager, is going to be for contact at the office. Is there backpack 1437?
3: Did
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1: Charlie,
0: put me on the digi scan, please, though.
1: 7-3, Charlie, copy, thank you.
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0: 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Want to go on and look at what's an unknown weapon is left westbound on foot. 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Information only, 1440.
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1: We're just waiting for water services to answer. 1442.
2: Hey, George.
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0: Hey, what even? 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
2: 11772, you guys, 21. Hello, 11772, 6.
0: Yeah,
2: 602-549-5641.
0: Copy, thank you. 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
1: Traffic. Pretty traffic, it's a 901 X-ray, Central in Washington, 518
0: East. X-ray 38.
1: X-ray 38, anyone else at Central 85, 1444? What's your name, speak of the backup for the 901 X-ray, Central in Washington? X-ray 35, was there a circuit to monitor?
0: X-ray to monitor.
1: 10-4, thank you.
0: He doesn't have a license plate.
2: Can I get another unit that was going to have just for the Circle K in your license plate? Copy. 16-1, what kind of car is it?
1: 423 Tom, your call is going to be about 487-2402 East 7th Avenue, Circle K. The ongoing issue with the previously forwarded community subject is now 482, black male, 5'10", 180 pounds, with a surgical mask over face. White baseball cap, unknown clothing, no weapons, left on foot right across the street, desires prosecution, he has carried for contact, 1446, unit to follow.
0: Right, there's your traffic.
2: 621 Tom.
3: 621 Tom.
2: What kind of vehicle are you out with?
3: 621 Tom, it's a gray Honda Civic.
1: Four 23 Tom, copy no response for your backup. We'll keep trying for you.
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1: Copy, have a good night.
2: Thank you.
1: Emergency traffic in the site, 40 West Melody Drive, 8100 South, 834 feet.
3: Black passenger car possibly to right pole 2 at 1447.
4: Four two four India. Do you be miles from my location to mine 24/7 last 3072?
5: There's an accident, police call.
1: Charlie 6 is looking for additional units for 21,150 North Tatum for a subject with some 918 history. Preferably less lethal. It's going to be on Charlie 2. Right there.
0: 724, Tom, go for it.
1: Copy that, thank you. Is there any first responders along that are able to make their way back to SMP? Second shift will need some vehicles.
6: Is there anybody else to assist for the residential 21,150 North Tatum?
1: Go ahead.
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6: 10-4, looks like P-13 Henry went, and he's less lethal as well.
0: Copy that.
8: 2% I am not less lethal.
6: So, is there any less lethal to help out? 21,150 North Tatum.
1: Was there a starting spot of that hot traffic? 27 to 4, 11 feet.
9: 42 George, the monitor.
1: Was it cleared right before hot traffic came out?
3: 422 India.
1: 422 India, go ahead.
3: Is there a transit PA that can come pull footage from this Austin R61?
1: We'll check.

0: Yeah, Adam 4.
1: 5 Charlie.
0: I switched over to get video footage.
1: To the call, you're going to 16th Street and University. More time on Tomker Impulse. Was there a unit trying to clear on Adam 7? Portable 11025, are you good for?
0: No problems.
1: Copy that, thank you.
0: Yeah. 13 Frank.
1: 13 Frank.
0: You can send that check off on Portland Street.
1: Sent that 6230, 801 North 33rd Ave, and a trespass 4000 North 91st Ave. 2013, ran away from the school today, wanted to make sure that he was okay, should be at home with Father Mario, 1452 Otter, hours, 514 or out of copy your backup.
0: 614,
1: India or 13 India?
2: 813 India.
1: Thanks. 4000 North 91st Ave at Yardley. City's in a makeshift shelter with tarp and a political sign. It's going to be a transient. Can't see him well enough. For description, trespasser at 4253. 838 Charlie, accident, 47th Lane and Indian School. Gray Explorer, gray pickup truck. It's 4253. This is a white van, Arizona plate 9, David Adam 1, young Charlie's last name heading southbound on 27th Avenue, 1453.
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3: 961 on East Roseville, West Roseville.
1: Braking for no reason, cutting vehicles off, cut off the freeway, last thing going eastbound. Information only 9 year clear, 1453. Two train to India, copy. It's going to be a triple for 1111 West Dahlia. Complaints friend, Barbara Bailey. She's white female in her 90s, short, thin build on clothing, no known weapon. Called her and said that her life was in danger, then hung up. Anthony said it has something to do with her husband, Willard Billy. She's also 90 years old, who has a history of abusing her. Complaint was uncooperative and didn't want to answer further questions. 1454. Okay, thank you. 122 North 2nd Street at the Hyatt Regency. On the north side of the property, mail line on the corner, ongoing issue for the last 4 days. He's going to be a black male, tall, with a white towel over gray shirt, gray pants, white shoes, none of weapons. He had no other security guard, unarmed and in uniform, 453 units follow. Was there?
0: 32.
1: 10-4, thank you.
4: Please. Emergency traffic to 901 3343 West Weir, 431B. Couple units for the 901 3343 East Weir. 33 Frank, CDX 4, please, at 1455.
1: 239 Charlie.
5: You have one eastbound lane blocked.
6: Copy, eastbound is blocked for 47th lane at Indian Canyon.

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1: 71 Charlie.
0: 585 at 36 Green Thomas. All signals are flashing red. I'll be doing 508.
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1: 1720 East River Valley, Arizona Temp Tag. 964. 687 Charles. Can you please push us through the ticket?
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2: 48.
0: 10 4. 725 Ocean, I copy your message for the 418 Ocean, 2742 East Willetta Street, 1200 North. We're serving an order protection to a Stacey Jenkins, born in 1995. He's a black male, 5'7", 270 pounds, no further description. He lives with other people. Yes, have guns and the weapons box is checked. Tanya for 21 contact, it's 1459.
1: Please.
3: So, board's going to be a trespasser, 13250 North Cemetery at the Starbucks. We have a late 30s, dark black t-shirt, tan cargo shorts, no weapons, average height, walking around the plaza, grab a bottle of beverage, and walk out without purchasing it. Postman on 337 David. Andrea, for contact, sir, back about 1500. Any backup for a trespasser, 13250 North Summer Street?
1: Good morning.
4: Speak for expiration form.
0: Thanks.
2: Good, and a 17 upper and all black. 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So ongoing issues with these people. What 1500 units call? Anyway, call 4617 East Bell.
4: Gentlemen, I'll be code 6 with an 8th Third Avenue, McDowell, just south.
5: Copy, 3rd Avenue, McDowell, just south. 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
1: You said the next. 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Hispanic or Indian male. 20s unknown height. 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
2: 1502.
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0: 10-4. SMG 13,000, 20 North 21st Place, number 5. Checking on Sharon Sinclair. 85-year-old female, appears to be in psychosis. Thinks people and things are coming out of the TV. She's losing memory. Reported by the Adult Protective Services. Sharon is also 17. Is there back bus 1503?
1: Thank you, George.
0: Thanks.

0: 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For info.
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1: 10-4, thank you.
0: 10-4.
2: Frank, it's going to be 647 823 South 4th Avenue in Abandoned House. There's going to be no one for contact, though. It's 1504. Can I get a unit to follow? Anyone to follow 513 Frank on a 647 823 South 4th Avenue?
3: 514 off. I'll touch him.
2: 10-4, thank you.
0: Blacked out. Thanks for living out of their trucks. Information only known for contact 1504.

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6: Forty-one, Bravo. I'm here. I'll check one.
1: 10-4. Thank you.

0: or 13 levels or something?
1: Negative. Just wanted to make sure they were still here. They haven't signed on at SMP. Just want to make sure they're still here before signing off.
0: Copy.
1: Have fun.
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0: 624 is fine. Can you send me the next?
1: Rare blue colored Toyota Camry partial plate was brought with a Charlie Adam. The speeding, swerving, brake checking. Last thing right, westbound. Information only at 1508. Frequency skip. Yeah, thank you.

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1: King 237 Charlie.
0: Can you advise if Streets has been notified about the lights at 36th Street and Thomas?
1: 10-4, they've been notified already.
0: Copy, thank you.
1: 10-4.
2: Not with him.
1: 2221 in the portable unit. They were supposed to be signed off. Here, go for it. Thank you.
3: Oh, it's all good. I already called her. She's go for it. Thank you.
1: Copy that. Thanks.
4: R and show me 10-7. And also, I may be 10-8 under India 336. And show me 10-7, please.
1: Copy.
3: 3.2, we're trying to sign up. Thank you.
1: Good work.

0: 6 Super Niner. Can you send the 239? It might be.
1: The official call is reporting. Keep us on it, please.
2: 10-4.
3: Yeah, can we get one more unit? We got a couple of transients out here.
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1: What time are you talking about? 4:23 ocean, you're talking at 14:58.

0: A13. Yeah, we're going to be code 4. Most of the subjects that we're about with are compliant.
1: I got the code 4. Most subjects are out with are compliant. Can you use my 585-91st installment?
2: 16th Avenue and okay.
3: Four thirteen more,
1: go ahead.
3: Flight 1026, hold for an hour call. We have the subject detained who allegedly at the 415 Williams, and we have the victim out here as well. She just rolled up to us.
1: I'm sorry, there's a little wind in your mic, but I caught that you have a subject detained, but he has a 415 Williams, and you guys also have the victim out there as well. Is there any other traffic?
4: Each one, George, for the next. State 21, George, I copy. Your next is going to be the 962-3801 North 33rd Ave, Costco Business Plaza, a gray Honda Accord, license plate Edward Sam Adam, 94, versus a pedestrian. Pedestrian was able to get out of the road with help and is sitting by Krispy Kreme Donuts. Both parties were 23, fire was 17 at the time. The contact was a witness, so no contact with that person. 1514 to you. Dispatcher, 1525 North 51st Ave at Raising Cane's. The male's refusing to leave. He's asleep on the patio. Dark-skinned male, 20s, 5'7", thin build, black shirt and a beanie, unknown pants, no known weapons. Contact Adam, the manager, to you, 1514.
5: Can you send our last name, everyone?
4: Under pilot. Copy.
6: On the street in front of the above 20, white male 50s, gray shirt, black pants, no weapons, and white male 20s, white shirt, long hair, no pants, no weapon. 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Once they're removed, no contact, 1515 unit 12.
1: Four 414, go on your info.
0: 404 is detained.
1: Four.
4: 601, Tom, can you send me the next?
6: 1622 West Denton Lane, unit 203. Clint's brother, Carlos, born in 96, just met a girl, 5'10", Diamondback's tattoo on his hand and a neck tattoo. His 390 has a history of being verbal complaint, has made threats to 451 him. Clint's separate in a bedroom, waiting for you guys. Brothers in the living room, nothing physical. Frank attached at 1516.
0: And you're still on the 1070 in RV.
4: For
1: you. I'm going to send you a 487, Victor. 10409 South Central at the Visitor Center. It occurred sometime today. Complaints, Great Kawasaki motorcycle with a plate of 849653 Union. Was in the 961 left behind on the South Mountain Trail. Negative for any impounds, unknown suspect information. You'll be contacting Roderick, who's waiting at a gray Honda Civic. It's 1517. 423 Honda. Did you want to back up on that?
3: Negative
1: 10-4.

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1: Copy. The next is going to be a T-39 at 3809 West Griswold Road. It is the group home. Complainant advised that he no longer wants to be at the group home since the employees are mean to him. Possibly going through a mental episode now. He's diagnosed with bipolar. Declined speaking of crisis, but we will have BH to call responding. It's going to be Adam Smith there for contact. It's 1518. Is there a unit to follow?
2: 923 Tom, can you actually send it at 487 on 40th Avenue? We're right around the corner and SD still not getting
1: through. Copy, closer 47, 10,605 North 43rd Avenue at the Spirit Halloween. Story 101 who left on foot, still in the parking lot. White female, 35'6", 150 pounds, wearing a pink tank top, blue jean shorts. She took four pairs of leggings and complained it has video footage. It's 1518, units follow.
2: Nine, 24, Frank.

0: 2718 La Cinzian School Road at Rob's Rigging and Restoration. Be a group of 10 subjects in the alley on 257 David and refusing to leave when asked. They are 250ing his customers and wants to move along. Rob contacts 1519. Not for attention, copy here. I'm just for the next. It's going to be at 961 at 32nd Avenue and Camelback. Our complaint is in a Kenia Fox Track versus a GCU shuttle bus. I'm near the arena delivery entrance on 32nd Avenue and Camelback. The accident itself did occur on Camelback. We have reason for contact 1520.
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0: 915 Mission Copy, 418 Tom is at 6025 North 27th Avenue. It's going to be for a mixed race male in his 30s, 5'6", medium build, wearing a green shirt, black shorts, and a black and blue backpack. Yeah, the Trina for contact is 1520.
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0: A 900 at 4001 West Camelback Road. Unit is Paul 23. Something to contact a Jeff Fox, born in 1959, white male, 5'10", medium build. Was alone and complained hasn't heard from him today. It's not like him to not answer his phone. The complainant will be the sister for telephone contact. It's 1521.
3: Holding a 647 3440 North 16th Street and a 647 at 702 West McDowell Road.
4: Negative, I got him. Thank you.
3: Okay, sure, sir.
5: I'll take that 647 on McDowell.
3: 10-4. 733 Oceans at 702 West McDowell Road at the Circle K. Subject is a black male, 40 to 50 years old, 5'4", in build, with a black jacket, black pants, and black boots. He's walking around holding a knife and concealing the knife inside his jacket sleeve. He's been verbal with passerbys and wandering around the parking lot. Now it's contact, it's 1522.
6: References 417 at 6530 North 16th Street. If we can get Leslie Lower Saw and Charlie 6, 1522.
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0: 831 Ocean, first one. 831 Ocean, go ahead. Can you advise the people to rise that we have a 901 Henry? Copy, you have a 901 Henry at Beautiful Lane. Supervisor, copy.
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0: 10-4. 831 Ocean, do you need a backup or are you good?
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3: .418 at 23654 North 36th Drive. Attempting to serve an injunction against harassment to a Gary Miller, born in 62, white male, 64 years old, 5'9", 170 pounds. He is bald, known to carry guns, drives a tan, older model Bronco. Sarah, requesting telephone contact. I'm actually requesting telephone contact before it's served. It is 1524.
4: QV Miles.
3: Templar.
4: That's going to be 089.
3: Templar.
0: A31 Ocean, fire is on their way to you.
5: 977J, can you send us the next?
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6: 413 Tom, I copy code 4 and test you 1525.
3: Our complaint advised that he no longer wants to be there since the employees are mean to him. Is diagnosed bipolar. He declined to speak with crisis while on the phone, but we are having DHE correspond. And he's requesting to be taken to Tarot South. It is 1525.
0: No response, 1526. 723 George, copy, 27. And you need to back up 728 Tom, copy, thank you.
1: 72 George, monitor.
0: Copy, 27.
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0: And we're going to serve for the domestic 220 West Bell, 223 B.
5: 223 George, I can go prior.
0: Copy, 223 George, prior, is there a backup? As well today, Amani Roswell. Thank you, backup for the minute.
1: 22 George, do you have a unit for that?
0: Not yet.
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0: Happy, thanks.
1: Thank you, George.
0: What's your mind? Thanks.
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6: Miss Roosevelt, the 518 beat.
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6: Bruce? Our customers are being brutal. White male, 50s to 60s, skinny build, wearing a green bucket hat, yellow shirt, blue jeans, and tan shoes, and no known weapons, was refusing to leave when he asked. Our complaint wants him removed. He'll be contacting Kevin, who's the supervisor. 1528, can I get a unit to follow?
0: Copy for precautionary.
3: the group home because the employees there are mean to him. Possibly going through a mental episode. He is diagnosed bipolar. He declined to speak with CRN while on 21, though we are having BHU correspond. He is requesting to be taken to Taro's house. And it's going to be Adam Smith that we're contacting. It's 1528.

0: going to be contacting Abram, who's the employee at 1529. Can I get a unit to follow?
1: 429,
0: yeah. Sensible, thank you. 864, Sam.
2: Go ahead.
3: Sorry. At 47th Lane and Kankakee, there's a person that walked up to my school said that he was just stricken. His group of them, he would like fire for bumps on his head and a cut in his mouth. Hey, can you put up a card for service to, for an officer to come out and talk to him?
2: Okay, cut in his mouth and what else?
3: Bumps on the back of his head.
2: All right, I got the rest. 10-4, I'll get fired and we'll get a card and on the unit. Thank you.
3: Sorry.
2: Yeah, code 4, I got it. I'll get it.
4: 09 West Griswold Road. It's around 8200 North.

0: Wait, 830 George, I copy. I'm getting fire for you.
1: Oh, subject. On property, 450 in Lincoln, and not leaving. A scanic male, 35, thin build, around 5'6", wearing a white long sleeve and red shorts with backpack and a bike. 31.
0: A32 George, copy. It's 47th Lane in St. Kateri. A male approached 864 Sam. Maybe he lives in a group home. Maybe we don't know exactly where he lives yet. He has cuts in his mouth and bumps on the back of his head. Fire at 17. Can I get a unit for backup?
2: Please.
0: 10-4.
3: He's 64 Sam. He decided to walk away from that. He's going to the east. Looks like with some group homework. I can't get you the address from the school. But you probably cancel fire for now until they can, until 32 George can figure out where the house is.
0: And 864 Sam, are you seeing the staff members with him, 10-4?
3: Two people just walked up. Now they're walking away on east on St. Kateri, and I can no longer see them.
0: All right, 10-4, keep going eastbound, 832 Henry, 832 George, copy.
1: 832 George, I copy. Is he a juvenile or an adult?
3: Adult, white male. He looks like he has some kind of mental disability. Probably in his 20s, wearing a gray shirt and white shorts. He's walking with two black males, one bigger, one smaller.

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1: Emergency traffic is a residential 4323 North 53rd Lane, 5300 West 823 feet.
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1: 824 Ocean, and anyone else with your route, Charlie Deck 8, is 1533.

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0: A14 Post 585-83 to Indian School, tree branch playing in the road between Indian School Road and Osborne, North Elm Lane, at 1539.
1: I actually want to heard. Bethany, just east of the intersection, without a dark green Ram 1500 and a black GMC Denali. Missing for contact is 1540.
2: Approximately six transients here on the plaintiff's house, no weapons seen. 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Andy for contact is 1540. Is there a unit to follow?
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0: 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Uniform 418, Tom 5035, West McDowell.
1: Command 6150 has been billed wearing a dark clothing, no weapons. Stuck on an e-bike, possibly to the Circle K, thinks he has 237 David in his pocket and possibly going to sell the 237 David around Circle K. Information only at 1541.
2: You might like to go for
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0: Cup.
2: 833 Henry, that was 832 and Henry entering for that company. Put me back on my 239, please.
0: I copy, I'll put you back.
2: Ocean 37, actually.
0: 239 at 43rd Indian School Road. It's a black female, 40s, medium build, white tank top, purse, no weapons, no further description, and a Hispanic female, 15 years old, navy blue shirt, checkered purse, no weapons, being verbal at the bus stop on the southeast corner. Complaint thinks the older black female is harassing the other one. Nothing physical, no contact at 1542.
5: 651 18th Avenue in Desert Cove on the southwest corner. 5-year-old client chased the neighbor's dog. Chased two dogs away because they were loose, and they keep coming back and attacking complainant's cats. For animal control, the owners have been cited 7 times. You're back with Dash 1542.
2: Be please.
1: I'm coming for it. It's going to be a 61 John, 1918 East Fahrenheit, Hidden Hills Elementary. This 20 go, second in info, 8-year-old Mara Bailey of 2018 was not there for pickup. Mom's 23, she's Marina Hughes. There's no SRO on campus currently, and the child was last seen going out the front gate, but she did not connect with her mom. She's got a Cheeto lunchbox and a backpack, dark red hair with bangs. Some clothing description on her.
2: 1880,
1: can you push my phone through, this is Robert.
2: Cop. Cop, thank you. Are you guys off? To the AC just give us on for battery cam activation.
3: Come for it. I'm sorry, you wanted the 503? 6816 South 6833B.
2: Push down, please.
3: 10-4 is going to be 503-105 South 41st Avenue, and then after the property by the railroad tracks. 4 soldiers found a weapon with an encampment, blue and white tent on the north end of the property near the tracks, coming to confirm that tenants too close to the tracks, so someone might get hurt. So they spoke to them there previously, but moved away from the building. Art for telephone contact at 1544 hours.
1: 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It's going to be 14872 North 24th Drive, unit number 3. The exit front door, 1545.
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3: 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Some of the residents from the zone garage. 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
2: Reference my last call, incident 2458. You could just go that Honora. I'm on the 47 Victor now for 305 West Washington. You can show me 23.
1: Copy, it's going to be 47 Victor 305 West Washington in the parking garage. Occurred after 7:45 hours today. It's a white 2017 Buick Enclave. There's on site, X-ray George Adam to Charles Tom. Last seen parked on the fourth floor. No tracking, no tail hits. Cleaning by the elevator is on the green floor for contact. 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
0: Can you put me back on that 487 that I was on earlier, please?
1: Circle.
2: I'll be at 85th Drive in Osborne, sorry, in Canto. It's going to be Oregon 493, Paul Sam Mary.
3: I'm switching.
1: Five ten, Ben Bill wearing a gray hat with a black shirt and possibly blue jeans, then a weapon in a black backpack and refusing to leave. He's out front. Reporting ELS, contact 1551.
4: That 176. Rose Lesnar, City 191 X-ray initial gas. Billy's white male, 49 years old, 5'9", medium bill. Does have a history of depression. The resident is out of state currently. It's 1552, is there any fall?
0: 930 center.
4: 930 center.
1: Where's my standing at? Any other units on side of deck 4 at 1552?
0: 412.
5: Two doors to monitor.
1: Okay.
3: City 13, Tom, I'll walk the FICO.
1: Information for units in the area of 44th Street and McDowell heading southbound at the 510 broadcast, a white 2 Wrangler with a black soft top, license plate Bravo 8, Adam 1, Tom Young. He was driving erratically, almost hit multiple vehicles and going up onto the curb and speeding. Information only at 1553.
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My female, blonde hair, no further information. Sent a text at 15:01 hours to say that she's a deep feeling about an X-ray. No longer responding to texts. No plans, no means. Sherry, a social worker for contact at via telephone at 15:56 hours. And 32 Frank, I see you attached. Thank you.

0: 703 Frank, I copy your message. 4312 Adam at 1919 East Thomas Road, BR2. 5-year-old Sophia Cortez, nonverbal autistic, was brought in by her parents with a bump on her forehead and a scratch on her neck. The injuries occurred at her school at 2001 North 3rd Street at the Hope Bridge Autism Center. So was the social worker for contact is 1557. Is there anything to follow?
1: Not 47, Victor. She just misplaced it.
2: Can you roll me whatever units are close? I'm going to check it out.
0: Yeah, is there another unit or two for 21,150 North Tato? Is there another unit or two to help out to 11 George for 21,150 North Tatum? Looks like they're hearing screaming again.
3: 14A, we can, but we come from Anthem.
0: Simple, anybody closer?

0: I'm happy to person in you. Thank you.
1: Yeah, for 6132-01 West Indian School Road.
2: Provocal for amputee's question.
3: Eleven George. Did they want to break off that 651 Adam or maybe head this way? They're a lot closer than anybody else.
4: 231 George, I come on the way.
3: 232 George, putting on Adam on 32nd Street in Thunderbird.
0: 10-4.
3: 16, are you able to head that way? I'll call.
0: No, thanks.

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1: It's 11 George. I'm just going to stand by at the leasing office. I'm not making contact until anyone gets here.
2: Perfect. Copy.
3: 736 George in Iraq, number 57 at 1600 hours. 723 George, copy. 27.
4: Charlie.
3: 702 Charlie.
4: You put me on the hot track, like prior.
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0: Keith Avenue, there's a man 101 in Verbal in the parking lot. Seeing he's had a black SUV, 169 William Sam Lincoln, 1601.

0: 83 Spinny Tap.
1: Put me on that hot traffic.
0: Was that 811 Henry?
1: 811 Henry.
0: Copy, Charlie 8. Getting in it for 811 Henry. Back up. 814 George. Copy, Charlie 8.
2: Three 350 North 7th Avenue.

0: 213. Henry.
1: 213, Henry.
0: Yeah, I accidentally just put the line in. Robert, can you put a spot on it? And put me back on it, rather.
1: Yes, of course.
2: Media. You said that 14 tall 19 bad runs for 3.
1: 10-4. 4-6-0-3.

0: 823, David. Could you send me that rest passer?
1: So 521-20 West Northern Circle K. So a room with the boyfriend and his inside are black Infiniti QX50. He's refusing to get out. Also Tucker 21 refusing to give it back. Courtney McLaughlin, 493, black belt 510 medium build, black shirt, gray shorts, no weapons. It's parked at pump 2-1604 Utah.
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1: Verbal 11993. I know 1070 here at BMP on code 4. We just had someone just walk in.
0: Yes, of course. He was very irate, and the complaint did not approach today. Madison wants contact and wants the subject removed. It's 1606.
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4: 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The past 4 hours, four male transient Sentinel weapons are hanging out in the Ramada doing 237 David. There is a sign posted. 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
2: Hello. 60 Fountain 4, 647-2316 West Bethany. 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
5: It's property manager at 1608. 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
0: Can you run a plate for me? It's going to be 26 Adam, 26 William, and then just see if that RO comes back with anything.

0: the plate is expired to a Dodge Ram 2500. And the RO appears to be negative. Kenneth Apker, by Glendale.
1: I copy that. Thanks for checking.
2: Disorderly conduct. 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
3: Indy, I copy your message. It's a trespassing 225 North 45th Street at the American Family Insurance. There's five subjects, mixed races and genders. Mayor 415 Lincoln on the north side of the property by Van Buren. Still on the property. Complainant asked the subject to leave, but they're still there. There are signs posted. It's Campbell, the security guard, uniform and unarmed for contact at 1611. It's
2: Can I get the next one?

0: 6-1400, copy your message. 4720 North 15th Street, Unit 138. Last visit claims this vehicle was stolen near the area, 16th Street in Indianola. It's a 2017 silver gray Kia Forte, Charlie Edward North, 2198. There's a bunch of damage to it. No tracking, it's 1611.
1: On her, and he's on the way to complain his house to collect the money she owes. But if complainant doesn't pay, he's going to take it out on complainant's kid. 6-12.
2: We've got the four guys out here. It should be fine.
3: Copy that. Four guys out there should be fine.
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3: 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Three softer scissors on dress code 4-1613. Ocean, I copy your message for the 961-1717 East McDowell Road and occurred on the street. 1990 Gray Honda versus an unknown color SUV. AJ, the witness, for Telecom 5-1613.
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0: 2248 copy for trespasser 2330 westbound the Motel 6. A male in the back of the property refusing to leave. He was a previous guest, his name Cedric. He's black male 36'5", medium build, tan shirt, tan pants, no weapons. Rachel for contact at 1614.
1: 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It's a silver Nissan Murano vs. gray and brown SUV. 1614.
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2: With the I cancel.
0: Intrusion alarm. And they wanted to note that it looks like there's states that an active Arizona Ranger, there's firearms in the safe and ammunition in the log storage cabinet one. And there's a lab there. There's a Chris and a Keisha who say that everything is okay, but they didn't have a valid passcode.
2: In unit 4961, 35th and McDowell.
0: 715 Henry for traffic. Holding on 961 Henry and 32nd Street in Camelback and 711 B.

0: Θα πάω παιδιά, αν είναι
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2: Anyone for this domestic 28,000 North North Valley Parkway 211 beat?
1: 6 plus 1.5 to the vehicle stop.
2: 10-4. 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

0: 21 George, I can monitor.
1: Jumping.
2: Flying complaints to white Toyota 4Runner versus the white Chevy pickup versus the black Ford pickup. You'll be contacting Leonore. It is 1617.

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1: Yeah, 824 Ocean is going to be 17 EU for the Digi.
0: Outstanding, thanks.
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2: Go ahead.
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1: 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Thank you.
0: Ten-4. 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

0: there's two sides because I have a cat, white male and white female, with cards, bags, little gifts, unknown on weapons. So this is an ongoing issue. No one's contacted. 1620 is there, unit to follow.
1: 7-1500,
0: Heavy, copy, thank you.

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3: Show me 23 at the 961 at 1855 West Thunderbird. We're talking to the drivers. I believe they're going to exchange information.
0: Oh, okay, copy. Thank you.
4: County, fix some road rash and bruising. Nothing like it.
0: Copy, do you have the rescue?
4: Yeah, rescue 29, 29.
0: Copy, Sergeant, a copy?

0: Tom 299.
1: Please just call through 2P1 for a ticket, please.
0: 10-4. Sergeant, a copy, 726 George's traffic, pedestrian transport of the county for low rush, nothing life-threatening, by rescue 29.
2: Sorry, okay, copy.
0: Copy, thank you.

0: number 3, Charlie, your message is from 961 from TW Land. The tan Nissan and a gray Cadillac. You're saying that the Cadillac driver has kids in the vehicle. Our complaint is saying that she's at 17th Avenue, but the rapid SOS is showing her around 10th Avenue. It is 1625.
1: The 28,000 North North Valley Parkway. If 214 India is able to go prior on their part of call to back up 212 to Throne Charlie 2, 1625.
2: 214 India, copy. Sorry.
0: Cover these.
3: I'll call somebody and try to see if they're related, but I'll put you on the 35th Avenue and acknowledge it for 16, 26 hours.

0: 503 Charlie.
1: 503 Charlie.
0: Can you go ahead and set Miss at 961 off of West Taylor?
1: Headworth, 961 Taylor and Grand Avenue. White needs on Central versus the beige Cadillac. Unknown if medical is needed. It was called by a witness who does not want contact. 1627. Hey, Petty Charlie, reference your call. They are related. I'll do them. Police are right on the corner of 35th and Dow.
2: Copy, Petty.
3: West Thunderbird, the drivers have exchanged information and are on their way.
4: Okay, copy. Thank you.
1: I need to check welfare 2922 North 48th Drive. I need to 4647 5131 West McDowell.
5: 821 George from the 647.
1: 821 George, copy. It's going to be 5131 West McDowell at Charlie's Tacos. 79 transients on the property going to want to refuse to leave. We'd like to move along now on Texas 1628. Any unit for backup? Go to George attached. Thank you.
5: Looks like he is 23. The complainant was requested call back when he is 23. Sarah for telephone contact at 1628 hours.

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1: 10-4, thank you.
2: Emergency traffic at the flight 7120 East Kierland Boulevard, 15400 North, 633 B.
1: And the 4111 East Chandler.
3: Circuit 34 Chandler.
4: Bridge traffic is at 311-2210 West Heather Bray Drive, 4200 North, 731B.

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052, medium build, no weapon, hasn't been answering the complaints phone all day. This was her boyfriend. He's a black male, 5150, thin build, no weapons, drives a brown or gray Cadillac, unknown plate. 1631.

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0: Yeah, 2450 East Union Hills Road, Alpha 1, code 4.
1: What's happening?
2: Paul 623, Ocean Eastern 22.
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1: And 7 years?
0: Can you send the phone while I'm on the floor?
1: 10-4, it's going to be 5440, West Apollo Road. It's residential, coming from the garage door at 1632.
3: Thanks, Ray, for a copy of your message. You're 961 3rd Street, Moreland, just north. Complainant's gray 2026 Silverado versus red Chevy. Medical's in decline. Occur on the street. Other driver is it Indian or Hispanic male in his 30s, black shirt, black pants, got out of his vehicle and was being verbal with complainant. He'll be contacting Scott, who's involved, at 1633.
4: 7th Street, Deer Valley, Arizona plate, Adam 4, Adam 918. Can you push it through his ticket?
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Information plan units in the area 6729 or 32nd Drive, for the 911 broadcast. 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Information is 1633.

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0: 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She's 22 in your info.
3: Yes.
0: It looks like that complaint was able to talk with the mom, and she says she's code 4. 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

0: information for any motors or seeing a fluid spill in the number 2 lane, 47th lane and Indian School. Seeing a fluid spill in the number 2 lane at northbound 47th lane and Indian School. It's information line 1636.
1: 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A sand and fluid spill in the number 2 lane, once again, 47th lane in Indian School Road. Information only at 1656.
0: Full man 2415 West Carolina Lane, 721 D12, at 1636.
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4: Can you please just email Robert, please, and send us a message? The next call.
1: 933 Ocean, copy for the next. It'll be a 237 Davis at 27th Avenue in Union Hills at the southwest corner bus stop. Went with sail and stealing of 237 David by 101. And a older male with a small white dog wearing a black tank top. Had a umbrella and a stroller with her. All were still at the bus stop when complaint passed by at 1638.
3: 623 on you.
5: Can you send out the 14-21-21 West Royal Palm. White shirt, green pants. She has scissors in a wheelchair and a black male 30s. Then no shirt, shorts, no weapons. Smoke 237. In the laundry room and refusing to leave. 1638.
1: Negative impounds and no tracking. It is missing a window on the left sliding door and is taped on the rear windshield. It would carry for contact. 1639.
4: Last three are 421.
0: We have yes, 1739. Is there the copy going out of the city?
6: 21 George, I copy.
3: Yes. 212 Anderson with 900. 215 Henry, I'll be following
0: 211 George. 10-4. 212 Henry, into the triple for 21,020 North 56th Street, permit 1200. Attempt contact the dad, Marvin Brown, a 42. The company and the family have had no contact with him since Friday, has stage 4 kidney disease and missed dialysis today. Lives alone with no family in Phoenix. He's white, 5'8", thin build, gray hair, blue eyes, has glasses, and walks with a walker. Is it back by 1640?
2: What do you need for backup?
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2: Copy.
0: Is in the backup for 212 Henry for 213 20 North 56th Street.

0: 799, are you code 4 on your stop?
1: Yes, ma'am. Just about to clear it. Thank you.
0: 10-4, sir. Thank you.
2: 432, Frank, a copy of your message. You're hanging up 3421 East Elwood. Just an open line. Nothing on TTY. You got nothing on callback. Looks like it's an extended stay America. 816-41-433, Frank, I see you attached. Thank you.
3: We'll be on with one at 21st Avenue in Northern.
4: 7-4. 22 Ocean. Copy that.

0: Or Tucci Davis, was that for me?
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2: Check off for 326 East John York. Swiss Crisis was 17 for Yasmin, 497. Bayer yourself, Schwein, and X-ray statements. Your provider today is upset over custody issues. She's not answering your 21 now. She lives with her parents, possibly. 1642 Yasmin.
3: It's 23 Ocean. We have one detained. Go for
2: it. Subway 1 detained, 21st, 11, 1643.
4: 2972 North 20th Drive. Attempt to locate Victor Blanco. His contact didn't have a contact complainant at 6143.
5: Traffic to the 415 India, 4505 East Palm Lane, 724B. Here's a trespass at 3056 Eastbound, 233B.
3: Hey, Alan, born in 82, texted that her husband had 901 Yorkshire and that she lied about accidentally 901 charging herself. She never went to the hospital for it. Mom's 21 is listed. The husband is a Steve and Carlson. Complainant wants telephone contact. Doesn't want to be listed as a complainant. Sorry to say that she called. There was reference the previous call, there was a mention that the husband may try to 901 Georgia PD. It is 1644. I have a sergeant to copy this call.
6: Hi, for George, what call is it?
3: It's the 900 at 2635 West Rose Line. 950 Ocean is on it. 901 Georgia, copy. 4.
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0: Copy. Hey, 14 Tom. You send me that 418 Tom on 920.
1: Hey, 14 Tom, copy. It's the 418 Tom 920 West Thomas Road at Food City in the parking lot. There's another one, the one in front of the store. If you're going to leave, contact Anthony, the employee, 1647. Any unit for backup?
0: Hello.
1: Copy.
0: 9. Well, I'm your standby. I'll keep you on for your backup. Figured your ball.
1: Go ahead.
0: Can you put me on a 500 on 1305 East Hatch Road?
1: Here, you go for
0: it. Go for it.
1: So.
6: .402 Paul, your call came in at
0: 15:05. Yeah. Point 23 again. Can you clear my call to Robert and leave me on it?
6: 10-4, done.
0: Anyone, George?
7: Anyone, George?
0: If 950 Ocean, give me a phone number, but...
7: Okay. No, should we copy?
0: 10-4.
1: 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Not related to the other colony area. 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
3: Holding 390 at 2700 West North Lane, 924 feet.
4: Next is going to be the 312 Adam at 1919 East Thomas Road, Phoenix Children's. 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
5: Code 4. 100 West North Lane, spot the Wild Wings. For a native or Hispanic male wearing a green shirt, black pants, gray hat. Is T36 in as we walk into the kitchen. We have Ronnie for contact at 1652 units following.
6: 91 George. Can that 92 units back up 912 Henry on this call, please?
5: 91 George. I copy. 923 Tom. Can you actually back up 912 Henry at 4023 West Mesquite Lane for the domestic?
6: Okay, can you run one, please?
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7: 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First name is Heather. I'm spelling 1217 of 87.
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0: Copy, code 4, what more in custody? 1220 North 51st Avenue, 1654. Is this Sergeant copy?

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0: I got it.
1: Mango Street.
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3: Roy Westbound, information only at 655.
4: King 239 Charlie, switching to Adam 6.

0: copy, please.
1: Traffic go forward from Industrial 27th Avenue, Union House. Is there a 1060 available?
2: 931 Ocean.
1: Copy.
0: Randy, do you need a backup?
1: Yes, please.
0: We can do that.
1: Thanks.

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0: Show me 23 at the 961 at 7th Street in Minnesota for 508 only.
1: I got it.
2: Anyone else be on Charlie 7 at 1657 hours? 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
3: 725 B. No, just to confirm. Penelope Henry.
4: 10-4, in for 1 George, copy this as well.
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2: Copy. 625 Arch, can you please send me the 236?
1: So far.
3: The 585 holding at 35th Avenue in Yorkshire and the 933B on a 647 at 3801 West Cactus Road in the 925B.
2: Yeah, 930 Ocean, we're passing through that 585 at 35 in Yorkshire. We were out here earlier. Street is 23 and they've been fixing it. You can send it to us, reduce bar, cancel it, please.
3: 931 Ocean, copy. Street's 23 and fixing it. I'll go ahead and take care of it. Thanks for letting me know.
1: 32 George, you go for your head. 10-14 Ocean, that's my contact suspended to a Honda Civic, green 24, to a Mosley.